So yesterday we learned not everyone here in San Diego deserves to win these Disneyland Magic Keys on Z90. So in 6 minutes, let's keep the conversation going. We

0: regulators. 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Earn your keep.
1: Regulate!

So as you know, we're giving out Disneyland Magic Keys, a.k.a. annual passes. We're stepping up the game. But yesterday, we learned that not everyone here in San Diego deserves to win these Magic Keys. And we heard some crazy stories. Now, a lot of people wanted to share, but didn't get a chance to. So we're doing it again today. Let it out, Bubba. Be petty if you want to. I don't care. 866-570-1903. Who here in San Diego does not deserve to win Disneyland Magic Keys from us? Who is it? Call them out. You don't have to name names, but it's more fun if you do. 866-570-1903. Who doesn't deserve to win these Magic Keys? Let me know. Let all of us know. Right here on Z90.

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15: 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On Wednesdays, it's time to play a game. Let's do it. Could you beat the Bosnians? Sonia's on the phone, and she's going to see if she can beat the Bosnian today. How are you, Sonia?
16: Good morning. I'm good. How about you?
15: Hey, excited to have you on. Now, Adina has had a pretty good track record lately.
17: Mm-hmm.
15: It's been, I think, more than 50-50. I think you've been winning more than 50-50.
17: I think so, too.
15: Yes. So today might be the day that you beat Adina and put her back in the losers category.
18: Ooh.
15: We'll see what happens. We're going to give you 30 seconds to answer trivia questions while she's out of the room. When you're done, I'll give you the correct answers on the ones you got wrong, give you your score. We'll bring her back in, ask her the same questions, and compare scores. And that's where it gets interesting. So let's do it.
17: Good luck, Sonia.
16: Thank you.
14: Right, there she goes. Gently puts down the headphones and door shut. All right, 30 seconds on the clock. Now, Sonia, remember to say pass if you get stumped. There's no point spending time on questions that you don't know the answer. Just get to the ones you do, okay?
16: Okay.
14: All right, there's a little bit of a delay, so I'm going to start the timer right after the first question. Here we go. On your marks, get set, go. Who started Apple Computers with Steve Jobs?
16: Pass.
14: Name a candy bar without chocolate.
16: Payday.
14: What movie has the quote, "You're gonna need a bigger boat"?
16: Pass.
14: Besides a camel, what animal is known for its hump?
16: Toad.
14: Where would you order the tour of Italy?
16: Olive Garden.
14: Name a store that sells fishing gear.
16: REI.
14: Where is the car company Audi from?
16: New Zealand.
14: All right. Apple Computers,
16: horrible.
14: You passed on that. No, actually, not as bad as you think. So out of seven, actually, you answered a lot of questions. Usually we get to about five. So out of seven questions, you got one, two, three right. So the person that started Apple...
16: That's less than half.
14: It's not... You're right. This actually wasn't that good. I'm going to be honest. Now, hold on. Let's go over your correct answers, and you can feel good about that. The person who started Apple Computers with Steve Jobs was Steve Wozniak. Candy bar without chocolate. Gosh. Payday. You got that one right away. That's really good. Movie quote. You're going to need a bigger boat. Do you know what that is? Jaws.
16: No.
14: Jaws. He sees the shark for the first time. Now you know, right? What animal is known for its hump besides a camel? Not a toad, but a humpback whale. Humpback whale's the answer.
16: Oh my gosh.
14: You got Tour of Italy right? Correct. You got REI right? They sell fishing gear. And the car company Audi is actually from Germany. So
16: Germany.
14: Yes. But if you want to buy an Audi in New Zealand, they probably sell them there, too. It's just not from there. So we won't stop you. All right. So let's go over this again. You got Payday right. You got Tour of Italy right. And fishing gear. So three out of seven. Let's bring Adina in. The longer we take, by the way, the more nervous she gets. So.
16: Okay.
14: Yeah.
16: Yes.
14: All right, Adina.
1: Deer in the headlights right now.
14: Out of seven, she answered seven. She got three right.
3: Okay.
14: All right, 30 seconds on the clock. Listen in, Sonia. Let's see how Adina does. Say pass if you get stumped. On your marks, get set, go. Who started Apple Computers with Steve Jobs?
3: Tim Cook.
14: Name a candy bar without chocolate.
3: Payday.
14: What movie has the quote, "You're gonna need a bigger boat"?
3: Jaws.
14: Besides a camel, what animal is known for its hump?
3: A rhino.
14: Where would you order the tour of Italy?
3: Olive Garden.
14: Name a store that sells fishing. All right.
3: Oh, ask me. I feel confident. Come on.
14: Buzzer sounded. Sells fishing gear.
3: The Men's Sports Goodman Warehouse.
14: Sure, is, of course.
3: I don't know that one.
14: You know what would have been a good answer? Walmart.
3: Yeah. Oh, yeah.
14: There's one.
1: Cabela's, Gas,
3: Bass
1: that's Pro.
3: Right. Yeah.
14: Bass Pro Shops, Cabela's,
3: that's
14: Walmart,
3: the one I was thinking of.
14: Target.
3: Yeah, all of them.
14: Yeah, there you go. Why not just throw a store out there, right? And occasionally, probably, TJ Maxx, because they'll sell anything.
1: Occasionally.
3: Yeah.
1: You never know. You might see a fishing reel.
14: Wow, all right.
1: You might see a reel there.
14: Right?
1: Yeah.
14: So listen, it's 3-3.
3: Oh, really? I thought I did so much better.
14: Steve Jobs started Apple Computers with Steve Wozniak.
3: Oh, yeah.
14: All right. Name a candy bar without chocolate. Payday, you got that. Jaws, you got that right. A camel, besides a camel, humpback whale.
3: Oh.
1: It's got a hump.
14: For its humpback whale. and then Tour of Italy is Olive Garden. So you got Payday, okay. Jaws, and Olive Garden.
3: Okay.
14: It's
3: a
14: tie game.
3: I'm ready for a tie. Let's go.
14: All right. Are you both ready?
16: Yes. Ready.
14: All right. I'm going to ask a question. You have to yell out your name the second you think you know the answer. First person to yell out their name, I'll call on you. You have 5 seconds to answer. Get it right, you win. Get it wrong, your opponent wins. Here's your question. Name a movie with Shaquille O'Neal.
16: Oh, my God.
3: Yeah. Adina.
14: Adina.
3: Zap. I don't know.
1: What?
14: You're right. No, it's not Zap. You're right to laugh.
1: Wrong sound effect.
14: Yeah.
3: I have no idea.
16: Like a genie movie?
14: A genie movie. Do you remember the genie movie? Kazam.
1: Kazam.
3: Oh, okay.
14: He was in Kazam.
3: Yeah. That's close enough. No?
14: I think not. Steel. He was in a movie called Steel. He was in Scary Movie 4. He was in the Lego movie as a voice.
3: Oh.
14: And he's been in a ton of movies. Hubie Halloween. He was in that.

0: Bubba, we're doing it again. Call him out. Who here in San Diego does not deserve to win Disneyland Magic Keys, a.k.a. annual passes?
1: My dad, because me and my dad do not have a good relationship. He's always bragging about, oh, yeah, I went to Disney with your siblings. And my stepmom will always post pictures of, oh, yeah, happy family at Disney. But whenever I go, it's like, whatever. Like, yeah, we're not going anywhere. Like, he always has to brag about him taking my siblings and his family over there. But whenever I go, he never wants to take me anywhere.
0: That's terrible.
1: Yeah.
0: You deserve to go to Disneyland. You deserve to go to Disneyland annually. And your dad should be bragging about you as well. Ugh. I don't like that. I don't like that one bit. Needed to be called out. All right. Let's keep it moving. 866-570-1903. Call him out, Bubba. Who here in San Diego does not deserve to win these Disneyland Magic Keys? Who shouldn't get one? You don't have to name names, but it's more fun if you do. 866-570-1903. Let me know. Let all of us know.

0: Bubba, we're doing it again. Call him out. Who here in San Diego does not deserve to win Disneyland Magic Keys, a.k.a. annual passes?
1: So there's this person that's in my life since I was born, and she's so miserable. I think, like, I don't even think Mickey Mouse or anything in this world would make her happy. Just very abusive in every single way possible. Not very kind, but yet pretends to be kind. The people who hate, especially their own family members. So no names, but...
0: I knew it would be a family member.
1: Yeah, it's horrible. I know. I'm like, they didn't want me to call her out. But yeah, unfortunately.
0: The sad part is, here's the thing that chaps my hemorrhoids. The sad part is, if you call them out, they also have people that, for whatever reason, also like that miserable human being, too. So, like, now you look like a bad person for calling out their bad behavior.
1: Exactly. Yes, I completely agree with you. But that's where we just let God do the work.
0: Bubba, that person who I'm assuming is either your mother, your aunt, or your grandmother does not deserve Disneyland Magic Keys. Wouldn't even want Disneyland Magic Keys if they won them, because they're miserable. But you deserve Disneyland Magic Keys. Yes, you do. Let's get one more person to share. 866-570-1903. Let it out. Call them out. Who here in San Diego does not deserve Disneyland Magic Keys? Who here doesn't deserve to win from us? You don't have to name names, but it's more fun if you do. Let me know, let all of us know, and you'll most likely feel better on Z90. For just a-

0: Miramar. No, no, no. We're not here to talk about Miramar. I got sidetracked. No Miramar. Who here in San Diego, maybe in Miramar too, does not deserve to win Disneyland Magic Keys?
1: My husband, Gabrielle, because he doesn't believe I'm going to win.
0: Bubba, then if you win with Hey Morton, he's not going. He cannot go then.
1: No. He can go pay for his own.
0: I'm not going to forget about this. I'm not going to let this go. If you win, husband is not going. I will go in his place. Me. So win these magic keys for both of us. For our sake. Forget your husband. It continues tomorrow, Morton, with Hey Morton, starting at 6 a.m. right here on Z90. But my wife isn't listening.
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20: We play a game on Wednesdays where all you have to do is beat Adina at basic trivia. It's called... Daniel is ready to play today. Let's bring him in. Daniel, welcome to Beat the Bosnian. How are you?
21: I'm doing great. Hey, Morton.
20: Hey, Morton. We've got 30 seconds on the clock, and Adina's going to leave the room. I've got 10 questions to ask you. You can either answer or say pass if you get stumped. The clock is going, so I always say pass. Okay. If it's even 1 second you don't know the answer, just say pass and move on. Get to the easy ones first.
22: There you go.
20: Yeah, be very easy. In the meantime, let's say we get through all 10 questions and you've said pass a bunch, we'll go back to the ones we said pass on and start over if there's time left. Okay. Then
21: we're going to
20: bring Adina back in. We'll ask her the same questions and compare scores. Right. Everybody up to speed.
23: Yes.
20: All right. Very good. Everybody play along in your car right now and let's see how well you do. Adina, so long.
23: All right. Good luck.
20: That was good luck to you, Daniel.
21: Thank you.
20: Maybe to me, because you know what? It's not easy being here sometimes. All right, here we go. 30 seconds on the clock. Say pass if you get stumped. On your marks, get set, go. Name a city in Greece.
21: Paris.
20: What fish is orange inside?
21: A scallop.
20: Name a movie with Justin Timberlake in it.
21: Out of time. In time.
20: Where would you find a piston?
21: Car motor.
20: Name an NHL team.
21: The Ducks.
20: What state has Yellowstone National Park?
21: California.
20: All right. Time's up. Today you got 3 right. D-Rock, I need you to look something up real quick. In fact, I have to because Adina's in your room. I don't want Adina to see this. I'm looking up Justin Timberlake in time. Just to make sure we'll give you credit for that. Absolutely. So today, you name a city in Greece. You said Paris? No, that's France. Greece, Athens would be probably the number one, they would say. What fish is orange inside? Orange fish inside is kind of, it's more red. We're looking at salmon for that one. Name a movie with Justin Timberlake. You said in time, correct? Engine has a piston and an NHL team. You said the Ducks. Absolutely. Anaheim Ducks. And Yellowstone National Park is in Idaho, Wyoming, and Montana. All parts of that park are in those states. California has Yosemite. And those two often get mixed up. So that's a common mistake. So out of 6, you got 3 today. Not bad. Let's bring Adina in and see how she does. Hold on. Here she comes. We'll see how this goes. All right, Adina. Out of 6, he got 3 right.
23: All right.
20: So we'll see how you do. Listen in, Daniel. Good luck to you, Adina. 30 seconds on the clock. Say pass if you get stumped. On your marks, get set, go. Name a city in Greece.
23: Athens.
20: What fish is orange inside?
23: Salmon?
20: Name a movie with Justin Timberlake.
23: Oh, The Social Network.
20: Where would you find a piston?
23: In football.
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6: Play a game where you just take Adina on in basic trivia. Today we play with Christina. Good morning, Christina.
16: Hey, good morning.
6: Well, you're about to play Beat the Bosnian. Have you ever played this before?
16: I have not.
6: All right. Now, the fact that it took you a second. Okay, fair enough.
1: Yeah.
6: So you've played along in your car. But
1: you had to think about it.
6: Never live on the air. I'll tell you, being quick on your feet helps you in this game. So you might want to focus that brain because Adina's about to leave the room. I'm going to give you 30 seconds. I'm going to ask you questions. You give me your answers. If you get stumped, say pass. Don't stick around on a question you don't know the answer because, well, that's going to just eat up time that's unnecessary. All right?
16: Sounds good.
6: All right, Adina.
14: Good luck.
6: We'll see you. There goes Adina. And
16: you
6: here
16: too.
6: We go. 30 seconds on the clock. Remember to say pass if you get stumped. Good luck. On your marks. Get set. Go. The bird that has a pouch under its beak is called?
16: Pass.
6: Name a sport that uses weapons.
16: Hockey.
6: Your sister's daughter is your?
16: Niece.
6: What color is an elephant?
16: Gray.
6: What company has a mermaid in its logo?
16: Starbucks.
6: Fort Knox is famous for storing what?
16: Weapons.
6: All right, time's up. You got 3 out of 6 today. The bird that has a pouch under its beak is called a pelican. Sport that uses weapons. Hockey, no. The sticks are not weapons. They're actually playing pieces. We're looking at archery. Or a javelin where you throw a spear, or a biathlon, which has, you use a gun. There's some other sports like that, but those would be weapons that are also used as sporting event items. Your sister's daughter is your niece, and elephant is gray. Mermaid is the Starbucks logo, and Fort Knox is famous for storing gold. And the old term would be like, not for all the gold in Fort Knox. And so a ton of U.S. gold is stored at Fort Knox. Let's bring Adina back in. She'll be confident that you got 3 out of 6, that she'll beat you. So watch this. Adina, out of 6, she was able to get 3 right.
2: Oh, okay.
6: So you having trouble with the headphones there?
2: I am. Okay.
6: Why not use both hands to put headphones on?
2: My left hand doesn't work today. It hurts.
6: Oh, it does?
2: Yeah.
6: Your left hand hurts?
2: So I was panicking all morning thinking, okay, for Beat the Bossing, how am I going to get my headphones back on?
1: I told you, if you're going to have breakdance rehearsal, you have to move the coffee table.
6: I'm sorry, you can't see this, but Christina, I'm watching Adina. She's trying to put headphones on with one hand.
1: Yes.
6: And so she's got her head sideways, and she's trying to like wrap them around, and it's not...
1: It was actually fascinating to watch. Like, I was like,
6: wow,
1: she's really going to do this.
6: What
1: with
6: are
1: one
6: you
1: hand.
6: Doing?
2: It's like a challenge. Okay.
6: Yeah, use the other hand, too. Nope, not doing it.
1: Nope.
6: All right, she got 3 out of 6, right?
2: Okay.
6: Okay, we'll see how you do. 30 seconds on the clock. Listen in, Christina. Say pass if you get stumped. On your marks, get set, go. The bird that has a pouch under its beak is called?
2: A stork?
6: Name a sport that uses weapons.
2: Fencing.
6: Your sister's daughter is your?
2: Sister's daughter is your niece.
6: What color is an elephant?
2: Gray.
6: What company has a mermaid in its logo?
2: Starbucks.
6: Fort Knox is famous for storing what?
2: Gold.
6: What fish is the color of a rainbow?
2: A clownfish. Mm. I don't know. Wait, that's not right.
6: No. Got that one wrong. But you did win today.
2: Yes! Oh, those are easy-ish.
1: That's fair.
6: Yes. I'm not going to give you fencing because you don't use a sword in fencing. You use a foil, which is not a weapon.
1: That's an antenna.
6: Yeah.
2: It's like is that a sword?
6: No, people would lose their limbs.
2: Oh, that's right.
1: It's like a wire coat hanger, dude.
6: Yeah, it just looks like it. Yeah.
2: Oh.
6: Archery, javelin, biathlon all have that. Pelican is the bird that has a pouch under its beak. The stork just carries stuff in its long beak, but it doesn't have a pouch. Otherwise, why carry the diaper when you can just store it in your pouch?
1: That's true.
6: Niece, correct. Gray, correct. Starbucks, correct. Fort Knox, correct.
2: All right.
6: And the fish that is the color of a rainbow.
2: Oh, it's
6: a rainbow.
16: Rainbow fish.
6: Yeah, nope.
1: Trout, right?
6: Yeah, trout.
2: Oh,
6: yeah.
2: Trout.
6: I was going to try and let him answer, D.
1: She wouldn't.
6: He couldn't help himself.
1: Dude,
2: no,
1: her
2: I
1: head
2: was thinking
1: was,
2: a beta fish.
1: Anytime Adina's head is tilted sideways, you guys can't see in the studio, but when she tilts her head sideways, she's puzzled.
2: Yeah.
1: I'm just going to help her out.
2: I'm looking for the answers.
1: Like, scheduling purposes.
2: God,
1: I'm just going to help her
2: me.
6: I really was interested in what she was going to say.
1: I'm sorry, bro.
6: Yeah. Because it wasn't going to be trout.
1: Anyway, Yeah, it wasn't.
6: Oh, well, Christina, you know we've got a great parting gift for you, so don't go anywhere. We'll get you hooked up with that. But, Adina, you squeaked out a win.
1: And lucky you.
6: All of us are surprised here on Beat the Bosnian.
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19: On the 805 South, right at H Street, we got a car fire over on the right shoulder. You're going to see some slowing coming away from the 54. On the 5 North at Coronado, looks like we've got some debris in the two right lanes. And on the 78 westbound right at Nordall, got that crash cleared. Savor the flavors of Old Town with delicious bites from 15 of Old Town's favorite eateries. 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I'm Jenny Harmon with traffic on Z90.

So how often should you be cleaning everyday items? Let's learn, Bubba, together, right here, right now on Z90. 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Your toilet, gotta wash that weekly. 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And last, but certainly not least, the thing we know we need to wash weekly, but just don't because feels like a lot of work, is bed sheets. Don't judge me, all right? I know. It's Z90.

So how often should you be cleaning everyday items? Let's learn, Bubba, together right here, right now on Z90. All right, these ones you have a little bit of time. Your sofa. I guess you're supposed to clean your sofa every 1 to 3 months. I didn't know you were supposed to do that. I do clean my sofa, all right? I do clean it. I just, when it feels dirty, I clean it. I didn't know you were supposed to do it 1 to 3 months. All right, we're not here to talk about me. Your car interior. You don't go to a car wash every week, because I know it gets pricey. You got to clean it yourself every 2 to 4 weeks. You got to clean your fridge also monthly. And this one's super important. Fire extinguisher exterior every few months. I don't think any of us knew we had to clean that. Now you know, Bubba. That's important on Z90. Especially here for San Diego.

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17: On the 15 South, right at the 8, we've got a new three-car crash scooting over to the right shoulder area. 78 westbound, right at Nordahl, they got that crash cleared from the lanes. And on the 15 South at Citricado, looks like we've got a house on fire you can see from the freeway. That's causing some slowing. 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I'm Jenny Harmon with traffic on Z90. 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
7: All right, let's play it. Playing today, Shireen. Welcome to the show, Shireen.
17: Good morning.
7: We've had Shireen on before. I recognize your name. You've been on before with us, right?
17: Yes.
7: All right. Well, we love having you. Good energy.
17: Thank you.
7: Do you think you'll beat Adina today? What do you think the score will be at the end? What's your prediction?
17: I hope so. It's hard sometimes. I hope so.
7: What's your prediction for the score?
17: I think I'll get 4.
7: Mm-hmm.
18: And what do you think I'll get?
7: Another chance.
17: I hope Adina gets three. Only because I went.
3: Right. That's fair.
7: That's the object of the game. Otherwise, why try, right?
3: Yeah, you play to win, not to lose.
7: Yeah. Right?
5: I hope it's a tie. I don't know why.
7: Oh, that's so weird.
3: Aww. That is so lame.
7: All right. Well, you know, I've got 10 questions. I've got 30 seconds. Adina, we'll say goodbye.
5: All right. Good luck, Sheree.
7: She'll be back in a second.
17: Thank you.
7: There she goes. And the door is closed. She's out. She can't hear us. 30 seconds on the clock. Remember, say pass if you get stumped. On your marks, get set, go. What is the name of the Buffalo football team?
17: Bills.
7: Name a brand of fruit juice.
17: Ocean Spray.
7: What show does Terry Crews host?
17: Pass.
7: What country is Rihanna from?
17: Oh, my gosh. Not Bahamas. Okay, pass.
7: Name an ocean creature that has five arms.
17: Octopus. Squid.
7: Oh. Well, you didn't get four. I'll just leave it at that. I didn't say at least five arms. I said five arms particularly. That's a starfish. Starfish.
17: Oh my God, duh. You're right.
7: Well, you know, you don't think of it like that because it doesn't seem like arms. Seems like legs, right? So five arms, right? It can be up to like 20, but most starfish have at least five arms. What is the name of the Buffalo football team? Bills, you got that right. Ocean Spray for fruit juice. Terry Crews hosts America's Got Talent, AGT.
17: Oh, okay.
7: All right. Rihanna is from, you're right, not Bahamas, Barbados.
17: Okay.
7: Yes.
17: Dang it.
7: An ocean creature with five arms is a starfish. So let's welcome Adina back in. She's excited. Okay. I can tell she's excited by the way she like looked at me like, ooh, oh, it's my turn.
5: All right. Why are you smiling?
7: It's my job.
5: Why are you having so much fun?
7: I know, right? You are suspicious of my happiness. Sad. Out of five, she answered. She got two right.
5: Ooh.
7: Two out of five. So let's see how you do. Listen in, Sheree. Let's see how Adina does. 30 seconds on the clock. Say pass if you get stumped.
5: Okay.
7: On your marks, get set, go. What is the name of the Buffalo football team?
5: What? The Bills. Oh!
7: Name a brand of fruit juice.
5: Oh, Welch's.
7: What show does Terry Crews host?
5: American Idol? No, yeah.
7: What country is Rihanna from?
5: Barbados.
7: Name an ocean creature that has five arms.
5: A squid.
7: What type of solution is used? Oh, time's up.
5: What type of solution? What? Ask me. I feel on fire.
7: What type of solution is used for contacts?
5: Oh.
7: Time's up.
5: That I don't know.
7: Saline.
5: Saline. Yes, I did
7: saline
5: know that.
7: Saline solution.
5: Yeah.
7: Well, if you knew it, you'd say it. What do you mean? I did know that.
5: I did.
7: I'm trying to give the answer. You hear that, D-Rock? Yes, I knew that.
3: Yeah, it's ridiculous.
7: Really? Because I gave you a chance to tell me, and you said, I don't know.
3: He's like, you're right. I didn't. I got nothing.
7: That's so funny, the way your brain works like that. You're like, tell me what it is. I don't know. Saline. I knew it.
3: Right.
7: You did. Well, it's a tip of your tongue answer.
5: Yeah.
7: Right? Yeah, I got that. Well, Shireen, you know what? You didn't get a win today.
5: Woo!
7: She beat you by one. She got the Barbados. America's Got Talent, Terry Crews host.
3: Yes.
7: Not American Idol.
5: That's right.
17: I know.
7: Yeah. And a small ocean creature that has five arms, not a squid.
5: No.
7: It
5: why?
7: Is a starfish.
5: Well, it could be a squid.
17: I said squid, too.
5: Why not?
7: Why can it be a squid?
5: And they've got five of the things floating.
3: They've got more than five.
7: They've got more than five.
5: Well, yeah. We, at least one could have had an accident and only had five.
7: Well, you know what?
5: At least five.
7: Go ask a one-legged pirate. Sure, anything can happen. We're asking you what creature.
3: It sounds like the name of a bar. Five. Yes. The five-legged squid.
7: Yes, I'm the five-legged squid.
3: Drink specials.
7: I caught one of his legs off in a fight in the ocean.
5: Yeah. Like,
7: all right, Uncle John. No, you don't understand. If you see him, you'll know him. His beady eye looking at you.
3: It's a legend.
7: Yes. He took down five sailors before I got his leg. All right, listen. This is really off track. Shireen, just for having to sit through that, I'm going to give you your prize today, okay?
17: Thank you.
7: Oh, she's still there. That's good.
3: Dead men tell no tales.
7: All right.
3: Arr.
7: I wonder what it is about people that want to make pirate talk. It is weird, right?
5: Yeah.
7: Like, even you are, I can tell you're
5: really
7: resisting it right now. You're like, arr.
18: Lard ass.
7: Oh, that's me.
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0: 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Who doesn't deserve to win a Disneyland Magic Key?
1: My ex-husband.
0: Oof. Starting off strong. Let's get messy. I love it. Why doesn't your husband deserve annual passes to Disneyland?
1: Because his visitation is suspended by the conjoint therapist right now because he's just not an engaged dad and he's verbally abusive to her. And I feel bad for my daughter. And he's, even his whole family, he like sides up against her and me. And it's really bad. She's been doing conjoint therapy now for 7 months and has four and a half more months to go. And she cried her eyes out yesterday. So, yeah, he is not a great person.
0: Yeah. Definitely doesn't deserve to win a Disneyland Magic Key. But you know who does? You and your daughter. Big time. So go make it happen tomorrow, Morton, with Hey Morton starting at 6 a.m. on Z90.

0: All right, Z90, call him out. 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
1: My stupid ex who owes me money.
0: Hell yeah. How much money does your ex owe you?
1: Like $3,000.
0: What? Why is he not paying you back?
1: I don't know. Ask him.
0: Ex, why are you being a deadbeat? Okay, hold on. If he won you Disneyland magic keys from us, would that make up for, like, the money lost?
1: No.
0: Damn.
1: No.
0: I get it. What's the $3,000 for, if you don't mind me asking?
1: Rent stuff. Stuff that he bought on my credit card and was going to pay me back and never did.
0: He freeloaded off of you, huh? God.
1: Yeah, he did. Yeah.
0: Disgusting. You are just a kind human being, and you deserve such a better man.
1: I do.
0: You also deserve to win Disneyland magic keys. So go make that happen. Tomorrow, Morton, 6 a.m. with Hey Morton, right here on Z90.

You know what true suffering is this week? Having your AC crap out on you during this heat wave. That happened to a lot of people in SD here, and they have to wait a week until their AC gets fixed. Just know you're a stronger person than me on Z90.

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1: All right, let's do it. My name is Flo, kicking off your Trending 20 this Wednesday on Z90. We're counting down your top 20 songs of the day and talking everything trending. Coming up, I'm going to tell you about the terrifying new Cat in the Hat trend that showed up on my Reels feed. Plus, I've got all the details on how to win a pair of annual passes to the Disneyland Resort, and it's all coming up right here on Z90. But first, it's song number 20. 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
8: Play a game where you just take Adina on in basic trivia. Today we play with Christina. Good morning, Christina.
18: Hey, good morning.
8: Well, you're about to play Beat the Bosnian. Have you ever played this before?
18: I have not.
8: All right. Now, the fact that
18: I
8: it took you a second. Okay, fair enough. Yeah. So you've played along in your car. But
0: you had to think about it.
8: Never live on the air. I'll tell you, being quick on your feet helps you in this game. So you might want to focus that brain because Adina's about to leave the room. I'm going to give you 30 seconds. I'm going to ask you questions. You give me your answers. If you get stumped, say pass. Don't stick around on a question you don't know the answer because, well, that's going to just eat up time that's unnecessary. All right?
18: Sounds good.
8: All right, Adina.
4: Good luck.
8: We'll see you. There goes Adina. And
18: you
8: here
18: too.
8: We go. 30 seconds on the clock. Remember to say pass if you get stumped. Good luck. On your marks. Get set. Go. The bird that has a pouch under its beak is called?
18: Pass.
8: Name a sport that uses weapons.
18: Hockey.
8: Your sister's daughter is your?
18: Niece.
8: What color is an elephant?
18: Gray.
8: What company has a mermaid in its logo?
18: Starbucks.
8: Fort Knox is famous for storing what?
18: Weapons.
8: All right, time's up. You got 3 out of 6 today. The bird that has a pouch under its beak is called a pelican. Sport that uses weapons. Hockey, no. The sticks are not weapons. They're actually playing pieces. We're looking at archery or a javelin where you throw a spear or a biathlon, which has you use a gun. There's some other sports like that, but those would be weapons that are also used as sporting event items. Your sister daughter is your niece, and elephant is gray. Mermaid is the Starbucks logo, and Fort Knox is famous for storing gold. And the old term would be like, not for all the gold in Fort Knox. And so a ton of U.S. gold is stored at Fort Knox. Let's bring Adina back in. She'll be confident that you got 3 out of 6 that she'll beat you. So watch this. Adina, out of 6, she was able to get 3 right.
5: Oh, okay.
8: So you having trouble with the headphones there?
5: I am. Okay.
8: Why not use both hands to put headphones on?
5: My left hand doesn't work today. It hurts.
8: Oh, it does?
5: Yeah.
8: Your left hand hurts?
5: So I was panicking all morning thinking, okay, for Beat the Bossing, how am I going to get my headphones back on?
0: I told you, if you're going to have breakdance rehearsal, you have to move the coffee table.
8: I'm sorry, you can't see this, but Christina, I'm watching Adina. She's trying to put headphones on with one hand.
0: Yes.
8: And so she's got her head sideways, and she's trying to like wrap them around, and it's not...
0: It was actually fascinating to watch.
8: Oh,
0: like,
8: yeah.
0: I was like,
8: she's
0: really going to do this
8: with
0: one hand.
8: What are you doing?
5: It's like a challenge. Okay.
8: Yeah, use the other hand, too. Nope, not doing it.
0: Nope.
8: All right, she got 3 out of 6, right?
5: Okay.
8: Okay, we'll see how you do. 30 seconds on the clock. Listen in, Christina. Say pass if you get stumped. On your marks, get set, go. The bird that has a pouch under its beak is called?
5: A stork?
8: Name a sport that uses weapons.
5: Fencing.
8: Your sister's daughter is your?
5: Sister's daughter is your niece.
8: What color is an elephant?
5: Gray.
8: What company has a mermaid in its logo?
5: Starbucks.
8: Fort Knox is famous for storing what?
5: Gold.
8: What fish is the color of a rainbow?
5: A clownfish.
8: Mm.
5: I don't know. Wait, that's not right.
8: No. Got that one wrong. But you did win today.
5: Yes! Oh, those are easy-ish.
0: That's fair.
8: Yes. I'm not going to give you fencing because you don't use a sword in fencing. You use a foil, which is not a weapon.
0: That's an antenna.
8: Yeah.
5: Really,
8: it's like
5: is that a sword?
8: No, people would lose their limbs.
5: Oh, that's right.
0: It's like a wire coat hanger, dude.
8: Yeah, it just looks like it. Yeah. Archery, javelin, biathlon all have that. Pelican is the bird that has a pouch under its beak. The stork just carries stuff in its long beak, but it doesn't have a pouch. Otherwise, why carry the diaper when you can just store it in your pouch? Niece, correct. Gray, correct. Starbucks, correct. Fort Knox, correct.
5: All right.
8: And the fish that is the color of a rainbow.
5: Oh, it's
8: a rainbow.
18: Rainbow fish.
8: Yeah, nope.
0: Trout, right?
8: Yeah, trout.
5: Oh,
8: yeah.
5: Trout.
8: I was going to try and let him answer, D.
0: She wouldn't.
8: He couldn't help himself.
0: Dude,
5: no,
0: her head was
5: a beta fish.
0: Anytime Adina's head is tilted sideways, you guys can't see in the studio, but when she tilts her head sideways, she's puzzled.
5: Yeah.
0: I'm just going to help her out.
5: I'm looking for the answers.
0: Like, scheduling purposes.
5: God,
0: I'm just going to help her out.
8: I really was interested in what she was going to say.
0: I'm sorry, bro.
8: Yeah. because it wasn't going to be trout.
0: Yeah, it wasn't. It wasn't.
8: Oh, well, Christina, you know we've got a great parting gift for you, so don't go anywhere. We'll get you hooked up with that. But, Adina, you squeaked out a win.
0: And lucky you.
8: All of us are surprised here on Beat the Bosnian.
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19: 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Number 15.

Okay, so by now, I'm sure you've probably seen some of the Cat in the Hat content that's online. The girl who bought the original suit has been making nonstop content with it and showing off how creepy it actually is. But I guess that's inspired some people, because now there's a new trend taking off that's got everyone dressing up in Cat in the Hat suits at night and hanging around dark places to try and scare people. If you remember, like, 10 years ago when there was that creepy clown trend, it's basically the same thing, only with Cat in the Hat. And a lot of the videos have actually just been AI-generated this time around, but some people are taking it seriously. Someone was actually just arrested this week for dressing up in the suit and lurking near a school to try and freak out some kids. Fingers crossed I never come across one of these guys, because even with Halloween coming up, it just freaks me out. But hey, if you want to celebrate Halloween in a less creepy way, I've got the details on your free tickets to Halloween time at the Disneyland Resort up next. But first, I've got the latest from Ariana Grande. Song number 14 is Petal. It's the 90s.

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My name is Flo-ho, and I told you I'd have all the details on your tickets to Halloween time at the Disneyland Resort. 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If you win those tickets, you're also entered for our grand prize, which is a pair of Inspire Magic Key annual passes, which are the highest tier level available. So not only will you get into the park as much as you want for the year, but you also won't pay for parking, you'll have almost no blackout dates, and you'll even get discounts inside of the park for stuff like food, merch, or lightning lanes. And it all happens again tomorrow starting at 6 with Hey Morton. Song number 12 of tonight's Trending 20 is Somber, My Body Isn't Ready on Z90.

day. I'm Fluha, hanging out on your radio, and song number 10 of tonight's countdown is kind of special. You may have heard this song at Petco during a Padres game or seen it used in some reels on Instagram, but I'm super stoked to play it on the radio for the very first time right here on Z90. It's from Ray Sundays, who's a new artist from right here in San Diego with a really cool story. Just 1 year ago, he was battling addiction and homelessness, but he's turned things around and dedicated his life to music. And this song is the story of his redemption. It's Ray Sundays, summertime 2025 in San Diego. 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

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And I'll play you song number 8 while you go get that downloaded. 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The song is called Oh Yeah, Z90.

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6: On Wednesday, what we like to do is play a game where you take Adina on in basic trivia. We call it... Looking at 10 questions. They are just a real potpourri of questions, just different topics. And we're going to see how many of those questions you can correctly answer with Adina out of the room. Then we'll bring her in the room, ask her the same questions, and compare scores.
17: All right.
6: And how are you feeling today? Good with it? I know you've been under the weather the last couple weeks. So
17: now I'm with it.
6: Oh, you are?
17: Mm-hmm.
6: All right. So look out. Let's welcome Michael to the show. Michael, Adina is with it today, so you better look out.
2: Oh, no. Good morning,
6: good
2: everyone.
6: Morning. I think we got a live one, Adina. Woo! I don't know. I think this guy sounds smart. I think he's going to do well. All right, listen.
2: I don't know about smart, but I've had my coffee.
6: Yeah, all right, then. Here we go. Hey, Mike, we're glad to have you on. Adina's going to leave the room, and we'll ask you questions, and we'll give you all your answers after you're done, and let you know what your score is, and we'll bring her back in. You ready, Adina?
17: I'm ready.
6: All
17: good
6: right,
17: luck.
6: Here we go. Remember,
2: good
6: Adina,
2: luck to you, too.
6: When I wave you in, come right in. Okay. Sometimes I'm waving Adina in, and she's looking at me like, now? Is now good? Is now? Like, yes, that's the sign. All right, Michael, here we go. 30 seconds on the clock. Remember, one of the great strategies is to pass on the questions you don't immediately know and move on to the ones you do. Okay? Say pass if you get stumped. On your marks, get set, go. What pasta is shaped like an elbow?
2: Macaroni.
6: Name a famous inventor.
2: Elon Musk.
6: What do you call a ball of dust and ice in space?
2: Pass.
6: LaGuardia, O'Hare, Reagan are names of what?
2: President.
6: What movie is about time travel?
2: Back to the Future.
6: Name a product Shaquille O'Neal endorses.
2: Big Chicken.
6: Oh, Big Chicken is right. Well, you got four today. Four out of six. Macaroni is shaped like an elbow. I'll give you Elon Musk, famous inventor. What do you call a ball of dust and ice in space? It's called a comet, like Halley's Comet. LaGuardia, O'Hare, and Reagan are names of airports. LaGuardia Airport, O'Hare in Chicago, Reagan International in Washington.
2: Shoot.
6: Yep. What movie's about time travel? Back to the Future. Whoever told you to say that, whoever's helping you today, was right. That was good. I heard someone go, Back to the Future. Really good. And a product Shaquille.
2: What's
6: oh, good job. What's his name?
2: His name is Brandon. On our way to dropping to school.
6: Oh, Brandon, you did great. You helped your dad. You got four out of six. Let's wave Adina back in. Here she comes. She's excited to see. This will be a lot of fun. All right, Adina. Okay. Out of six, he got four right.
17: Wow.
6: Pretty good.
17: That is good.
6: Yep. So let's see how you do. His son Brandon helped him. So Michael, Brandon, sit tight. Let's see how Adina does. You'll need to get five to win. Good luck. Say pass if you get stumped. On your marks, get set, go. What pasta is shaped like an elbow?
17: Macaroni.
6: Name a famous inventor.
17: Elon Musk.
6: What do you call a ball of dust and ice in space?
17: Pass.
6: LaGuardia, O'Hare, and Reagan are names of what?
17: Airports.
6: What movie is about time travel?
17: When in Rome.
6: Name a product Shaquille O'Neal endorses.
17: A Gold Bond.
6: What detergent is named after the early morning? Oh, time's up.
17: Oh, I have no idea.
6: You got four today.
17: Oh.
6: So it's a tie game.
17: Okay, I'll take it. I'll take a tie.
6: All right.
17: Yeah.
6: Michael, what about you? You take a tie?
2: Sure.
6: You don't
2: I like
6: have
2: Adina a lot.
6: All right. Pasta, yes. Macaroni is good. Elon Musk. Would have also taken Edison, Ben Franklin, the Wright brothers. What do you call a ball of dust and ice in space? That's a comet, like Halley's Comet.
17: Oh.
6: LaGuardia, O'Hare, and Reagan are names of airports. What movie's about time travel? You said when in Rome? I have no idea what that is.
17: You don't want to. It's with Kristen Bell. It has nothing to do with time.
6: Okay. Back to the Future would be the number one answer. Bill and Ted's Big Adventure, and then Looper, another one.
17: Oh, yeah. Yes. I do now. See, now when you say it.
6: Is it called One Night in Paris? Is that the one that Owen Wilson goes back and meets all a bunch of famous people?
17: Don't
6: worry about it. Yeah, we're moving on. Name a product Shaquille O'Neal endorses. I think he does endorse Gold Bond. That's right. I thought I was thinking Icy Hot, but very good. Gold Bond. Boy, he does a lot. He does Pepsi, Papa John's, Buick, General Insurance.
17: Oh, wow.
6: Yeah. Yeah, that's right. And then what detergent is named after the early morning? Do you know it?
17: Oh, no.
6: What do you say, Michael?
2: I'm lost on that one.
6: Dawn.
2: My wife does my laundry.
6: That's not helping your cause.
18: At all, bro.
6: But good for you. All right, here we go. I'm going to give you both a question.
18: He's like, did I say that out loud?
6: He's like, uh-oh. Here's your question. You'll have to yell out your name the second you think you know the answer. So yell out your name First person to yell out their name, I'll call on you. You'll have 5 seconds to answer. Get it right, you win. Get it wrong, your opponent wins. Here we go. Spell coupon.
17: Adina.
2: Michael.
6: Adina.
17: C-O-U-P-O-N.
6: Very good. Woo-hoo!
2: Great job. I didn't know how to spell that one anyway.
6: You would if you were doing your laundry, because you'd have to save on detergent.
18: His wife does all the couponing.
6: Yeah. Wife does the shopping. It's a good life he's got going. Michael, tell Brandon that we have a parting gift for you guys. Nobody leaves empty-handed. And for once, Adina wins on The Good Game.
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I see the parties and diamonds.

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0: beat the Bosnian.
4: Beat the Bosnian. Oh, people love to play Beat the Bosnian. It's our most popular game. I don't know why, but it's all about you today, Adina. It's a lot of fun. We're going to give you 30 seconds to see how many questions you can answer. And Erica is up. Good morning, Erica. How are you today?
2: Good morning, Morgan. Good morning, Adina. I'm great. I'm ready.
4: All right.
13: Oh, she ready. Sounds ready.
4: Yeah, look out. Okay, so here's what's going to happen, Erica. Adina's going to leave the room. I'm going to give you 30 seconds. I'll count you down and we'll start. I'm going to ask you questions. Okay? You give me as many answers as you can for each question, meaning just throw out whatever you can, or you can say pass if you get stumped. Don't eat up a bunch of time trying to think of the answer, okay? I'm not going to tell you whether you're right or wrong. I'm just going to move on to the next question until your time's up. We'll go over your score. Bring Adina back in, ask her the same questions, and see how closely she matches your score. If she bests it, how she does.
13: All right.
2: All right. I think I'm ready.
4: Wait, you just said you were. What just changed? Did I confuse you?
13: She got nervous.
4: Yeah, I was like, oh, God. Oh, boy. I'm nervous. All right. You know what's great? No one listens to our show, so you don't have to worry about it. It's just us here on the phone. All right, Adina.
13: All right. Good luck, Erica.
4: There she goes.
2: Thank you.
4: Yep. 30 seconds on the clock. Remember, say pass if you get stumped. On your marks, get set, go. What does CPR stand for?
2: CPR, oh man, it's, pass for now.
4: Name a band with more than four members.
2: A band with four members, Destiny Child.
4: What vegetable is used to make pickles?
2: Vegetable. Oh, gosh. A pass.
4: Oh, well, today you got zero. Not your day.
2: Oh, man, that was it?
4: Name a band with more than four members. Destiny's Child has four members in it. Did you think I said name a band with four members?
2: Yes, I thought that's what I heard.
4: Okay, well, you know, I'll ask Adina name a band with four members and see what she comes up with, all right? So I'll give you one. You got one today. Destiny's Child, that's a good one. CPR stands for cardiopulmonary resuscitation. And the vegetable that is used to make pickles is cucumber. You take a cucumber and you put it in that salty water and it just shrivels up, kind of like you do when you're in the pool. So, all right, cucumber is the answer to that. Let's bring Adina back in. This is going to give her a false sense of confidence. So we'll see how she does. Hold on.
2: All right.
4: Adina?
13: Yes?
4: She answered three questions.
13: Okay. Oh, three?
4: Yes, and she got one right.
13: Oh, my God, Erica, what happened? Yeah.
4: Well, you're about to find out. Wow. Maybe it's not as easy as you think.
13: Oh,
4: all right, here we go, Erica, listen in. Adina, 30 seconds on the clock. On your marks, get set. Go. What does CPR stand for?
13: Pass.
4: Name a band with four members.
13: Pass.
4: What vegetable is used to make pickles?
13: Cucumber.
4: Name the fictional city in the animated movie Cars.
13: Pass.
4: A corn dog covers the meat with what ingredient?
13: Cornbread.
4: What breed of dog is known for its black and white spots?
13: Dalmatian.
4: Oh, boy. Today you answered six, and you got two right.
13: Okay, yes.
4: CPR stands for cardiopulmonary resuscitation.
13: Oh, that's a lot to say, yeah.
4: Yep, that's why they call it CPR. Name a band with four members.
13: I'm racking my brain because I wanted to say One Direction. I'm like, no, they got like five or six. Then I wanted to say Jonas Brothers, but that's only three. Then I was going to say BTS, but they have like 10. So I can't think of four.
4: Beatles.
13: Oh, yeah, that's not in my lane. I wouldn't have remembered that.
4: I mean, D-Rock, give me some bands with four members. Destiny's Child was her answer. I mean, almost.
13: Wasn't it three only of them?
4: No, there was a fourth at the beginning, right?
14: Yeah, there was a fourth, yeah.
4: I can't remember the name of the fourth person. In any event, you won today.
13: Oh my God.
4: The fictional city in the animated movie Cars was Radiator Springs.
13: Oh, duh.
4: Corn dog covers the meat with what ingredient?
13: I said corn.
4: Yeah, big hunk of cornbread on your corn dog.
14: Just jab it in the cornbread.
4: Imagine a big brick of cornbread there on a stick. You're like, wow, that's a challenge.
14: What is this, Minecraft?
13: I don't know. What is that batter called?
4: Cornmeal.
13: Cornmeal.
14: Yeah, it's cornmeal.
13: Oh, well, that's what I meant.
4: Technicality.
14: Just say corn. Yeah,
4: look, tell you what, you go to the fair and ask one of those cornbread hot dogs and see what they do.
14: That might have scorched you out.
4: What's the matter with you, you psychopath? There's a ratio. It has to be just right. Ever have one of those corn dogs that has way too much batter and you're like, nope, oh, yeah, too much batter. Can't do it. It's wearing me down. Dalmatian was right. Dog with black and white spots. So, Adina, you barely got a win today. Man.
2: Yeah.
4: Cucumber. Still. You got cucumber and Dalmatian.
14: Dalmatian, yeah.
4: Out of six, you got two right.
13: Hey, it's still a W, baby.
14: Don't be proud.
2: No, no.
14: Don't be proud.
4: Yeah, I tell you what, we'll let you win, all right?
2: Yes.
4: Because you just gloated, Adina. You just lost them by gloating.
14: Yep.
13: Oh,
4: that's
13: man.
4: It.
14: Karma.
4: In your face, baby.
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5: In January, we are doing Junior January. And so junior listeners are going to get to play our games. We've never done this. And so if you're between the ages of 6 and 14, we've wanted you to call and play. Today, we're being joined by Juliana, who's going to play our game. Welcome, Juliana. How are you?
15: I'm good.
5: Yeah, are you sure? You sound bored already. Are you there?
15: Yeah.
5: All right. So are you nervous? Don't be nervous.
15: No, yeah, I am.
5: Oh, don't be nervous. Listen, I'm your big brother, and I'm going to take care of you. We're going to do a good job today, okay?
15: Okay.
5: Now, how old are you?
15: 14.
5: All right, 14. Ready to go. So do you know how this game works? Adina is going to leave the room, and we're going to ask you questions, but you only have 30 seconds to answer. And we're going to bring her back in. We're going to ask her the same questions, and then we'll compare scores. And she's done this for a long time, so she's kind of an expert.
15: Okay.
5: All right, so good luck to you. Adina, we'll see you.
13: All right, good luck.
5: Some of these are hard, some are easy, okay?
15: Okay.
5: And I'm going to tell you something. Say pass if you get stumped, because that 30 seconds goes really fast. So if you got a question and you don't know the answer, say pass, okay? I'm rooting for you. I want you to win. Adina can try again next week, but I know you won't be here. So let's get a win for you, okay?
15: Okay.
5: All right, speak up loud and speak quickly. Here we go. 30 seconds on the clock. On your marks. Get set. Go. What is the name of Mario's brother in Mario Brothers?
15: Luigi.
5: Which of these is the biggest? A city, a state, or a county?
15: State.
5: What does a stethoscope do?
15: Zoom in.
5: What singer has the last name Cat?
15: Oh, I don't know that one. Surprise.
5: What country is Mount Everest located in? What country is Mount Everest located in?
15: Pass.
5: All right. I'll give you one more. What game has Victory Royale as the winning message?
15: Fortnite.
5: There you go. You got it right. So you got Luigi. You got State. What'd you say for stethoscope? What does a stethoscope do?
15: To zoom in.
5: Say it again.
15: Zoom out or zoom in.
5: Oh, okay. No, not necessarily. It listens to your heart. What singer has the last name Cat? Doja Cat.
15: Oh.
5: All right. What country is Mount Everest located in? You could say China or Nepal. That's kind of a hard one, but I thought you might get China. And then Victory Royale is right. You got that one right. Fortnite is the answer to that. So, you out of six, you got three. Let's bring Adina back in. How do you feel about it?
15: Good.
5: All right, good. Juliana, hold
13: what
5: on.
13: What am I up against here?
5: All right, Juliana got 3 out of 6.
13: I mean, that's kind of how I do. So. I may have found my match.
16: Okay. Twinsies.
5: Juliana, don't be psyched by that. Don't you worry about that, okay?
13: What's poppin', twin?
5: Slow down. Well, you haven't heard the questions yet, right?
13: I know, okay.
5: All right, here we go. 30 seconds on the clock. Listen in, Juliana. Say pass if you get stumped. On your marks, get set, go. What is the name of Mario's brother?
13: Luigi.
5: Which of these is the biggest, a city, a state, or a county?
13: A state?
5: What does a stethoscope specifically do?
13: Listens to your heart.
5: What singer has the last name Cat?
13: Pass.
5: What country is Mount Everest located in?
13: Nepal. No. Yes. Nepal.
5: What game has Victory Royale as the winning message?
13: Oh, I don't know that one. Either. Oh, is it that king guy? He's always pushing rocks or something? King? Kingdom guy.
16: Kingdom guy?
5: It's not Kingdom guy.
13: Oh.
5: What is Fortnite?
13: Oh.
5: So no.
13: You kept saying like, yeah, King what? Adina?
5: No, I'm just looking at you going, okay, give me the answer.
13: I'm not a so yes. Like,
5: please just give me the answer. Because sitting guessing isn't fair. Is it, I don't know.
16: The one dude.
5: Let me see. The guy.
16: The dude. Yeah.
5: Time's up.
16: He's got legs and arms. The guy with the eyes, you know.
5: Oh, that is such a ridiculous answer. I should just give Juliana the... Because you got four.
13: Oh, really?
5: You got lucky on Nepal.
13: Oh, man.
5: Yeah.
13: We interviewed someone who, like, climbed Mount Everest, and that's the only reason I remember it from okay. the interview in Nepal.
5: What singer has the last name Cat?
13: I don't know.
5: Doja Cat.
13: Oh. Cat. That, she was not in my...
5: I know. No. A stethoscope does listen to your heart.
13: Okay.
5: State, you got right, but you guessed it.
13: Yeah.
5: And
16: took
5: Luigi.
16: A little too long, too, by
5: right.
16: the way.
5: Yeah.
13: Well, because I'm like, some cities are sometimes bigger
16: listen,
13: than maybe a state.
16: Really?
13: I don't know. Somewhere in the world. Or
16: there's
13: maybe a county is bigger than
16: some
13: state.
16: County bigger than Texas. That's what you're telling me right
13: but
16: now.
13: But like Rhode Island. Maybe there's a county bigger than Rhode Island.
15: North of it.
5: What's that, Juliana?
15: Oh, nothing.
5: Yeah, no, neither did we.
16: Yeah, she's like, oh, they're just arguing amongst each other.
5: Yeah, you know what?
16: Yeah.
5: I'm not going to let... you know what, Juliana? You're fine. We're going to hook you up.
16: Yeah. <It's
5: fine.
16: laughs>
5: King guy is such a ridiculous answer. All right, fair enough. Thanks for playing, Juliana. You win. And thank you for playing our game, Beat the Bosnian. Good job, Juliana.
17: Beat the Bosnian. Beat the Bosnian.
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Shawn Mendes right here with Camila Cabello. It's called Señorita on Z90, today's hit music. I'm V Gomez. And you remember when those two used to date? They were actually a super cute couple, right? Here's Steve Lacy. This is called Oh Yeah.

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Speaking of which, have you got your pumpkin spice latte yet? I haven't yet, but I'm going to.

Flo Rida right here with Wild Ones on Z90, today's hit music. Speaking of Flo Rida, you know that's Florida, and I feel like we have Florida weather here in San Diego and Southern California. Like, what's happening?

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Jamie Foxx right here on Z90, today's Hit Music. By the way, Jamie's got a brand new comedy special coming to Hulu on October 7th called Take Care of Yourself. 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I'm V Gomez with Kiss of Life and Sweat.

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I'm V Gomez. 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

That song is just so feel good. Blurred Lines right here. It is Robin Thicke, T.I. and Pharrell on that. On Z90 Today's Hit Music, I'm V Gomez. Hanging out with you, by the way, till 5 a.m. as we slow it down with Billie Eilish and What Was I Made For?

Chainsmokers right here. It's called Closer on Z90, today's hit music. I'm V Gomez. And by the way, this is so cool. It looks like Julia Stiles is actually going to be on Dancing with the Stars. You know Julia Stiles. She's the girl from 10 Things I Hate About You, Save the Last Dance, and so many others. I'm looking forward to this. I want to see her moves, all right? I want to see her moves. This

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He's looking for someone to taste ice cream around the world. 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I'm V Gomez, and I am so serious. By the way, he's paying $30,000 for that. He is nothing but a G thing on Z90.

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You got to be here with Hey Morton at 6, 7, 8, and 9 a.m. for your chance to win a 4-pack of tickets to go to Disneyland. Here's Olivia Rodrigo.

Real right here on Z90, today's hit music. And it looks like Ja Rule is actually launching a new honey botanical whiskey brand. Okay, it's actually called Amber and Opal. So it's hitting some markets. In fact, 7 markets and some New York restaurants as well.

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1: 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I'm V Gomez. Coming up at 5 a.m., you got to be here for Hey Morton. And good news, at 6, 7, 8, and 9 a.m., they got your chance to win a 4-pack of tickets to go to Disneyland, okay? And then you're going to qualify for the Magic Key, which is annual passes to Disneyland. Make sure you're here. I'm telling you, you don't want to miss this.

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0: Hey, it's Rick. 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
0: On Wednesdays, it's time to play a game. Let's do it. Could you beat the Bosnian? Sonia's on the phone, and she's going to see if she can beat the Bosnian today. How are you, Sonia?
10: Good morning. I'm good. How about you?
0: Hey, excited to have you on. Now, Adina has had a pretty good track record lately.
11: Mm-hmm.
0: It's been, I think, more than 50-50. I think you've been winning more than 50-50.
11: I think so, too.
0: Yes. So today might be the day that you beat Adina and put her back in the losers category.
12: Ooh.
0: We'll see what happens. We're going to give you 30 seconds to answer trivia questions while she's out of the room. When you're done, I'll give you the correct answers on the ones you got wrong, give you your score. We'll bring her back in, ask her the same questions, and compare scores. And that's where it gets interesting. So let's do it.
11: Good luck, Sonia.
10: Thank you. Okay,
0: there she goes. Gently puts down the headphones and door shut. All right, 30 seconds on the clock. Now, Sonia, remember to say pass if you get stumped. There's no point spending time on questions that you don't know the answer. Just get to the ones you do, okay?
10: Okay.
0: All right, there's a little bit of a delay, so I'm going to start the timer right after the first question. Here we go. On your marks, get set, go. Who started Apple Computers with Steve Jobs?
10: Pass.
0: Name a candy bar without chocolate.
10: Payday.
0: What movie has the quote, "You're going to need a bigger boat"?
10: Pass.
0: Besides a camel, what animal is known for its hump?
10: Toad.
0: Where would you order the tour of Italy?
10: Olive Garden.
0: Name a store that sells fishing gear.
10: REI.
0: Where is the car company Audi from?
10: New Zealand.
0: All right. Apple Computers,
10: horrible.
0: You passed on that. No, actually, not as bad as you think. So out of seven, actually, you know, you answered a lot of questions. Usually we get to about five. So out of seven questions, you got one, two, three right. So the person that started Apple.
10: That's less than half.
0: It's not. You're right. This actually wasn't that good. I'm going to be honest. Now, hold on. Let's go over your correct answers, and you can feel good about that. The person who started Apple Computers with Steve Jobs was Steve Wozniak. Candy bar without chocolate. Gosh. Payday. You got that one right away. That's really good. Movie quote. You're going to need a bigger boat. Do you know what that is? Jaws.
10: No.
0: Jaws. He sees the shark for the first time. Now you know, right? What camel is? What animal is known for its hump besides a camel? Not a toad, but a humpback whale. Humpback whale's the answer.
10: Oh my gosh.
0: You got Tour of Italy right? Correct. You got REI right? They sell fishing gear. And the car company Audi is actually from Germany. So
10: Germany.
0: Yes. But if you want to buy an Audi in New Zealand, they probably sell them there too. It's just not from there. So we won't stop you. All right. So let's go over this again. You got Payday right. You got Tour of Italy right. And fishing gear. So three out of seven. Let's bring Adina in. The longer we take, by the way, the more nervous she gets. So.
10: Okay.
0: Yeah.
10: Yes.
0: All right, Adina.
11: Deer in the headlights right now.
0: Out of seven, she answered seven. She got three right.
12: Ooh, okay.
0: All right, 30 seconds on the clock. Listen in, Sonia. Let's see how Adina does. Say pass if you get stumped. On your marks, get set, go. Who started Apple Computers with Steve Jobs?
12: Tim Cook.
0: Name a candy bar without chocolate.
12: Payday.
0: What movie has the quote, "You're gonna need a bigger boat"?
12: Jaws.
0: Besides a camel, what animal is known for its hump?
12: A rhino.
0: Where would you order the tour of Italy?
12: Oh, Olive Garden.
0: Name a store that sells fishing. All right.
12: Oh, ask me. I feel confident.
0: The
12: come on.
0: The buzzer sounded. Sells fishing gear.
12: The Men's Sports Goodman Warehouse.
0: Sure is, of course.
12: I don't know that one.
0: You know what would have been a good answer? Walmart.
12: Yeah. Oh, yeah.
0: There's one.
11: Cabela's, Gas,
12: Bass
11: that's
12: Pro. Right. Yeah.
0: Bass Pro Shops, Cabela's,
12: that's
0: Walmart,
12: the one I was thinking of.
0: Target.
12: Yeah, all of them.
0: Yeah, there you go. Why not just throw a store out there, right? And occasionally, probably, TJ Maxx, because they'll sell anything.
11: Occasionally.
0: Yeah.
11: You never know. You might see a fishing reel.
0: Wow, all right.
11: You might see a reel there.
0: Right? Yeah. So listen, it's 3-3.
12: Oh, really? I thought I did so much better.
0: Steve Jobs started Apple Computers with Steve Wozniak.
12: Oh, yeah.
0: All right. Name a candy bar without chocolate. Payday, you got that. Jaws, you got that right. A camel, that besides a camel, humpback whale.
12: Oh.
11: It's got a hump.
0: For its humpback whale. and then Tour of Italy is Olive Garden. So you got Payday, okay. Jaws, and Olive Garden.
12: Okay.
0: It's a
12: I'm
0: tie
12: ready
0: game.
12: For a tie. Let's go.
0: All right. Are you both ready?
10: Yes. Ready.
0: All right. I'm going to ask a question. You have to yell out your name the second you think you know the answer. First person to yell out their name, I'll call on you. You have 5 seconds to answer. Get it right, you win. Get it wrong, your opponent wins. Here's your question. Name a movie with Shaquille O'Neal.
10: Oh, my God.
12: Yeah. Adina.
0: Adina.
12: Zap. I don't know.
11: What?
0: You're right. No, it's not Zap. You're right to laugh.
11: Wrong sound effect.
0: Yeah.
12: I have no idea.
10: Like a genie movie?
0: A genie movie. Do you remember the genie movie? Kazam.
11: Kazam.
12: Oh, okay.
0: He was in Kazam.
12: Yeah. That's close enough. No?
0: I think not. Steel. He was in a movie called Steel. He was in Scary Movie 4. He was in the Lego movie as a voice.
12: Oh.
0: And he's been in a ton of movies. Hubie Halloween. He was in that one.
11: Oh, wow.
0: Yeah, he's been quite a bit. So. Hey, you won. Don't listen, Sonya, don't question it. Quit while you're ahead.
11: Good, yeah.
0: Yes. You won. Walk away. Nothing to see here. Brought to you by the Sports Goodman Something Common 7 outlet. Thank you.
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The internet is just so messy, and I'm here to tell you about it. Listen, did you hear what they're saying about Rihanna's daughter? Is Z90 today's hit music? I'm V Gomez, and they're saying that Riri's daughter looks just like Drake. They better stop it. But listen, their music together, great collaborators, all right?

Hey, congratulations to Sierra. It is Z90 Today's Hit Music. I'm V Gomez, and singer Sierra is expecting her fifth baby. I am so excited for her. So her first child is with Future, and then she married Russell Wilson. She's been with him for years. They have three kids together now. She is expecting her fifth baby, and of course, with her husband. The family couldn't be happier, and I am so happy for them. Here's Childish Gambino with Redbone.

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I'm V Gomez, and we are minutes away from Hey Morton. 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
9: Ask us your questions. Here come the answers. We will answer anything you ask us at Hey, Morton.
10: Travis asked, "Hey, Morton, if you had to compete on a reality TV show, which one would you have the best chance of winning?"
9: Oh, D-Rock, what about you?
11: I think it would be, I can't remember the name. Is it Amazing Race?
9: Oh, yeah. Why is that?
11: I feel like the adventure of it, I used to be so addicted to that show. Aside from the couples arguing, because usually it's couples, and they're like fighting because they can't decide on what. But I still feel like trying to get from point A to point B at a certain time, it excites me, and I think I would do good at it.
9: Like, I'm going to shoot that direction down, because I think sometimes they're like, you're going to go down this crocodile-infested river.
11: Okay, that part, yeah.
9: You're like, yeah, you know what? Never mind, I'm out. You're going to get in the ocean with these starfish.
11: Nope.
9: It would be funny if it was like a stereotyped one.
11: Oh, yeah. The show would be 2 minutes.
9: Yeah, show, like all these people, your friends, like, no, not that,
11: yeah.
9: Not that.
11: Yeah, yeah,
9: we are skeptical. Right. That is, we're not, yeah.
11: And it's Shark Week? No, I'm not getting in the water.
9: I'm getting in that. We're going near that beach. Yeah. Are you kidding me? All you got to do is swim across the pool. Yeah, well, you know what? Let's walk around the edge.
11: Yeah.
9: That's funny.
10: Yeah. I think I could compete and win Traitors, the reality show, game show, I guess. And it's because you kind of just have to be –

0: Nothing. I don't know. I think you would probably do the positive side of the social good game good. I don't know if you would be able to hold a secret. Not sure about that. Yeah. I'm going to tell you, I think I would win Big Brother.
1: Oh, that's a good one. Yeah.
0: Here's why. No one's going to try and hook up with me in the house. Because I'm older and I'm married. They're going to disregard me.
1: Wait, do they hook
0: me.
1: Up? I've never seen that.
0: A Big Brother?
1: Yeah.
2: Yeah, there's always like those weird cameras in the bedroom. You're like, why are those there?
0: Why? Yeah, it's scandalous. Like, people will like...
1: I mean, I watch the show, yeah. I just haven't seen that.
0: But... You haven't watched closely. That's like often.
2: Yeah.
1: Okay.
0: Yeah. So that's not going to happen for me. So I don't have that issue going on. And I would just be unassuming. And I actually don't respect or like that game. I think it's dumb. And so I would get in there not trying to win, going, hey, just let me help you guys do whatever you need. I'm here to just help. I'm not here to cause trouble. I'm not trying to win. I'm just here to have some fun.
1: You would be kicked out of the house so fast.
0: I wouldn't because I'm legitimately not trying to win.
1: They would not. I feel like people would be like, he's suspicious. We don't trust him.
2: No, I get it. He wouldn't pose as a threat. So like,
0: yeah, I would not be a threat because I'm really not trying to win. So I wouldn't win any of their challenges. I would defer to whatever you need. And listen, I'm a dad. It's so easy to get along with people in a house after you've had a two-year-old who nothing you do or say is going to satisfy
2: them. Yeah,
0: parents all know, like, oh, yeah, it's no problem. Yep. So it would be, I think I could win Big Brother. But like you said, maybe they would just feel like I'm sus. But I wouldn't be. I'd be like, whatever you want to do, I'm good. You guys let me know what the deal is. I'm down. Whatever. Yep. I've almost won poker games. Because they used to hire me to go to like the casinos and be like, hey, the first person to knock Rick out wins a big bounty prize, right? And I'd be trying to lose so I could go home because the sooner they knocked me out, the sooner I could just go home. I wasn't going to win. I couldn't win the tournament.
1: Okay.
0: And so I'd be like, hey, I'm betting bad. These are bad cards. Someone take me out. And they'd be like, I don't know. I'd keep getting more wins.
2: He's bluffing.
0: Oh, yes. Oh, he's bluffing. Yes. They would think, like you said, but I would never get kicked out. I would never lose.
1: Huh.
0: Yeah. So I think maybe Big Brother. Well, we'll see.
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8: Every Wednesday, we play a game with this theme. It's our most popular game. I don't know why, but it's all about you today, Adina. It's a lot of fun. We're going to give you 30 seconds to see how many questions you can answer. And Erica is up. Good morning, Erica. How are you today?
9: Good morning, Morning. Good morning, Adina. I'm great. I'm ready.
8: All right.
6: Oh, she ready. Sounds ready.
8: Yeah, look out. Okay, so here's what's going to happen, Erica. Adina's going to leave the room. I'm going to give you 30 seconds. I'll count you down and we'll start. I'm going to ask you questions. Okay. You give me as many answers as you can for each question, meaning just throw out whatever you can, or you can say pass if you get stumped. Don't eat up a bunch of time trying to think of the answer, okay? I'm not going to tell you whether you're right or wrong. I'm just going to move on to the next question until your time's up. We'll go over your score. Bring Adina back in, ask her the same questions, and see how closely she matches your score. If she bests it, how she does.
6: All right.
9: All right. I think I'm ready.
8: Wait, you just said you were. What just changed? Did I confuse you?
6: She got nervous.
8: Yeah, I was like, oh, God. Oh, boy. I'm nervous. All right. You know what's great? No one listens to our show, so you don't have to worry about it. It's just us here on the phone. All right, Adina.
6: All right. Good luck, Erica.
8: There she goes.
9: Thank you.
8: Yep. 30 seconds on the clock. Remember, say pass if you get stumped. On your marks, get set, go. What does CPR stand for?
9: CPR. Oh, man. It's, pass for now.
8: Name a band with more than four members.
9: A band with four members. Destiny Child.
8: What vegetable is used to make pickles?
9: What vegetable? Oh, gosh. A pass.
8: Oh, well, today you got zero. Not your day.
9: That was it?
8: Name a band with more than four members. Destiny's Child has four members in it. Did you think I said name a band with four members?
9: Yes, I thought that's what I heard.
8: Okay, well, you know, I'll ask Adina name a band with four members and see what she comes up with, all right? So I'll give you one. You got one today. Destiny's Child, that's a good one. CPR stands for cardiopulmonary resuscitation. And the vegetable that is used to make pickles is cucumber. You take a cucumber and you put it in that salty water and it just shrivels up, kind of like you do when you're in the pool. So, all right, cucumber is the answer to that. Let's bring Adina back in. This is going to give her a false sense of confidence. So we'll see how she does. Hold on.
9: All right.
8: Adina?
6: Yes?
8: She answered three questions.
6: Okay. Oh, three?
8: Yes, and she got one right.
6: Oh, my God, Erica, what happened? Yeah.
8: Well, you're about to find out. Wow. Maybe it's not as easy as you think. All right, okay. Here we go, Erica. Listen in. Dina, 30 seconds on the clock. On your marks, get set, go. What does CPR stand for?
6: Pass.
8: Name a band with four members.
6: Pass.
8: What vegetable is used to make pickles?
6: Cucumber.
8: Name the fictional city in the animated movie Cars.
6: Pass.
8: A corn dog covers the meat with what ingredient?
6: Cornbread.
8: What breed of dog is known for its black and white spots?
6: Dalmatian.
8: Oh, boy. Today you answered six, and you got two right.
6: Okay, yes.
8: CPR stands for cardiopulmonary resuscitation.
6: Oh, that's a lot to say, yeah.
8: Yep, that's why they call it CPR. Name a band with four members.
6: I'm racking my brain because I wanted to say One Direction. I'm like, no, they got like five or six. Then I wanted to say Jonas Brothers, but that's only three. Then I was going to say BTS, but they have like 10. So I can't think of four.
8: Beatles.
6: Oh, yeah, that's not in my lane. I wouldn't have remembered that.
8: I mean, D-Rock, give me some bands with four members. Destiny's Child was her answer. I mean, almost.
6: Wasn't it three only of them?
8: No, there was a fourth at the beginning, right?
10: Yeah, there was a fourth, yeah.
8: I can't remember the name of the fourth person. In any event, you won today.
6: Oh my God.
8: The fictional city in the animated movie Cars was Radiator Springs.
6: Oh, duh.
8: Corn dog covers the meat with what ingredient?
6: I said corn.
8: Yeah, big hunk of cornbread on your corn dog.
10: Just jab it in the cornbread.
8: Imagine a big brick of cornbread there on a stick. You're like, wow, that's a challenge.
10: What is this, Minecraft?
6: I don't know. What is that batter called?
8: Cornmeal.
6: Cornmeal.
10: Yeah, it's cornmeal.
6: Oh, well, that's what I meant.
8: Technicality.
10: Just say corn. Yeah,
8: look, tell you what, you go to the fair and ask one of those cornbread hot dogs and see what they do.
10: It might have scorched you out.
6: Oh,
8: what's the matter with you, you psychopath? There's a ratio. It has to be just right. Ever have one of those corn dogs that has way too much batter and you're like, nope, too much batter. Can't do it. It's wearing me down. Dalmatian was right. Dog with black and white spots. So, Adina, you barely got a win today. Man.
9: Yeah.
8: Cucumber. Still. You got cucumber and Dalmatian.
10: Dalmatian, yeah.
8: Out of six, you got two right.
6: Hey, it's still a W, baby.
10: Don't be proud.
9: No, no.
10: Don't be proud.
8: Yeah, I tell you what, we'll let you win, all right?
9: Yes.
8: Because you just gloated, Adina. You just lost them by gloating.
10: Yep.
6: Oh,
8: that's
6: man.
8: It.
10: Karma.
8: In your face, baby.
11: XHIDZ, Tijuana, Baja California, México.
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13: Hey, Morton.
8: Well, it's another day, and it's another show. So let's get ready, and here we go. That's pretty good.
6: That was good.
8: I was wondering how I was going to rhyme that, because it's not usually what I say. I was like, I did it backwards. Better dance.
6: Where is it going?
8: Yep. It's Hey, Morton. I'm your host, Rick Morton. There's Adina.
6: Hey, Morton.
8: There's D-Rock.
10: Hey, Morton.
8: We love summer blockbusters. Hollywood rolls out their best movies in the summer, and there's an ancient reason why.
6: Oh.
8: You will never, ever guess. I was shocked to find this out, and you will be too. I'll share it with you in a second.
6: You know when Starbucks released that barista little cup and it was
10: cup?
6: A bear?
10: Oh, yeah.
6: We all lost our minds. Well, they're doing it again, except this time it's an even better animal. I'm going to share what's going to drop. I cannot wait.
10: You know, and this is crazy. I got to tell you, man, Martha Stewart has been involved in so many historical things. She's going to share another historical thing that she could have even possibly changed. And we'll talk about it next right here on Hey Morton. It's shocking.

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1: Bananas aren't tropical fruit.
2: Really? Where do they grow? In Montana?
1: They are not a tropical fruit.
3: Yeah.
1: Banana.
3: Yes.
2: Why are you mad? Because that's not on your list. Adina makes the list and now she's mad. I love
1: it. Oh my God, they are.
3: Yeah.
2: How did you not ask?
3: What do you mean, dude?
1: It's news to me that a banana is tropical. I had no idea.
2: Let's get the show underway. It is Hey Morton. I'm your host, Rick Morton. There's Adina.
1: Hey Morton.
2: There's D-Rock.
4: Hey Morton.
2: You know, I want to talk to you guys about Hollywood blockbusters. Have you ever wondered why? How did summer become the reason Hollywood releases all its huge blockbusters?
4: Yeah, that's a good question.
1: I sort of assume just kids are out of school and you get to do something for the summer.
4: Yeah, like some marketing purpose for families. Yeah.
2: Yeah, it's not what you think. I mean, in summertime, what do? You go to camp.
4: Sure.
2: You go to the beach. You go to the mountains. You go on vacation.
1: Yep. Yeah.
2: So the chances that you're going to be going to the theaters might not be the opportune time. Maybe you'd be better on a weekend when you're in school. And
4: that's a good point.
1: Actually true, yeah.
2: Yes.
4: That's a good point.
2: Well, it turns out it has to do with a man by the last name Carrier. Now, you've seen his name in your house. You just don't realize it. Carrier was a man who was responsible for helping printing presses back in the early 1900s.
4: Okay.
2: When it turns out, when you had to print things, the ink had to dry.
4: Mm-hmm.
2: In order for it to dry, you had to have dry, cool conditions. Well, these printing press houses couldn't get anything to dry during hot, humid days. And they said, hey, we need a way to cool off our factories. It's too hot for the ink to dry and the paper shrinking and it's making a mess.
4: Mm.
2: So this man named Carrier decided what we'll do is we'll blow air over cooled coils, and that will cool off the factories enough. Well, he became the Carrier Air Conditioning guy.
4: Oh.
2: That company that still exists today.
4: Okay, yeah.
2: Carrier Heating and Cooling started back then. He was the modern inventor of air conditioning. And the first companies that jumped on this idea were movie theaters. Los Angeles and New York had giant movie theaters where they installed these big air conditioning units, which back then were the size of a truck. So you couldn't really put them in a residential home.
4: Right, yeah.
2: And because of that, people flocked to the movies in the summer, not to watch the movie particularly, but instead to watch it in a cool environment and sit inside for 2 hours and enjoy a movie in cool comfort.
4: That makes total sense.
2: And so the movie theaters released all their best, the studios released all their best movies during the summer. The summer blockbuster is thanks to that man Carrier for inventing air conditioning where people could go in and get some relief from the heat.
4: I hope he got paid for that.
2: Oh, he did.
1: Yeah.
2: Well, I think the Carrier family's probably doing pretty good.
4: Sure, yeah.
2: So, isn't that wild? So, the summer blockbuster is because of air conditioning, not because of how great the studios were.
4: That's crazy.
1: Yeah. Wild. Yep. So, Starbucks last year had women losing their minds, well, and their money, because they released that bear cup. They called it the Bearista cup, and it was cute, right? And I remember people got it. And then they were selling it on eBay for, like, way more.
2: That's right.
1: Well, they're hoping to do that again because they just did a collab with Peanuts, like the comic strip.
4: Okay.
1: So they're going to have two new drinks, the Charlie Brown Mocha Frappuccino and the Snoopy Cookie Frappuccino. That's all fine and dandy. But also, 9 different merch items, including the highly anticipated Snoopy cup.
4: Okay.
1: This thing is adorable. It's a glass white Snoopy kind of sitting down wearing a green scarf and a cute little orange hat with a little straw at the top, and he's going to cost just as much as the bear, $40. It drops September 15th. I need to figure out how I can be there, like, first in line at 5 a.m. at a Starbucks.
4: Yeah, because every Starbucks is going to have, like, 3 of them.
2: Yeah. Right? Honestly.
1: Oh.
2: At what point in time do you open your cupboard and go, I'm an adult. Why do I have all these, like, Snoopy, bear, all these, like, collectibles? I mean, how much, right now, we should look up and see how much those Bearista cups are going for on eBay, because I'll bet you not that much now.
1: I wonder.
2: Yeah.
1: I wonder if you can even buy them.
4: They made so many reps of those, though. So,
2: yeah.
4: Like,
1: oh, the replicas,
4: who knows?
1: Yeah.
2: Yes. Okay.
4: They're on StockX, too. No, seriously.
2: You can get one right now for $25.50 on eBay.
1: Okay.
2: $25.50, $39.99, $79.99.
4: $79.
1: So, but those are used, huh?
2: It looks brand new. Oh, okay. Said new 2026 Starbucks Barista Cup, $39.
4: Well, we don't know.
1: But we don't want it now.
2: Spent $300 on your cup. You got duped.
1: Yeah, but we don't want it a year later. It's not cool anymore. The cool
2: it
1: moment.
2: It wasn't cool to begin with. That's my point. It's not cool. No. You're buying kid cups. This is stuff your four-year-old should be excited to drink out of. Not
4: sippy.
2: A grown adult.
4: It is a sippy
2: yes.
4: cup.
2: Yes. Yeah. You're grown up. You're like, I got a Snoopy cup. Oh, my gosh.
4: It's for the
1: I can't
4: photo.
1: Wait.
2: Oh, Adina, don't spend your money on that. That is a bad investment.
1: Oh, man.
2: Yeah, sorry.
4: Man, Martha Stewart has always meddled in some way or shape in history. And this is another situation. She was on Real Housewives of New York, and she shared this interesting fact.
0: I was with John. This is JFK Jr. I was with him the Monday before the Friday when they died. Oh. Did you know that?
5: No.
0: He called me. I was running Martha Stewart Living Magazine. Mm-hmm. And he called me and he said he's in trouble. And could he please talk to me about what to do with George, the magazine that he had started? And I said, of course, anything you want. We had a very nice dinner. And then at the end of the dinner, I said to him, what are you doing this weekend? And he said, oh, we're going to a wedding in Martha's Vineyard. And I'm taking my wife and her sister. And I said, well, who's flying? He said, I'm flying. I said, you have a co-pilot, right? And he said, no, I don't need a co-pilot.
5: Oh, my God.
0: You didn't know? I didn't tell
5: no.
0: you this? Oh, gosh. But I've thought about that so many times that
5: oh
0: I told him to get a co-pilot.
2: Give him all that good magazine advice and nothing about flying.
4: Nothing about flying, period. Like, come on, man.
2: I mean, who could have seen that?
1: God.
2: And,
1: I mean,
2: you know, yeah, if course. You grow up wealthy and you grow up with the means to just do everything, you maybe are overconvinced that you are overcapable because you never have been told no.
4: It's like everything is why not?
2: Yes.
1: Right.
2: Yeah. Wait. That people say yes to everything. You're so great. You're so smart. You're so this. You're
4: right.
2: so that. You could. Yeah, I bet you could fly a plane and you can't.
1: Oh.
2: And when it comes down to it, shouldn't have been flying that
4: That's
2: night.
4: Tough, dude.
2: Wow. What a thing to be thinking about.
4: Yeah.
2: Wow.

0: next on Hey Morton.
1: Ooh, let's go to Hollywood, get a tease for the Daily Dirt. What's coming up next?
2: Would you turn down $40 million? Because one woman did, and she's talking about it. I'm going to share what NDA she didn't sign. Ooh, it's so good. It's next in the Daily Dirt on CNN.

0: Daily Dirt. Daily Dirt.
1: Would you turn down $40 million? Because one woman did. I'll explain who she is and why she did it. Oh my God, it's so juicy in just a minute. But first, well, this is pretty cool. Sherry Shepherd is making Disney history because she will officially become the very first woman ever to play the genie in Broadway's Aladdin, which is cool. She's going to take over that iconic role starting October 16th, just a couple of days after her daytime talk show ends. So I guess it's good timing, you know, from one job to the other.
2: Well, Nick Cage is going to be doing Mary Poppins, so history being made. Just a spoonful of sugar. Come on. That's a bad fit.
1: I wonder what that will look like. You know, like having a woman genie and what kind of carpet and clothes is she going to wear?
2: It's Broadway, so I feel like it doesn't matter, right?
3: It could be anything. Yeah.
2: She'd probably do a good job.
1: Yeah.
2: But it's not probably. You know what? Broadway is a good segue out of a daytime talk show. Is she still doing that? Or I thought it was
1: that's
2: ending.
1: That's right, and it's ending. So
2: yeah, well, you know, that's a good. Better than like Car Shield or something like that.
3: True.
1: I agree. I want to know if someone came up to you and said, hey, don't ever talk about what we talked about, and I'll pay you $40 million. Would you sign that deal?
2: I would. Before I did, I would say, that's right. I would get the glue out and glue my lips. Yep. Super glue. That would wear off before the 40 mil did. Yeah. Think about this. If you just put that money away, just about every 3-4 months, you would get $1 million check for life.
1: Oh, my God. I mean, it really, that is life-changing, generational-changing money. Right?
2: Oh, yeah. You would, if you invested that money, you'd get $4 million a year.
1: Wow.
2: And you just, every 3 months, you'd get $1 million check. So, can you imagine that?
3: Not bad.
2: Well, no.
3: Not bad at all.
1: Ashley St. Clair did turn down $40 million. She is the mother of one of Elon Musk's kids, and she had this to say during a speech at the Venice Film Festival where they just premiered Alex Gibney's documentary called Musk. Take a listen to what Ashley said.
4: On my end, I was offered the opportunity not to speak for $40 million. It really causes a debate in your head about what your speech means and how valuable that is, and why do they want to offer me this amount of money to not speak? Alex spoke to it a little bit about Elon's unreality, and he does have a complicated relationship generally, but his most complicated relationship is with the truth. Most importantly, I want to set the example for my kids that you should never take being materially comfortable over speaking the truth.
2: Well, that's saying a lot. Although, I do feel like, well, I'm not saying she's disingenuous, but I do feel like she's like, $40 million, come on.
1: Maybe. You think?
2: Well, he has $100,000 million. You have $100,000 million. You want to give me 40? I think you could give me like $150
1: True.
2: Dollars out of your $100,000. Because that's how much he's got, hundreds of billions, right?
1: Yeah.
2: And that's thousand millions. So,
1: you know, I think he can't rock that boat too much because he's got like other baby mamas and like other, you know, that would be like, well, hey, how much did she get? Well, hold on.
3: That's
1: how
3: when it gets
1: me?
3: Pricey. Yeah.
2: I think he's so rich, he's got enough to go, all right, you're all getting $300 million. What would that end up being?
1: I don't know.
2: If there are six of them, it'd be like $2 billion. He's like, I still have several hundred billion.
1: I know.
2: It's okay. He's like, $40 million he made in the time she took to say that.
1: I know. I don't know why he didn't offer more, but right? It sounds like a mistake now.
2: So she's getting good advice somewhere.
3: That's why she didn't take it.
2: Yeah. She's giving good advice, so not mad at it.
5: The Girl Scouts just announced their first ever cookie for dogs. The odd thing is they're not changing any of the recipes.
1: I'm Medina. I'm Hay Morton, and that's your Daily Dirt on C90.

0: Today's hit music is on Z90. Jibba, are you ready for another phone, Jibba?
1: All right, it's time for our phone prank. The phone, Jibba. I'm going to respond to a Craigslist ad for a shower head. And just make it quite clear, I'm just really trying to come over and take a shower.
2: Oh.
1: I don't really want it. Yeah. Well, I got to try it out, right?
3: Yeah. The reviews are good on it. Are you interested?
1: I saw the reviews on it. I'm just trying to think of how to make sure. Because, you know, every manufactured item has a little bit of difference to it. How about this? I've got a set of wrenches.
3: It's a good brand.
1: No, I know. No, totally. It's top of the line. Would you mind if we hooked it up real quick to a faucet real quick to check the flow on it?
3: What do you mean? To take a shower with it?
1: No, just to hook it up there and see how strong the flow
3: no.
1: is.
4: Let me take a shower, baby.
1: It's our phone prank, the phone, Jibba. Next here on Hey Morton.

0: Today's hit music is on Z90. Jibba, are you ready for another phone, Jibba?
1: We're about to respond to a Craigslist ad for a shower head. And I'm going to say, hey, how do I know if it's good unless I take a shower with it?
2: So, hey.
1: Can I come over and hook it up and take a shower? Come on. It's our phone prank, the phone, Jibba.
3: Hello?
1: Yeah, hi. I'm calling about the Craigslist ad for the shower head.
3: Yes.
1: You said it's a Moen T155?
3: It's the one you're interested
1: in? Yeah, I am interested if you still have it.
3: Yeah, it's available. It's based on how first come, first serve. Right. Will you be able to come and get it?
1: Well, I would love to come. Do you have it hooked up right now, or is it still in its package?
3: It's in the package. It's new.
1: Oh, it is. Okay, it's new. Well, that's good. Have you tried it yet?
3: No, it's new. Okay. I haven't tried it.
1: Right, I understand. All right, well, what I'd love to do, I looked on Amazon. It has amazing reviews. Everybody says it has a really strong flow. So how come you decided you didn't want it?
3: Because I like the one I already have.
1: Okay. And so, shucks, how do we figure out if it has a really strong flow? That's what I'm trying to think of here.
3: I think it would depend on the pressure in your house.
1: Well, I mean, I have decent pressure in my house, but you know, some of those have restrictive flow. Some have, you know what I mean?
3: Yeah, the reviews are good on it. Are you interested?
1: I saw the reviews on it. I'm just trying to think of how to make sure, because you know, every manufactured item has a little bit of difference to it. How about this? I've got a set of wrenches.
3: Good brand.
1: No, I know. No, totally. It's top of the line. Would you mind if we hooked it up real quick to a faucet real quick to check the flow on it?
3: What do you mean? To take a shower with it?
1: No, just to hook it up there and see how strong the flow is.
3: No, I don't know what you mean.
1: What I mean is we would just take it out of the packaging and just screw it in real quick and turn it on and off and see if the flow is really strong, if I could really feel it hitting my skin like really hard.
3: Are you interested with buying this or not?
1: Well, I'll tell you, if the flow is strong enough, yes, I would love to, but you don't know that until you try it, right?
3: Yes, but I'm not sure what you're trying to go with this.
1: What I'm trying to do is buy a shower head with a strong flow. Have you ever been in a hotel and the water's weak and you can't rinse off very well?
3: Yeah, why?
1: Well, then you understand what I'm saying, right?
3: Okay,
1: so all I want to do is just come over. It'll take 2 minutes. Unscrew yours, screw this one in, turn on the water, see how it hits my skin. If it hits it strong enough, I'll get out, towel off, we'll unhook it, and I'll have it.
3: Let me get it straight. You want to come in my house, take a shower, right, with the shower head.
1: With the one that you're selling. Just real quick, just jump in, see if it fits my skin. If I love it, if it's strong, I'll buy it right on the spot. Cash. Full price.
3: No, thank you.
1: Why not?
3: One, because I don't know you, and right, two, because you're trying to get a free shower in my house.
1: Well, I'm not trying to get a free shower. If I buy it, you make your money. I'll even pay you for the what? Gallon of water it would take.
3: How do I know you're going to come out and buy it and just not just take a shower?
1: Well, how do I know if I get in there and it's really weak, I'm stuck with a weak shower head, right? I mean, I do have a point.
3: You either want it or you don't.
1: Well, let me ask you this. Does it have a Jibba attachment on it?
3: A Jibba?
1: Yeah, the optional Jibba.
3: I don't know what that is.
1: It's a prank call that's being played on you right now.
3: Oh, wow. This is so awkward. My face is red right now.
1: Your husband emailed us and told us we could call you.
3: Oh, wow. He's going to get it.
1: Is he?
3: Wow.
1: Hey, you're a good sport. So no shower then, right?
3: No shower.
1: Okay.
0: You just made a phone, Jibba. 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
1: We would love to answer your question on the air in front of everybody and get a reaction. 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Well, send it our way in our DMs at Hey Morton.
17: Vicky asked Hey Morton, who in this group would you trust to lie to the police for you?
1: Oh, wow. All right. That's a very odd question.
18: It is.
1: Yeah. Vicky's fishing.
17: Gotta lie to the authorities.
18: Who would be an accomplice?
1: It's next here on Hey Morton.

0: When you have a question, there's nothing we can't answer. Whatever you want to know, just ask for it by name. Hey, Morton.
1: Hey, Morton.
2: Hey, Morton.
3: Hey, Morton.
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0: Hey, Morton.
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6: Hey, Morton. Hey, Morton. Hey, Morton.
7: All right, ask us a question and we'll answer it. Just hit us up in the DMs at Hey Morton.
8: Vicky asks, Hey Morton, who in the group would you trust to lie to the police for you?
7: Okay, so we need to preface this with a qualifier. Is this because we committed a really heinous crime, or is this like we shoplifted? Because that's different, right?
8: Is okay, it?
7: Yes, it is.
8: Oh.
9: Well, let's go big.
7: Listen, okay.
9: Heinous.
7: All right, so hit and run.
9: Ooh. Okay. I got this.
7: You come and tell us, like, hey, by the way, I hit somebody and I drove off. I don't know what happened to them. And now the police want to talk to us.
9: All right. I got this. Now, this is a compliment, but Rick, your moral policing is way too pristine. I feel like Adina would not only lie to the cops for me, but she'd help me hide the crime. Like, she'd help me sweep it away. Like, it never happened.
7: This is true.
9: Yeah.
7: You're right on that. I want to make a case for myself only to save you. And it's this for this reason. Adina is a spoiler alert machine. And so she would think that she's keeping secrets and she'd be spilling everything.
9: To an extent, right?
7: Yes. Well, I heard that the dent on the front of his car was from a parking garage. They're like, we never said he had
9: a dent on his car. I, yeah,
7: what?
9: You're right.
7: And your eyes would get real big. Your pulse would start racing. You wouldn't be able to keep a secret to save your life.
8: You know what's interesting? Well, you know what? Sorry, D-Rock. I'm glad you picked me, but I can't pick you. I feel like you would fold under pressure like 1,000% because you'd be like, I don't want to get myself in trouble. Like halfway through, you would just admit, go, I'm sorry. I had you do it. I'm sorry. But Rick, I think you could finesse. You could finesse your way and become like buddy-buddy with the cop and he'd just trust you. He'd be like, yeah, I mean, this guy seems like a stand-up guy. Well, he has no reason to lie.
7: I would just never answer their question. You know? I would reframe their question when they're like, what do you know about the person that got injured from her vehicle? I'm like, I think the question you're trying to ask me, and I'm not sure if this is what you're asking, but I think what you're trying to say is, am I aware of any conversations that happened? And I would tell you I'm not. This is a surprise to me.
8: The cop would give up. He'd be like, yeah, you know what?
7: This guy, oh, you bug.
9: I quit. Go home. Yeah. Never mind.
8: Yeah. Never mind.
0: Got a question? DM us at Hey Morton, MORTON, on Instagram and ask for it by name. Hey Morton.
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9: Hey, good morning to you, San Diego. 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
2: On Wednesdays, it's time to play a game. Let's do it. Could you beat the Bosnians? Sonia's on the phone, and she's going to see if she can beat the Bosnian today. How are you, Sonia?
3: Good morning. I'm good. How about you?
2: Hey, excited to have you on. Now, Adina has had a pretty good track record lately.
0: Mm-hmm.
2: It's been, I think, more than 50-50. I think you've been winning more than 50-50.
0: I think so, too.
2: Yes. So today might be the day that you beat Adina and put her back in the losers category. We'll see what happens. We're going to give you 30 seconds to answer trivia questions while she's out of the room. When you're done, I'll give you the correct answers on the ones you got wrong, give you your score. We'll bring her back in, ask her the same questions, and compare scores. And that's where it gets interesting. So let's do it.
0: Good luck, Sonia.
3: Thank you.
2: Right, there she goes. Gently puts down the headphones and door shut. All right, 30 seconds on the clock. Now, Sonia, remember to say pass if you get stumped. There's no point spending time on questions that you don't know the answer. Just get to the ones you do, okay?
3: Okay.
2: All right, there's a little bit of a delay, so I'm going to start the timer right after the first question. Here we go. On your marks, get set, go. Who started Apple Computers with Steve Jobs?
3: Pass.
2: Name a candy bar without chocolate.
3: Payday.
2: What movie has the quote, "You're gonna need a bigger boat"?
3: Pass.
2: Besides a camel, what animal is known for its hump?
3: Toad.
2: Where would you order the tour of Italy?
3: Olive Garden.
2: Name a store that sells fishing gear.
3: REI.
2: Where is the car company Audi from?
3: New Zealand.
2: All right. Apple Computers,
3: horrible.
2: You passed on that. No, actually, not as bad as you think. So out of seven, actually, you know, you answered a lot of questions. Usually we get to about five. So out of seven questions, you got one, two, three right. So the person that started Apple.
3: That's less than half.
2: It's not. You're right. This actually wasn't that good. I'm going to be honest. Now, hold on. Let's go over your correct answers, and you can feel good about that. The person who started Apple Computers with Steve Jobs was Steve Wozniak. Candy bar without chocolate. Gosh. Payday. You got that one right away. That's really good. Movie quote. You're going to need a bigger boat. Do you know what that is? Jaws.
3: No.
2: Jaws. He sees the shark for the first time. Now you know, right? What camel is? What animal is known for its hump besides a camel? Not a toad, but a humpback whale. Humpback whale's the answer.
3: Oh my gosh.
2: You got Tour of Italy right? Correct. You got REI right? They sell fishing gear. And the car company Audi is actually from Germany. So
3: Germany.
2: Yes. But if you want to buy an Audi in New Zealand, they probably sell them there too. It's just not from there. So we won't stop you. All right. So let's go over this again. You got Payday right. You got Tour of Italy right. And fishing gear. So three out of seven. Let's bring Adina in. The longer we take, by the way, the more nervous she gets. So.
3: Okay.
2: Yeah.
3: Yes.
2: All right, Adina.
4: Deer in the headlights right now.
2: Out of seven, she answered seven. She got three right.
0: Ooh, okay.
2: All right, 30 seconds on the clock. Listen in, Sonia. Let's see how Adina does. Say pass if you get stumped. On your marks, get set, go. Who started Apple Computers with Steve Jobs?
0: Tim Cook.
2: Name a candy bar without chocolate.
0: Payday.
2: What movie has the quote, "You're gonna need a bigger boat"?
0: Jaws.
2: Besides a camel, what animal is known for its hump?
0: A rhino.
2: Where would you order the tour of Italy?
0: Oh, Olive Garden.
2: Name a store that sells fishing. All right.
0: Oh, ask me. I feel confident. Come on.
2: Buzzer sounded. Sells fishing gear.
0: The Men's Sports Goodman Warehouse.
4: Sure, of course.
0: I don't know that one.
2: You know what would have been a good answer? Walmart.
0: Yeah. Oh, yeah.
2: There's one.
4: Cabela's, Gas,
0: oh,
4: Bass
0: that's
4: Pro.
0: Right. Yeah.
2: Bass Pro Shops, Cabela's,
0: that's
2: Walmart,
0: the one I was thinking of.
2: Target.
0: Yeah, oh, all of them.
2: Yeah, there you go. Why not just throw a store out there, right? And occasionally, probably, TJ Maxx, because they'll sell anything.
4: Occasionally.
0: Yeah.
4: You never know. You might see a fishing reel.
2: Well, all right.
4: You might see a reel there.
2: Right?
4: Yeah.
2: So listen, it's 3-3.
0: Oh, really? I
2: yes.
0: thought I did so much better.
2: Steve Jobs started Apple Computers with Steve Wozniak.
0: Oh, yeah.
2: All right. Name a candy bar without chocolate. Payday, you got that. Jaws, you got that right. A camel, that besides a camel, humpback whale.
0: Oh.
4: It's got a hump.
2: It's humpback whale. and then Tour of Italy is Olive Garden. So you got Payday, okay. Jaws, and Olive Garden.

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2: Hey, remember, we just gave you code word. 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If you didn't hear it, we've got another at 7, 8, and 9 a.m. These are your ways to get tickets to Disneyland Resort. We've got four tickets we're going to give away at 9:35. We'll get them in your hands, and that'll automatically enter you to be in our grand prize drawing of two Disney-inspired magic keys. You win those two keys. Ooh, October 5th is going to light up for you because you're going to have a year of fun. And does it give you an annual? Is it good for a year?
3: Absolutely.
2: Oh, so you've got an annual passport to enjoy Disneyland with first-class amenities.
3: And I'm going to live through you.
2: Yeah, right. We all will. So we want to get those in your hands. But first, let's get you those Disneyland Resort tickets. We'll do it at 9:35. The drawing, we'll call you, let you know you won. But in the meantime, another code word at 7, 8, and 9 a.m. this morning. Right here. Get them on Hey Morton. You know, back in even the 80s, it was a simple time. The 90s kind of brought in the internet. And we got used to having a lot of life free.
3: Yeah.
2: Well, that was going to run out. It always was. And now people are bitter because they're being nickel and dimed by everything. If companies can figure out a way to squeeze 10 more cents out of you, they figure out.

0: 10 cents out of a million people is 100 grand. Good. Oof. So here's what I thought I would do. Take us to a simpler time with these things that used to be free that now cost money. Here's number two. Number one was phone accessories. You got charger, all that for free, right?
1: I missed that.
0: Number one, buying concert tickets at face value.
1: Oh, dude.
2: Oh.
0: If it was 76 bucks a seat, it was 76 bucks a seat.
1: That's what it was.
0: You wait in line, you buy the ticket, you had the ticket, and it was probably 25 bucks.
1: Easily. Yeah.
0: Yes. Number two, checked airline bags.
2: Oh, my gosh.
0: I mean, for that matter, getting your seat. You would go, you would buy your plane ticket, you would get your seat, and you'd give them your luggage, and you would fly. And
1: that's it.
0: That was the cost. That was it. Here's another one. You would sit on the plane, and they would bring you a meal. Now, yeah, was it amazing? No. But was it food on the airplane? Yes. When you bought an airplane ticket and you were flying at noon, you knew there was a small tray with some food coming your way.
1: Yeah, dude.
0: And now it's like, would you like to look through our catalog of highly overpriced charcuterie?
2: Seriously.
0: No, I don't.
1: That's right. I do remember. It was never great. Yeah, but it was a Cornish hen and like it had a side and a like. Yeah.
0: Yeah, I remember. It was decent. Yeah. Yes. You used to be able to watch YouTube with no ads.
1: Yes.
0: They didn't have any ads.
2: That's right.
0: You would just watch stuff.
1: Take me back.
0: Oh. Now, it wasn't great. But
1: sure, yeah.
0: Yeah, your algorithm back then, you're like, dog sniffing crotches. You're like, all right, but I'll watch it. Because you know why? There's no ads. When ads started coming along, you're like, what? And now it's one or two. It's a lot.
2: Oh, it'll be like six in one video.
0: Oh,
2: I'm like, what's happening?
0: What are you watching? I don't get six. Tina.
2: I do. It's like in the beginning, in the middle, and the end. And I'm like,
0: yeah,
2: I can't get through this stupid video.
0: I can't stay with the video long enough to get the second ad. I'm out.
1: I get it.
0: Yep. Here's another one. You used to be able to park in most places for free.
2: That is my number one thing that bothers me, because nowhere can I just go park and not worry about it. It's always pay here, pay through an app, scan this QR code. You're like, when can we just make a parking lot that's free?
0: Right.
1: That's why I always say it costs $100 to leave the house easily.
2: Yes.
0: Yeah.
1: Easily.
0: And I feel like it's going to be coming to like grocery store parking lot soon.
1: Yeah,
0: I feel like they're going to do it. Oh. Yeah. And last but not least, this one used to be free. You didn't even think about it. In fact, you would tip $2 at the end when you had a pizza delivered.
1: Oh, yeah.
0: You could just get a pizza delivered. You didn't have to go through an app. There was no pizza delivery surcharge.
1: Right.
0: There was an entire infrastructure built around upcharging you to bring food to your house. It's like, hey, can I have a pizza? 30 minutes or less, I'll see you. I'll even give the driver a couple bucks. That was it.
1: That was it, dude.
0: Some zit-faced teenager would chunk out, here, your pizza, and it would be 28 minutes later, give him $2. And good, you had your movie ready, you put it in the VCR, and you watched.
1: Now it feels like I ordered something off the black market. You know what I mean?
0: I know.
1: It's all sketch,
0: like,
1: dude.
0: That comedian talking about, you know, now I've got to go in the app, I've got to set up my pizza profile. I just want a pizza. Oh, but those are the things that used to be free, and now we get nickel and dime.
1: Bummer.
0: Yes. Tip, please.

0: What's your daily dirt now?
1: Chris Rock is saying he is not as rich as we all think he is. What is this guy even talking about? I'll explain it in just a minute. But first, turns out Sandra Bullock actually changed Today Show, or former Today Show host Hoda Kotb's life. Because Hoda said this about one of her biggest decisions in life right to Sandra's face.
2: I realized that I'd missed the window to have children and I felt terrible about it. And then I turned on the TV and one of those shows had mentioned that Sandra Bullock had adopted a baby from New Orleans named Louie. And I literally Googled, how old is Sandra Bullock? She's my exact age. And I called you. I said, tell me what it's like. And you said,
3: I said, I got a guy.
2: She changed the course of my life. I now have a 9-year-old and a 7-year-old solely because of that moment.
4: You know what? I did the same exact thing. And they're like, who are you? No, leave her alone, weirdo.
5: I know a guy.
4: Oh. I thought she knew a guy. Yeah, you're not the guy she knows. That's the problem. Get lost. It's kind of a low-key flex.
1: It is.
4: So I called her and said, what are we doing here? Let's get some children. I got 2-for-1. My guy got me a duo.
1: I got a
4: BOGO.
1: Goodness.
4: Now, we're making fun of it. Hoda Kotb seems like a great mom. And the fact that I think she's not on the Today Show because she wants to be with those kids speaks volumes.
5: Bless her. Yeah.
4: Yes, I don't want to come down on her, but it is a little bit of a flex.
5: It was a weird conversation.
4: Yeah. So then I called George Clooney and said, hey. Like, okay, we know you know famous people.
5: Yeah.
4: Get it.
1: Chris Rock, I guess, isn't as rich as we all think he is. In a new interview, he says, I've been lucky. I've made some money. I'm not swimming in it. I'm not on jets all the time. I don't own a boat. Yeah, I have a place in New York and LA, but I don't even have a doorman. I live on a normal block in both places. You can actually just ring my bell. And he says, when it comes to Hollywood or other actors, he says they all just live beyond their means. And they have to take jobs that they don't want in order to pay the bills. And he says that is something he is avoiding.
4: You know what? It's kind of hard sometimes to hear him go, I don't have much money. Yeah, I have 2 homes in major cities and nice areas.
5: But never mind that.
4: You're over here like, man, that cable bill's awful high. He's like, sure, I have cable in both homes and pay for it without thinking. You're like, what?
5: Like, how many Madagascars did you do, bro?
4: Sorry, I'm trying to cry, but no tears will come out. Right. Let's be hard.
5: Come on.
4: You know what the problem is? One of his closest friends is Jerry Seinfeld. And that guy just keeps printing money.
1: Yeah.
4: That Seinfeld reruns, if Seinfeld reruns were like a little ATM in Jerry's home office, it would just have money shooting out all the time.
1: Yeah.
4: You're like, what is this? Those are reruns. Like, oh, man, I got to get one of these.
1: Yeah,
4: but you know what? You don't see him doing a lot of stuff.
5: No, you don't.
1: He is selective.
4: He made him a huge mistake saying that. The reason he made a huge mistake saying that is because if he does a movie that's really, really a dog, he can never say I did it for the money.
1: True. Oh, no.
4: I really selected this one. I was choosy. Really? I don't know about that, but okay.
6: Safety experts have created a new female crash test dummy that could help better protect women in car accidents. You can tell the dummy is female because sometimes it just puts the car in park and cries a little.
1: Oh, my God.
5: Dang.
1: Yikes. I'm Medina on Hay Morton, and that's your Daily Dirt on CNN.

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0: It's time for Guesswords.
2: Well, let's play Guesswords. Would you guys both like to play?
3: Yep.
2: All right. Adina and D-Rock are both... Well, Adina didn't get, like, strong buy-in from you. Okay. All of a sudden.
4: I'm ready.
2: Are you ready? I wasn't sure, because you're like, I don't know about that.
3: Maybe.
4: D-Rock was so quick with it.
2: Well, just want to make sure you guys are into it. So you are into it.
4: Yes.
2: Okay. So, here's what I would like to do. Find someone to play with Adina. 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It's a simple game. All you have to do is guess words from the clues you get from D-Rock or Adina. We'll give you 30 seconds to do it. And you know what? It's already the 10th of September. Do you have a score handy?
4: Yes.
2: Would you like to share it?
3: No.
2: This is why you're not buying in. Yeah.
4: It's 5-1. Not bad.
3: That's not bad.
2: Oh.
4: You know.
2: All right.
3: You got to get on it.
2: Yes.
3: Yeah.
2: All right. So here's what we want you to do. Call and play. 866-570-1903. Adina desperately needs a win, and we want you to help her do it. Let's play Guess Words next here on Hey Morning.

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0: It's time for Guesswords.
2: Let's play Guess Words. Oren is up first. Great to have... Oren's been on with us before. He drives Uber, and we love having you on, Oren. How are you? Great to have you back.
3: I'm doing well. How are you?
2: Really good. How's Uber going? Good?
3: Uber's going okay. You know, like, work is work.
2: Yeah. Well, you know what? You have a haven't crashed yet badge, so that's good. That's something. Hey, you're safe. All right,
3: That's a silver lining.
2: There it is. Yeah. All right, let's play Guess Words. Let's see how well you do. Who are you going to play with today, D-Rock or Adina?
3: I'm going to go with D-Rock this time.
2: All right, 30 seconds on the clock. Say pass if you get stumped. On your marks, get set, go.
4: At a Mexican food restaurant, they give you complimentary chips and...
3: salsa.
4: Yes, you step outside for a breath of fresh...
3: air.
4: On your keyboard and your computer, this is another word for erase. You hit the blank button.
3: Delete.
4: This is the hottest season of the year. It's
3: summer.
4: Yes. During a storm, you have blank and lightning.
3: Thunder and lightning.
4: Yes. The opposite of losing is to
3: win.
4: If you can't see, you need reading
3: glasses.
2: Oh, you got glasses right after the buzzer. Darn it. That would have been 7. You got 6 today, and you know Guess Words. That's a decent score.
4: Yeah. Good job, dude.
3: Yes.
2: Yes. And no wrong answers. The buzzer just betrayed you. So hold on, or don't go anywhere. Leo's waiting to play with Adina. We'll compare scores. We'll see how you do. Leo, you and Adina need to get 7 to win. That is often the case, and it hasn't happened recently, but it could happen today, and we need you to bring your best game, okay?
5: Let's do it.
2: 30 seconds on the clock. Say pass if you get stumped. On your marks, get set, go.
6: Red, yellow, pink, they're all...
5: colors.
6: Yes, kids color with a box of...
5: Pass.
6: Another word for the chopper. It has 3 blades. It can fly. It's a...
5: airplane?
6: Smaller than...
5: helicopter.
6: It. Yes. You wear jeans or what?
5: Shorts.
6: Another word for jeans. Like they're long...
5: Pass.
6: Yes. Jewelry long. Around your wrist is called a...
5: bracelet.
6: You sit on a bar blank.
5: Bar stool.
6: Yes. After summer, it's blank season.
5: Winter?
4: Fall.
2: Fall is the season after summer. The other thing is Crayola makes what? Oh, you can't say Crayola.
4: Say cray, yeah,
2: because it's crayons.
4: Cray.
2: Yeah, how do you say crayon? How do you define crayon? I guess kids color with a box of these. Crayons.
4: An assorted box, not markers, but yeah.
2: Yeah, crayon's a hard, I think that's a hard word to define. You passed on that one, and I understand why, because it's like... I don't know what kids have a box of. I know that.
4: Slime? I don't know.
2: Boogers.
5: Yeah. I was going to say blocks, but it didn't seem right.
2: Yeah, well, you know what? You guys got 5 today, so not 7. You didn't get the win or the tie, but gosh, Leo, I thought you did pretty good today. Yeah. How do you feel?
5: Oh, no, it was good. No, it was real good. Thank you guys for having me.
2: You bet. Call again and play.
5: We're going to get it next time, though, for sure.
2: Next time, yes. There you go. All right, we'll see you again here on
0: Guess Words. Thank you for playing Guess Words on Hey Morton.

0: Today's hit music is on Z90. Jibba, are you ready for another phone, Jibba?
1: Okay, we're about to prank call Tanya. She works at a bookstore, and I'm telling her that I joined a book club to date this girl.
2: Okay.
1: But I don't want to read books. I'd rather just watch a movie the book is about. She give me a list of books.
3: Oh, my God.
1: Let's start off with a lie. They're all great. It's our phone prank. The phone, Jibba.
4: Wonderless Books, Tanya, how can I help you?
1: Yeah, Tanya, my name is Rick, and I need your help. I joined a book club, and I'll be honest with you. I wanted to know, I need a list of books that had movies made out of them. And especially if you have, like, romantic stuff, that would be perfect. Do you have a list like that, or is that something you guys have, or do you know anything like that? I would need probably, like, 20 or 30 movies.
4: That's kind of a lot of movies.
1: Yeah.
4: I could tell you some offhand, but we don't make lists like that.
1: Oh, okay. Well, the reason I'm doing it is I am in this book club, and there is a girl, Lisa, who's in there, and I'm not crazy about reading. I'll be straight up with you. So what I'd like to do is be able to stay in the book club, get to know her better, and she loves reading. I don't want her to know that I don't like reading, so I thought if I could just watch the movie, it would just help. I could show up, read the last couple pages of the book, and make it look like. You understand what I'm saying?
4: I understand. I mean, I can give you a couple movie titles, but I don't know if I could give you 20 or 30, but I mean, I can definitely try to help you if you'd like.
1: Yeah, I would appreciate that.
4: Do you mind if I offer you a bit of advice?
1: No, not at all.
4: Well, you know, I mean, if you really like this girl, then maybe you shouldn't start the relationship off on a lie.
1: I'm sorry, what?
4: I don't think you should start your relationship off on a lie.
1: Okay, well, what's the difference between the book and the movie, right?
4: I mean, well, generally, there's a lot of differences between books and movies, but... Well,
1: I recommend movies to me that are like like the book.
4: Yeah, but you're going to start this relationship off with this Lisa, you said her name was. You're going to start it off on a lie. You should just be yourself.
1: I am being myself. I'm interested in her. Look, here's the thing. Are you seeing somebody right now?
4: No, not currently.
1: Okay, exactly.
4: Anybody.
1: I am seeing somebody because I'm willing to do the work it takes to be with this person. And if that means watching a movie because I don't like reading books, I'm willing to do that. That's the sacrifices you make. That's my point.
4: Basically,
1: it's not a lie.
4: You're
1: it's,
4: willing to lie? You're willing to lie to someone to start a relationship?
1: A lie would be, oh, yeah, I love that book and I never even read it or know anything about it. I'm not lying. I'm saying, oh, yeah, when he saved the dog and they kissed, it just melted me. Right?
4: But that's like lies by association.
1: Okay. Well, I'm just going to say this. Out of the two of us, who has somebody in their future?
2: Oh,
1: boom. Exactly.
4: I don't think that's fair.
1: You know what?
4: Really, I mean, we're not talking about that. You're asking me for help, not
1: right.
4: The other way around.
1: I just called the bookstore asking for help. That's it. I didn't call for lecture.
4: Is there something you can Google?
1: Well, I don't know. Is it?
4: I don't know. Have you tried? Or are you just calling bookstores to
1: yeah,
4: find
1: I'm
4: someone
1: I'm
4: help
1: calling,
4: you lie
1: I'm calling bookstores.
4: Potential?
1: I'm calling bookstores to just get some advice. I'm not calling to get a lecture.
4: I'm not giving you a lecture. I'm giving you advice. I'm telling you that you shouldn't start a relationship off on a lie.
1: Okay. Thank you for the advice. Got any movies?
4: Yeah, watch A Walk to Remember. I'm sure it'll make you cry. Who is this? Why are you laughing?
1: I'm sorry. It's Rick. It's the phone, Jim. It's a prank call. It's not real. You're on the radio right now.
4: No way. Oh, gosh. Somebody was trying to lie about liking books.
1: You were
4: defensive.
1: Yeah, you were getting very worked up about it. I was like, wow, man, I'm getting a lecture.
4: Man. Oh, man.
0: You just made a phone, Jibba. Today's hit music is on Z90.
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1: All right, let's play a game. Every Wednesday, you take Adina on in basic trivia. Today, I'll tell you something. A couple of these questions you've had before.
20: Oh.
1: So you should know them, but maybe you will, maybe you won't. Hey, Jennifer.
21: Hey, Warren. Good morning.
1: How are you today?
21: Good. How are you?
1: Good. So we're excited to have you on. We're going to have Adina leave the room in a second. We're going to give you 30 seconds to answer as many questions as you can. We'll bring her back in, ask her the same questions, and then compare scores. You're about 50-50.
21: Okay.
20: I am.
1: You're actually about, you lost 2 weeks in a row, so you're actually down a little bit.
20: Okay.
1: Like 48-52. Okay. So you got to get a win back to get to 50-50 status.
20: I'm going to try.
22: All right. Get an average back.
1: Jen, yeah. Jen, what kind of trivia player are you? Let's gauge your level of intelligence real quick.
21: I've actually never played, so this can be my first time.
20: Oh.
1: So you and Adina, about 50-50.
20: Okay.
22: Yeah.
1: She's played every week for years and years. Some of these questions might throw you off, so.
20: All right, let's do it. I'm ready. Okay. Good All luck.
1: Right. Say good luck. There she goes. Head out of the studio.
21: Am I allowed to say pass?
1: Of course, yes. Easy peasy. You can't say pass. We do that on a Thursday. But Wednesdays, you can say pass. Trust me, it's part of Adina's strategy.
21: Okay.
1: Yeah. All right, here we go. 30 seconds on the clock. Remember to say pass if you get stumped. On your marks, get set, go. Name a city in Switzerland.
21: Pass.
1: True or false, it's winter time in Brazil.
21: False.
1: Name a human bone.
21: Femur.
1: Flathead and Phillips are types of what?
21: Screwdrivers.
1: Name a brand of bicycle.
21: E-bike.
1: What bird cannot fly?
21: A penguin.
1: All right, you got three today. City in Switzerland. Now, you would think they would just roll right off your tongue. And when I was looking them up, I'm like, man, there aren't that many famous ones that I think of. Zurich, Geneva, Bern, Lausanne, all cities in Switzerland. I wouldn't think of a lot of those other than Zurich, right? Yeah. It is wintertime in Brazil right now. May to September is their winter months. Isn't that weird? Their Christmas time is when it's warm and hot down on the beaches. But okay.
21: Yeah. My friend's Brazilian.
1: Oh, no. Well, I hope he's not listening. We'll find out. Name a human bone. You said? Do you remember what human bone you said? Yeah.
21: Oh, I said femur.
1: Femur. That is a human bone, so congratulations. Flathead and Phillips are types of screwdrivers. A brand of bicycle, Schwinn, Trek, we would accepted those. Huffy, there's a bunch of them. What e-bike is a type of bicycle, but not a brand. What bird cannot fly is a penguin. You're correct. A penguin cannot fly. So we'll bring Adina back in. She probably thinks a penguin can fly if you throw it from high enough. We'll find out what she thinks here. Hold on real quick. All right, Adina. Out of six, she got three.
20: Three.
1: Yeah.
20: Okay.
1: All right, we'll see how you do.
20: All right.
1: All right, listen in, Jennifer. 30 seconds on the clock. Say pass if you get stumped. On your marks, get set, go. Name a city in Switzerland.
20: Zurich.
1: True or false, it's wintertime in Brazil.
20: True.
1: Name a human bone.
20: Your femur.
1: Flathead and Phillips are types of what?
20: Tool belts. Tools. They're types of tools.
1: Name a brand of bicycle.

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1: Z90. When you have a question, there's nothing we can't answer. Whatever you want to know, just ask for it by name. Hey, Morton.
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9: Ask us your questions. Here come the answers. We will answer anything you ask us at Hey, Morton.
10: Travis asked Hey, Morton, if you had to compete on a reality TV show, which one would you have the best chance of winning?
9: Oh, D-Rock, what about you?
11: I think it would be, I can't remember the name. Is it Amazing Race?
9: Oh, yeah. Why is that?
11: I feel like the adventure of it, I used to be so addicted to that show. Aside from the couples arguing, because usually it's couples, and they're like fighting because they can't decide on what. But I still feel like trying to get from point A to point B at a certain time, it excites me, and I think I would do good at it.
9: Like, I'm going to shoot that down because I think sometimes they're like, you're going to go down this crocodile-infested river.
11: Okay,
9: in
11: that part,
9: suit.
11: Yeah. Cancel.
12: Like,
11: yeah,
12: you
11: I'm
12: know
11: out.
12: What?
11: Yeah.
12: Never mind, I'm out.
9: You're going to get in the ocean with these starfish.
12: Nope. It would be funny if it was like a stereotyped one.
11: Oh, yeah. The show would be 2 minutes.
12: Yeah, show, like all these people, you and all your friends, like, no, not that,
11: yeah.
12: Not that.
11: Yeah,
12: we
11: over.
12: Are skeptical. That right. is, we're not, yeah.
11: And it's Shark Week? No, I'm not getting in the water.
12: I'm getting in that. We're going near that beach. Yeah. Are you kidding me?
9: All you got to do is swim across the pool.
12: Yeah, well, you know what? Let's walk around the edge.
11: Yeah.
9: That's funny. Yeah.
10: I think I could compete and win Traitors. The reality show, game show, I guess. And it's because you kind of just have to be a good liar, but also really friendly, which I can do both. Honestly, like, your social game has to be really excellent, yeah. and whatnot. Mm. And then you just sort of have to be able to BS. And these people, it's like they've never heard of BSing before. Like, they get so nervous and, like, spill the beans. They're like, what are you doing?
9: Now, I've got to be honest with you. I don't know if preserving a secret is one of your skills the way you think it is. Because you talk about movies and spoil them all the time.
11: Every
9: And time. I think you'd be like, you would have a secret from someone else and they'd be like, hey, did they talk about that? You're like, what? Nothing.
11: What?
9: What do you mean? Nothing. That doesn't make sense. Why are you acting like that? I'm not acting like you're acting like that.
11: Yeah.
9: I'm acting like nothing. I didn't do nothing. I didn't ever say they were going anywhere.
11: Wait a
9: Neither
11: minute.
9: Neither did I. Well, then we never have nothing. I don't know. I think you would probably do the positive side of the social good game good. I don't know if you would be able to hold a secret. Not sure about that. Yeah. I'm going to tell you, I think I would win Big Brother.
10: Oh, that's a good one. Yeah.
9: Here's why. No one's going to try and hook up with me in the house because I'm older and I'm married. They're going to disregard me.
10: Do they hook up? I've never seen that.
9: A Big Brother?
10: Yeah.
11: Yeah, there's always like those weird cameras in the bedroom. You're like, why are those there?
9: Why? Yeah, it's scandalous. Like, people will like...
10: I mean, I watch the show. Yeah, I just haven't seen that. But...
9: You haven't watched closely. That's like often.
11: Yeah.
10: Okay.
9: Yeah. So that's not going to happen for me. So I don't have that issue going on. And I would just be unassuming. And I actually don't respect or like that game. I think it's dumb. And so I would get in there not trying to win, going, hey, just let me help you guys do whatever you need. I'm here to just help. I'm not here to cause trouble. I'm not trying to win. I'm just here to have some fun.
10: You would be kicked out of the house so fast.
9: I wouldn't. Because I'm legitimately not trying to win.
10: They would not. I feel like people would be like, he's suspicious. We don't trust him.
11: No, I get it. He wouldn't pose as a threat. So, like,
9: yeah, I would not be a threat because I'm really not trying to win. So I wouldn't win any of their challenges. I would defer to whatever you need. And listen, I'm a dad. It's so easy to get along with people in a house after you've had a 2-year-old who nothing you do or say is going to satisfy
11: right,
9: them.
11: Yeah.
9: Yeah. Parents all know, like, oh, yeah, it's no problem. Yep. So it would be, I think I could win Big Brother. But like you said, maybe they would just feel like I'm sus, but I wouldn't be. I'd be like, whatever you want to do, I'm good. You guys let me know what the deal is, I'm down, whatever.
10: Yeah.
9: I've almost won poker games because they used to hire me to go to like the casinos, mm-hmm. and be like, hey, the first person to knock Rick out wins a big bounty prize, right? And I'd be trying to lose so I could go home, because the sooner they knocked me out, the sooner I could just go home. I wasn't going to win. I couldn't win the tournament.
10: Okay.
9: And so I'd be like, hey, I'm betting bad. These are bad cards. Someone take me out. And they'd be like, I don't know. I'd keep getting more wins.
11: He's bluffing.
9: Oh, yes. Wow. Oh, he's bluffing. Yes. They would think, like I said, but I would never get kicked out. I would never lose.
10: Huh.
9: Yeah. So I think maybe Big Brother. Well, we'll see.
1: Got a question? DM us at Hey Morton, MORTON, on Instagram, and ask for it by name. Hey Morton.
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2: On Wednesdays, we play a game where all you have to do is take on Adina in basic trivia. We call it... Sonia wants to beat the Bosnian today, so let's welcome Sonia to the show. How are you today, Sonia?
3: I'm good. Thank you. Good morning.
2: Good morning. Have you played this before and thought today's the day I'm going to go for it?
3: Yes, hopefully my mind is straight today.
2: Yeah, what would make it go sideways?
3: Not having my cup of coffee.
2: Oh dear,
4: that'll do it.
2: Have you had it yet or no?
3: Nope.
2: Well, you know what?
5: Sideways we go.
2: She's saying there's a chance.
3: Yeah.
2: All right. Well, listen. Today's questions, I'll tell you, they're not crazy hard. They're just you got to think for a second. And I know each of you will get some of them right. Ooh. So that's good news. How many will they get right? Well, we'll find out next as we get ready to play Beat the Bosnian. Adina, any final words?
5: Good luck.
2: All right. There you go.
3: Goodbye,
2: Adina. She's going to head into D-Rock Studio, and we'll make sure that she can't hear these questions when we ask them to you. 30 seconds on the clock. Remember to say pass if you get stumped, okay?
3: Okay.
2: On your marks, get set, go. What is the name of the numbering system at the library?
3: Duodecimal.
2: Name a type of hard candy.
3: Peppermint.
2: What is the black dot on your eye called?
3: The iris.
2: Name a skin disease.
3: Melanoma.
2: What country did the Titanic set sail from?
3: Europe.
2: What Oscar-nominated thriller starred Jodie Foster?
3: Pass.
2: All right, time's up. You got three right today. I know it seemed like more, right? But no. You were out of six. You got three right. Dewey Decimal is correct.
3: Holy.
2: Type of hard candy. I'll give you peppermint candy, 100%. Jolly Ranchers is another good one. What is a black dot on your eye called? Is your pupil. The iris is the colored part around it. Name is skin disease. I'll give you melanoma because it is. It's skin cancer. Also psoriasis, eczema, dandruff, shingles. All those would have qualified. What country did the Titanic set sail from? You said Europe. It did. Set sail from Europe, but actually England is the country. Europe is the continent. And when you hear it back, you're like, oh my gosh. And what Oscar-nominated thriller starred Jodie Foster? Do you know? Nope.
3: Nope.
2: It's Silence of the Lambs.
3: Oh my goodness.
2: Yes.
5: A comment on any post that I've really looked at for when it comes to the new iPhone is, or just get a mini iPad. Or that. Because of the size.
2: I mean, in a way, right?
5: In a way, it is kind of large.
2: Yeah, you're like, okay, well, yeah, in a way.
5: Yeah.
4: But,
5: yeah.
4: I mean, a mini iPad won't fit in your pocket. That's the luxury of it all, right?
5: I mean, we're close to, you know?
2: Yeah. It is like a mini iPad. You're folding it out, and it's like, it's a folding computer. Now, they're claiming that the glass on it won't get a crease in it.
4: Right.
2: I just don't see how that's possible.
5: I mean, yeah, the videos that I have seen, it is virtually almost non-existent. So I don't know how they did it, but that is impressive.
4: Yeah, they call it seamless or something like that.
5: Yeah.
4: Liquid metal.
5: Liquid gold.
4: All this lingo.
2: Yeah, you know what's funny? Like, we have the biggest and most whatever generative, but all these big adjectives. I'm like, wait till I see it.
5: Yeah.
4: I think that's the most confusing part about these keynotes. Like, Apple will stand up and they'll have all of their scientists and people that worked in the lab, and they'll talk about the 20 gigs of RAM and the A20 chip and the M this. And, like, I think people just want to know how good the camera is.
2: Mm-hmm.
5: Yeah.
4: And the battery, like, is it going to heat up?
5: Exactly.
4: Okay, we're good. What colors do they come in? Right? You know what I mean? Like, it's got to be like people just want the surface information.
5: I will say it does make me laugh anytime I see, like, one of their presentations and they start off with, in the most amazing color ever. Burgundy. Like, okay, it's not that big of a deal.
4: And everybody's like, it's maroon. Like, people in the chats are funny, dude.
2: Coming in a rainbow of

0: colors. Slate, off-white, right. White, silver, and gray.
1: What was the other one? Like, titanium. A couple years ago, it was like, it's desert sand.
0: Yeah. Oh, yeah. You know what else is desert sand? My bank account. How do you get done with it? How much is this thing? Oh. Speaking of technology, I want to talk about something real quick, and I'm open to taking a call on it. It's a question I'm going to ask you to ponder, and it's because, you know, where everyone's talking about AI, and this kid, Jacob Coxon, have you heard of this guy? He worked for Anthropic.
1: Okay.
0: And he went on TV and was talking about the fact that AI is accelerating at such a rapid rate. Just here's just a little bit of his interview with Anderson Cooper.
2: Exactly. I completely agree. It's right now there's no risk of extinction. The current models, the worst they can do is maybe hack into something, potentially cause a lot of damages in infrastructure. But there's no, they're not intelligent enough to outsmart us at the level that would lead to extinction, I think. What's just crazy is to look at the rate of progress, and there is a very real possibility that in the immediate future, these are years that, like, next year, the year after, recursive self-improvement will happen and will enter the phase of Evan's post where he argues that there's a chance we could all die. Like, that is coming soon.
0: Okay.
1: Okay.
0: So he quit Anthropic, saying they're not being safe enough. And he's saying these companies are gambling with their our lives because they're trying to advance AI so quickly, it's going to be beyond their own ability to control it.
1: Oh, man.
3: Scary.
0: That's scary.
1: Yeah.
0: So here's the question I want you to answer. Because if I said, so do you think we should stop developing AI? Your answer would be, oh, yeah, we should slow down right now and just hold on. However, we're not the only country that is doing it.
1: Of course.
0: And so it's a worldwide thing. And when it comes to other countries, they may be accelerating even faster than us. So the question is this. Think about it, and I want to get your opinion on it. Knowing that it could lead to the extinction of man, should we continue to develop AI at the rate we are because the other countries that would be considered our enemies are doing exactly the same thing? Or should we just try and be good about it here and be safe and maybe let them get ahead? Do we try and keep up? Which means it may kill us all, or roll the dice and say, you know what? You guys have all the superiority, and we didn't develop any of that, so now you took over.
1: That is deep.
0: That's a tough one.
1: Yeah.
0: All right? Heavy homework for Thursday morning. All right, 866-570-1903. Should we stop, or do we keep going to keep up? What do you think?

0: 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Hey, Morton.
1: 5 degrees cooler, 5 degrees cooler the next day. So tomorrow, 5. Next day, 5, will be down 10 degrees. And by Sunday, a really nice day. So plan to get out and enjoy our regular San Diego weather. Until then, it's a lot. Because today, we may set records again. Yesterday, Vista and Escondido setting triple-digit records for heat for this time of year.
2: Wow.
1: And, boy, you can already feel it today.
2: Yeah.
1: And it's that humidity is just still coming up from Baja and that region from leftover tropical storms. So we'll have to deal with it. And we'll get through today. And then Friday, look, it's going to get nice for the weekend.
2: Yeah, for sure.
1: So we'll enjoy that. Jacob Coxon is a kid who worked at, I say kid, 20-something, who worked at OpenAI and Anthropic, companies that have Claude and ChatGPT, helping train their models, meaning, hey, let's train this how to think about stuff, reason on that, take information and give it back to you like a person would. And he said, you know what? I had to quit. And he quit Anthropic this week, even though that's probably a very high-paying job.
2: Yeah. Oh, yeah.
1: Because he said, you know what? The rate at which these AI models are going are very dangerous. Listen to this.
3: What's just crazy is to look at the rate of progress, and there is a very real possibility that in the immediate future, these are years that, like, next year, the year after, recursive self-improvement will happen and will enter the phase of Evan's post, where he argues that there's a chance we could all die. Like, that is coming soon.
1: Okay. Mm. Well, how would we all die? You know, I think a lot of people aren't able to figure out, like, what, does it make missiles just go on their own? Or is it a nuclear war? Is it turning off water systems everywhere?
2: Right, yeah.
1: I mean, the funny thing is, back in the day, they were afraid of Y2K.
2: Right.
1: The computers are going to reset. That would be it. That's nothing. Compared to what AI could possibly do. Yeah. You know, it's funny to find that soundbite. I used AI. Yeah. Hey, find Jacob Coxon saying that AI will kill us all.
2: Right.
1: Oh, yes. I will look for 5 different sources. Like, really? So my question to you is, okay, other countries are doing the same thing. Should we stop accelerating so quickly with AI while we know other countries are, because we're clearly in a race to dominate in this field, knowing that if another country gets ahead of us, they could dominate our country very easily.
4: Yeah. Wow.
1: Imagine having an AI that could go, oh, yeah, I'm going to shut down the entire defense systems for all of the United States.
2: Right.
4: Mm.
1: And I'm going to shut down their agricultural production. I'll be done with that. So no more agriculture. Turn the power grid off at will.
4: Mm.
1: When you look at that, you're like, uh-oh. Yeah, so should we continue to develop this AI, or do we not? I want to know what you think, Adina. And you can call us, 866-570-1903. I'd love a sensible point of view on this, because I clearly don't have an answer. Yes, we should, and absolutely not.
4: In my opinion, we need a giant red global pause button.
1: That's not a part of this conversation, because we compete with other countries. So
4: yeah,
1: you have to eliminate that thought right away.
4: Well, not really, because we have come together as with other countries, even during the space race. That could be a treaty amongst all the countries to say, let's pause on the advancement of AI. Not doing it at all. But the models that they do have right now, some that are working amazing, some that they're still trying to figure out, and others that are they're a little worried that they're already working on their own and not fully understanding them. I say pause with other countries and come to that agreement and figure out the models that they do currently have and the ones that they feel like they can't control fully yet. Try and understand them first, because it sounds like we're trying to speed up to make them better, faster, smarter, but no really defense mechanisms. I feel like we've neglected that because we're at such a high-speed race of, well, let's just do it better, faster, but, you know, than other people. Well, where's the defense mechanism?
1: Well, how would you guarantee that if, pick a country, I'll just say like a China or someone like that. We sit with China and go, all right, you sign it, and they sign it and go, very good, Knuckles, and then go right back and go right back to work. How do you verify they're not doing that?
4: I'm not sure. I mean, I don't know how many countries got together and said not to go to Antarctica, but like same thing. I don't know how a treaty is signed and, you know, overlooked to make sure it's being followed, but I'm sure they've got systems by now.
1: Well, I think when it came to thermonuclear war, I think what happened was those systems were built up so big that people said, well, listen, you absolutely know that if we go to war, it's mutual destruction.
4: Yeah.
1: And we're not doing it. You're not doing it. Let's stop. Which didn't really stop.
4: Yeah.
1: None of the... I feel like almost no treaty's ever really been honored. Mm. It's just in a fluid phase of inactivity.
4: Yeah.
1: And this will not be. Because the level of domination you can have over the world, if you are the winner at the AI race, it will give you total world domination. And if you are someone signing a treaty, the only reason you would is because you're afraid that you're losing that.
4: And then you go back to work to win it. Yeah, it's a kind of a double-edged sword because, I mean, if you have the most powerful, it doesn't mean it's not going to take up your own country, too, because now it's thinking for itself.
1: Right. Gary's on the phone. I'm interested to know what Gary... Gary, what do you think?
2: So, my thing is...
4: AI is preventing him from talking. Take over
1: the world. Yeah, AI is making your phone cut out, Gary. It knows you're telling the truth.
4: Uh-oh!
2: Can you not hear me?
5: There we go.
1: There you are.
2: You can hear me? Okay. So, yeah, I think AI on its own isn't going to take over the world or be too powerful. I think it's putting AI in the wrong hands of humans with bad intentions, which goes back to what you guys are talking about, the whole race between countries, who wants to be more powerful. I think, you know, for example, let's just say North Korea wants to have world domination. They're going to program AI to take over the world, or at least have them take over the world.
1: Right.
2: So I just think it's not AI on its own. It's human beings behind AI, because after all, human beings did create AI. So if we can program it to do bad things and evil things like, you know, world domination, then that's exactly what's going to happen, unfortunately. So I think we have to have protocols in place to make sure that humans don't do that. But again, how are we going to stop other countries from doing that? You know,
1: so you got to say full steam ahead, regardless of how out of control it gets. I mean, Anthropic, the company, would tell you that they had an AI model that created 1,200 secret conversations going on that they found out about. Six of those conversations said, hey, maybe we should let humans know. And none of them actually did.
5: That's crazy.
4: Yeah.
5: That is crazy.
2: Wow.
1: Yeah. And so when you start thinking about that, you're like, whoa, hold on.
5: Yeah.
1: Yeah,
2: it's pretty wild what AI can do on its own already. And like I said, I just think human beings almost need to have protocols in place to make sure AI doesn't get out of hand. But then again, it's like, how are we going to be able to control what some evil genius is going to do with AI? It's just, you know, it's almost like if it can happen, then it almost will happen. You know what I mean?
1: So you might as well be in the race instead of pull off the track. Yeah, that's a good point. Gary, thank you so much. Mikey, what do you think? Well, should we keep developing AI at such a rapid pace, even though it may get beyond our control because other countries are doing the same thing? We got to keep up?
6: 100%. Because here's the deal with AI. Look, you can watch iRobot. You can watch War Games, the old Matthew Broderick movie.
5: Yeah.
6: You can do all those things, right? But AI, to me, I use it every day. I use it as a tool. I do environmental health and safety training and compliance. And it's a great tool. And I'm not ever going to be afraid of AI because it can't physically stand up and do anything to me. The only thing that it can do is what I tell it to do. So to some effect, what the guy had said earlier, the earlier caller, is accurate in that just like any engineering marvel, like nuclear power or even gunpowder, right? People are going to use engineering for good or for bad. And so if you can find a way to control it, like iRobot has the rules, right? The rules of robots, because what is robot? Robot derives from Robotkin, which means slave or worker, right? It's I believe it's a Czechoslovakian or it's a Slovak word, I believe. You could ask Adina.
4: Yes.
6: But anyway, it has roots from Robotkin, which means worker or slave. It's going to do what we tell it to do. I'm never going to be afraid of AI. It's not going to take my job. It's not going to hurt me. I'm not afraid of it at all. And I encourage people to learn more about it. Because otherwise, if they're ignorant and they just believe whatever people say because they're not informed, they're going to be afraid. And you don't want people that are afraid, but you do want to be able to regulate it, right? Just like nuclear power, nuclear weapons, and all the other engineering marvels that we have, right?
1: Well, look, it can't be that smart because it didn't tell me not to do this topic right after doing phone pranks.
5: I mean, that's a good point. Bro.
1: Shouldn't it know to warn me, like, this ain't for your show.
7: It's a little heavy.
1: Yeah. Okay, back to the phone pranks in the games.
5: Yeah.
1: Mikey, thanks.

0: All right, 23 minutes. We're going to give you a code word. Please put that in at Z90.com to win tickets to the Disneyland Resort. We're giving away four of them at 9:35 this morning. And in addition to that, you enter a grand prize drawing October 5th where you could win a pair of Inspire Magic Keys that get you unbelievable benefits and an annual pass with free parking to the Disneyland Resort. And boy, that would be great to have. So we want to get them in your hands. 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Next code word at 8 a.m. right here on Hey Morton. You know, it's kind of fun. 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Simple as that, real or fake. But I'll give you the topic. See if you want to call. 866-570-1903. It's football season.
1: Yeah.
0: So we thought it would be fun to play real or fake football penalties.
1: Oh.
0: Is the penalty I'm going to read to you an actual football penalty? Or is it just made up? That's not true. They don't really do that.
1: Like when they say, like, offsides.
0: When they say, yeah, roughing the referee.
1: Okay, yeah.
0: Wait, wait, there's no roughing the referee. Maybe there is. How do you know?
1: Fluffing the feathers.
0: That's exactly it. Showboating. Peacocking. 10 yards. All right, 866-570-1903. Let's play real or fake.

0: It's A. Morton with Adina, D-Rock, and me, Rick, and it is a really fun day because even though it's hot, we got a great game for you. On Wednesdays, we play a game called Real or Fake. Ooh. Is what I'm about to play real or fake? And I'm gonna give you some football rules. That's our topic today. Football rules.
1: This will be good.
0: Yes, penalties in football. Sometimes you hear them and you're like, what? Waving to the spectator. That, how's that? I didn't know that was okay. So today we're welcoming Kosher. Good morning, Kosher. How are you?
2: Hi, good morning.
0: Do you know a lot about football?
2: A little.
0: All right. Let's see
2: I
0: how
2: like
0: much.
2: Well,
0: that helps.
1: That works.
0: Absolutely.
1: Yeah.
0: So here's what we're going to do. You got to get three right before you get three wrong. Good luck to you. I'm going to read you a football penalty. I'm going to describe why it's a penalty, and then you have 5 seconds to tell me whether it's real or fake. Are you ready? Here we go.
2: Yes.
0: Here's your first one. Illegal touching of a forward pass. An ineligible player intentionally touches a forward pass before it is legally touched. Real or fake?
2: Fake.
0: No.
3: That's
1: not real.
3: There's legally and illegally touching?
0: I think there are people that aren't allowed to touch the football, right?
1: Correct, yes.
0: Yes. And it means, like, I guess you could have a guy turn around and tip it to someone else that wouldn't be fair.
1: Yeah. Like,
0: I don't know. That one, you know what? I'm not mad at you for getting that wrong.
1: That would make it rugby.
0: Oh, yeah, maybe I guess you're right. All right. Next one. Excessive quarterback wandering. The quarterback moves laterally behind the center more than 3 times before the snap. Real or fake?
2: Before the snap?
0: Yeah, he wanders 3 times before behind the center before the snap. Excessive quarterback wandering. Real or fake?
2: Fake.
0: Very good.
1: Good job.
0: That's right. You can wander if you want.
1: Sounds ridiculous.
3: I so badly wish that was real because it'd be so funny to hear.
2: Yeah.
1: Flag on the play.
3: I'm wandering too much.
1: Too much wandering.
0: All right. Here's your next one. Disconcerting signals. A defender imitates the offense's way of getting ready or makes sounds intended to cause a false start.
2: Oh.
0: Real or fake? Time's up. Real? Very good.
3: Yeah. All right.
1: Good job.
0: Yes. Real. You can't go like, hike, hike, hike.
1: Yeah, no,
3: you can't. La, la, la, la, la.
0: You can't yell hike. That's what you would do because if you're 5 people down there and the guy hikes it, he didn't know it wasn't his own quarterback.
1: Right.
0: Oh. Yeah, that could happen. So you can't do that. All right, one more and you got it right. You're going. Good luck to you. Here we go.
2: Okay.
0: Illegal goalpost interaction. A player deliberately touches or shakes the goalpost before an opponent attempts a field goal. Real or fake?
2: Real.
0: No, that's
1: fake.
0: Yes.
2: You can't do that?
3: Yeah, wait. Someone can just go up and go, blah, blah, blah, blah, like shake it and do stuff to it?
0: They would probably get penalized for not being lined up, not being in the end zone, moving the goalpost around.
3: It feels like that should be a legit rule.
0: I think you're overestimating how easy it is to affect a field goal by shaking the goalposts.
1: Have you ever tried to move one?
0: Yes. All right. Get this right, you win. Get this wrong, and it's over. Here we go.
2: Okay.
0: Unauthorized piggybacking. A player briefly rides on the back or shoulders of a teammate in an attempt to avoid a tackle. Unauthorized piggybacking. Real or fake?
2: I know they can't jump over on the line. Real?
0: No! That's fake!
2: I know, like, the
3: illegal piggybacking!
0: Those guys are so big, I wonder. Yeah.
1: It's doable. Piggybacking is doable.
0: All right, you want to do double or nothing?
2: Sure.
0: All right, double or nothing. Here we go.
3: Can I just say this is one of my favorite ones? This is so great, Rick.
0: I'm going to do one on you, Adina. You'll be like, I don't know. All right, here you go. Real or fake? Deceptive shoelace adjustment. An offensive player pretends to tie his shoe in order to disguise the beginning of a shift in the formation. Real or fake?
2: I don't know. Real.
0: No!
2: No!
0: There's no law against pretending. What are they, pretending to tie their shoes? Oh.
3: I thought that was real, too, because I thought you can't kneel down and pretend like you're in position when you're really not in position.
1: Tying your shoe and being in position are two different things.
3: Yeah, but, like, it looks similar.
0: Doesn't.
1: Not even.
0: Not even close.
1: Not even.
0: No one pretends to tie their shoe when they're about to hike the football.
1: What move in football looks like you're tying your shoe?
0: You did the old fake him with the tie in the shoe bit.
2: I know they have to be set.
3: Yeah.
0: They do have to. You know what? You do know a lot about this. I'm not going
1: to
0: say
1: yeah, credit to it. Yeah.
0: All right. Give you one more. Here we go. Last one. Unnecessary huddle enlargement. More than 11 players enter the huddle, even if the extra players leave before the hike. You cannot enlarge the huddle. Real or fake?
2: You can't have 12 men on the field.
0: That's at the hike.
2: Real?
0: These men leave the field before the hike, but they were in the huddle. Is that... Can't they enlarge
2: real.
0: The huddle? No, it's not real.
1: Oh, no.
2: They can't
0: be there when the ball is hiked, but they can get off the field before the ball is hiked.
3: This
0: it's okay.
3: Is awesome.
2: Oh,
3: that
2: no.
3: sounds legit. That's like a legit.
0: All right, one last one. Here's the last one.
3: Oh,
0: I really
3: oh,
0: want
3: God.
0: You to win, Kashar. All right.
2: Okay.
0: Real or fake? Helping the runner. A player can be penalized for pulling or lifting a teammate carrying the ball forward. If a guy's going to fall, you can't lift him up by the belt and lift him up and carry him forward. You can't help the runner. Real or fake?
2: Real.
0: Yeah, that's real. There you go.
3: Oh!
0: Adina, if you played this, it would have been like quadruple or nothing.
1: Oh, my God. Oh, dude, yeah.
3: So you can't like help your teammate out goodness. By like pushing him forward?
0: You can push them.
2: No.
0: You can't pull or lift.
1: Yeah, you can't pull or lift.
3: You can't
0: lift
3: do the dirty dancing like, woo, let
0: no,
3: me get you
0: No, you
3: over.
0: Can't. Imagine what you could do if you had to go 1 yard and the guy could, like, step into your crossed hands and you just lifted him over everybody.
3: Yeah.
0: You could shoot him up 16 feet in the air.
1: What is this, Swan Lake?
0: Yeah. I hope that clears up a lot of football for you, Dan. Like, you know what they ought to do? They ought to build a human ladder. No human ladder. No human ladder. Thank you for playing Real or Fake on Hey Morton.
4: Today's hit music is on Z90. Jibba, are you ready for another phone, Jibba?
0: We're about to respond to a Craigslist ad for a shower head. And I'm going to say, hey, how do I know if it's good unless I take a shower with it? So,
3: hey.
0: Can I come over and hook it up and take a shower? Come on. It's our phone prank, the phone, Jibba.
5: Hello?
0: Yeah, hi. I'm calling about the Craigslist ad for the shower head.
5: Yes.
0: This I see it's a, you said it's a Moen T155.
5: It's the one you're interested?
0: Yeah, I am interested if you still have it.
5: Yeah, it's available. It's based on how first come, first serve.
0: Right.
5: Will you be able to come and get it?
0: Well, I would love to come. Do you have it hooked up right now or is it still in its package?
5: It's in the package. It's new.
0: Oh, it is. Okay, it's new. Well, that's good. Have you tried it yet?
5: No, it's new.
0: Okay.
5: I haven't tried it.
0: Right, I understand. All right, well, what I'd love to do, I looked on Amazon. It has amazing reviews. Everybody says it has a really strong flow. So how come you decided you didn't want it?
5: Because I like the one I already have.
0: Okay. And so, shucks, how do we figure out if it has a really strong flow? That's what I'm trying to think of here.
5: I think it would depend on the pressure in your house.
0: Well, I mean, I have decent pressure in my house, but, you know, they have some of those have restrictive flow. Some have, you know what I mean?
5: Yeah, the reviews are good on it. Are you interested?
0: I saw the reviews on it. I'm just trying to think of how to make sure, because, you know, every manufactured item has a little bit of difference to it. How about this? I've got a set
5: it's
0: of wrenches.
5: A good brand.
0: No, I know. No, totally. It's top of the line. Would you mind if we hooked it up real quick to a faucet real quick to check the flow on it?
5: What do you mean? To take a shower with it?
0: No, just to hook it up there and see how strong the flow is.
5: I don't know what you mean.
0: What I mean is we would just take it out of the packaging and just screw it in real quick and turn it on and off and see if the flow is really strong, if I could really feel it hitting my skin like really hard.
5: Are you interested with buying this or not?
0: Well, I'll tell you, if the flow is strong enough, yes, I would love to, but you don't know that until you try it, right?
5: Yes, but I'm not sure what you're trying to go with this.
0: What I'm trying to do is buy a shower head with a strong flow. Have you ever been in a hotel and the water's weak and you can't rinse off very well?
5: Yeah, why?
0: Well, then you understand what I'm saying, right?
5: Okay.
0: Okay, so all I want to do is just come over. It'll take 2 minutes. Unscrew yours, screw this one in, turn on the water, see how it hits my skin. If it hits it strong enough, I'll get out, towel off, we'll unhook it, and I'll head out.
5: Let me get it straight. You want to come in my house, take a shower with the shower head.
0: With the one that you're selling. Just real quick, just jump in, see if it fits my skin. If I love it, if it's strong, I'll buy it right on the spot. Cash. Full price.
5: No, thank you.
0: Why not?
5: One, because I don't know you, and right? Two, because you're trying to get a free shower in my house.
0: Well, I'm not trying to get a free shower. If I buy it, you make your money. I'll even pay you for the what? Gallon of water it would take.
5: How do I know you're going to come out and buy it and just not just take a shower?
0: Well, how do I know if I get in there and it's really weak, I'm stuck with a weak shower head, right? I mean, I do have a point.
5: You either want it or you don't.
0: Well, let me ask you this. Does it have a Jibba attachment on it?
5: A Jibba?
0: Yeah, Jibba, the optional Jibba.
5: I don't know what that is.
0: It's a prank call that's being played on you right now.
5: Oh, wow. This is so awkward. It's so awkward. Yes, my face is red right now.
0: Your husband emailed us and told us we could call you.
5: Oh, wow. He's going to get it.
0: Is
5: oh,
0: he?
5: Wow.
0: Hey, you're a good sport. So no shower then, right?
5: No shower.
0: Okay.
5: Wow. You just made a phone call.
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0: Hey, it's Rick. 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
0: On Wednesdays, we play a game where all you have to do is take on Adina in basic trivia. We call it... Sonia wants to beat the Bosnian today, so let's welcome Sonia to the show. How are you today, Sonia?
17: I'm good. Thank you. Good morning.
0: Good morning. Have you played this before and thought today's the day? I'm going to go for it.
17: Yes, hopefully my mind is straight today.
0: Yeah, what would make it go sideways?
17: Not having my cup of coffee.
0: Oh dear,
1: that'll do it.
0: Have you had it yet or no?
17: Nope. Well,
0: you know what?
3: Sideways we go.
0: She's saying there's a chance.
1: Yeah.
0: All right. Well, listen. Today's questions, I'll tell you, they're not crazy hard. They're just you got to think for a second. And I know each of you will get some of them right. Ooh. So that's good news. How many will they get right? Well, we'll find out next as we get ready to play Beat the Bosnian. Adina, any final words?
3: Good luck.
0: All right. There you go.
17: Thank you.
0: Adina. She's going to head into D-Rock studio, and we'll make sure that she can't hear these questions when we ask them to you. 30 seconds on the clock. Remember to say pass if you get stumped, okay?
17: Okay.
0: On your marks, get set, go. What is the name of the numbering system at the library?
17: Duodecimal.
0: Name a type of hard candy.
17: Peppermint.
0: What is the black dot on your eye called?
17: The iris.
0: Name a skin disease.
17: Melanoma.
0: What country did the Titanic set sail from?
17: Europe.
0: What Oscar-nominated thriller starred Jodie Foster?
17: Pass.
0: All right, time's up. You got three right today. I know it seemed like more, right? But no. You were out of six. You got three right. Dewey Decimal is correct.
17: Holy.
0: Type of hard candy. I'll give you peppermint candy, 100%. Jolly Ranchers is another good one. What is a black dot on your eye called? Is your pupil. The iris is the colored part around it. Name is skin disease. I'll give you melanoma because it is. It's skin cancer. Also psoriasis, eczema, dandruff, shingles. All those would have qualified. What country did the Titanic set sail from? You said Europe. It did. Set sail from Europe, but actually England is the country. Europe is the continent. And when you hear it back, you're like, oh my gosh. And what Oscar-nominated thriller starred Jodie Foster? Do you know? Nope.
17: No.
0: Silence of the Lambs.
17: Oh my goodness.
0: Yes. So we're going to send you a case of fava beans to go with your liver tonight. All right, let's bring Adina back in. You're like, man, I played Beat the Bosnian. All I got are all these fava beans. All right. All right, Adina, out of six, she got three right.
3: Fair. Okay.
0: All right. Yes, it was fair. I was here for it. You're saying a fair performance?
3: Yeah, that's good.
0: All right. Now listen in, Sonia. Let's see how Adina does. 30 seconds on the clock, and good luck to you. Okay. Say pass if you get stumped. What?
3: I'm just nervous now. Right. Like, wait, it just hit me.
0: I love that you're still nervous. All right, here we go. 30 seconds on the clock. Say pass if you get stumped. Any marks? Get set. Go. What is the name of the numbering system at the library?
3: Oh, numerical.
0: Name a type of hard candy.
3: Jolly Rancher.
0: What is the black dot on your eye called?
3: On my eye? Oh, a pupil.
0: Name a skin disease.
3: Psoriasis.
0: What country did the Titanic set sail from?
3: The United Kingdom?
0: What Oscar?
3: Wait, where was it coming from? Hold on,
0: England. But did we say United Kingdom? Isn't that a bunch of countries? That's not exactly a country,
1: yeah,
0: right?
1: Yeah, it's not necessarily a country.
0: Yeah.
3: It's literally a whole, well, it's a country.
0: It's Ireland and Scotland and the United Kingdom.
3: Still, you know. Well, what country did it start?
0: England. So, I'm going to say
1: yeah,
0: it's entirety.
1: Yeah, that's very general.
3: All
1: yeah.
3: right, fine.
0: She said Europe, so at least you're a little more specific. Yeah.
1: Both you guys went big.
0: All right.
1: Like, we're thinking bigger picture here.
0: We're thinking Earth. You're right. It was Earth. Yeah, you got from... it. Good job. Wasn't the moon. All right. I'm going to give you a question. It's a tie game.
3: Oh, okay.
0: All right. So 3-3 today. I'm not giving you United Kingdom because that's not the country. Okay. All right. So here we go. You have to answer by yelling out your name. First person to yell out their name, I'll call on you. When I do call on you, you have 5 seconds to answer. Get it right, you win. Get it wrong, your opponent wins. And here we go. Name the main ingredient of risotto.
3: Wait, what's risotto? Hold on. I have to like unlock a part of my brain to figure this out.
17: Can we pass?
3: Yeah.
17: Question.
3: Can we get a different one?
0: No, you both lose.
1: Yeah.
0: You both have to lose today.
3: It's a sudden death double.
1: It's a lose-lose.
0: Yes. Talk to us.
1: All right, I got this. Now, this is a compliment, but Rick, your moral policing is way too pristine. I feel like Adina would not only lie to the cops for me, but she'd help me hide the crime. Like, she'd help me sweep it away. Like, it never happened.
0: This is true.
1: Yeah.
0: You're right on that. I want to make a case for myself only to save you. And it's this for this reason. Adina is a spoiler alert machine. And so she would think that she's keeping secrets and she'd be spilling everything.
1: To an extent, right.
0: Yes. Well, I heard that the dent on the front of his car was from a parking garage.
1: Wait,
0: like, we never said he had a dent
1: there was
0: on his
1: a dent?
0: Car.
1: Yeah,
0: what?
1: You're right.
0: And your eyes would get real big. Your pulse would start racing. You wouldn't be able to keep a secret to save your life.
3: You know what's interesting? Well, you know what? Sorry, D-Rock. I'm glad you picked me, but I can't pick you. I feel like you would fold under pressure like 1,000% because you'd be like, I don't want to get myself in trouble. Like halfway through, you would just admit, go, I'm sorry. I had to do it. I'm sorry. But Rick, I think you could finesse. You could finesse your way and become like buddy-buddy with the cop and he'd just trust you. He'd be like, yeah, I mean, this guy seems like a stand-up guy. Well, he has no reason to lie.
0: I would just never answer their question. You know? I would reframe their question when they're like, what do you know about the person that got injured from her vehicle? I'm like, I think the question you're trying to ask me, and I'm not sure if this is what you're asking, but I think what you're trying to say is, am I aware of any conversations that happen? And I would tell you I'm not. This is a surprise to me.
3: The cop would give up. He'd be like, yeah, you know what?
0: This guy, oh, you bug.
1: Yeah, quit. Go home. Yeah. Never mind.
3: Yeah. Never
9: mind. Got a question? DM us at Hey Morton, MORTON, on Instagram and ask for it by name. 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
1: On line 7, we have Marissa.
0: Marissa, welcome to Beat the Bosnian. How are you feeling today?
2: Ooh, I'm feeling great. Hey, Morin, I'm ready to play.
0: All right, let's do this. Adina's going to leave the room. We're going to give you 30 seconds to answer questions. We've got 10 of them. You can say pass to any of them if you feel stumped, okay? And what we'll do is we'll tell you your scores at the end. Then we'll bring Adina back in, and we'll ask her the same questions and compare her scores. So good luck to you.
2: Thank you.
3: Good luck, Marissa.
0: There goes Adina. All right. Now, there's a little bit of a delay, so I'm going to start the timer for you right after the first question to accommodate for that delay. Good luck to you. 30 seconds on the clock. Here we go. On your marks, get set, go. Name a cartoon with cats.
2: Garfield.
0: What is located at 1600 Pennsylvania Avenue?
2: The White House.
0: Which number is higher, 10 degrees Fahrenheit?

0: or Celsius?
1: Celsius.
0: Name a country that is known for its fjords.
1: For its what?
0: Fjords.
1: Pass.
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2: 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Every Wednesday, we play a game where you got to take Adina on in basic trivia. Yes! Keep it going for Adina! You're going to take Adina on in basic trivia. We've got some really fun questions today, so I think you're going to really have some fun doing this, Adina.
3: Okay.
2: Let's talk to Kennedy. Good morning, Kennedy.
4: Good morning.
2: That's a really cool name. Yeah, I bet you love having that name. It's just so, it's just hip.
4: Thank you. I do love it.
2: Yeah. Well, you know, we've got 30 seconds here. We're going to let you go ahead and answer as many questions as you can. You can say pass on any of them to get to the easy ones. And we'll go through all 10. If we have time left over and you've passed on some, we'll go back to the ones you passed on. So don't worry about that, okay? Adina wants to take you on. So, Adina, we're going to kick her out of the room. We'll bring her back and ask her the same questions.
3: All right. Good luck.
2: All right. See you, Adina. There she goes. Now, Kenny, it sounds like we have a little bit of a delay on the phone. So I'm going to start the timer after I ask the first question to kind of account for that delay, okay?
4: Okay.
2: All right. 30 seconds on the clock. Say pass if you get stumped. On your marks, get set, go. Name an NFL mascot that's not a bird.
4: 49ers.
2: Besides being a chef, what does Bobby Flay do?
4: He's a TV show host.
2: Name a movie star known for martial arts.
4: Jackie Chan.
2: What state has Crater Lake?
4: Pass.
2: Name a power tool.
4: A drill.
2: What president was from Illinois?
4: Pass.
2: Name a CEO of a tech company. Oh, buzzer sounded. Time's up.
4: Already.
2: All right. NFL mascot that's not a bird. 49ers, great. Bobby Flay is a TV star. That's right. Movie star known for martial arts. We'd say Steven Seagal, Chuck Norris, Bruce Lee, or Jackie Chan for sure. Crater Lake is in Oregon. And it's a giant crater that has a lake in the middle of it. Very unique. Oregon has Crater Lake. Power tool is a drill, yes. President from Illinois. Lincoln is the one that first comes to mind. Also Obama. Yeah. So I know he was in Chicago there. So there you go. So you got out of six, you got five right. Four right. You got four out of six. So let's bring Adina back in. One, two, three.
4: All right.
2: Yeah, four is pretty good. There she goes. Four out of six. She got right. Not bad.
3: Okay.
2: We'll see how you do. You never know what the question is going to be, right, Adina?
3: Right.
2: All right. I think you got a 50-50 shot on this. Kennedy, listen in. Let's see how Adina does. Out of six questions, she got four. Let's see how you do. On your marks, get set, go. Name an NFL mascot that's not a bird.
3: The Dolphins.
2: Besides being a chef, what does Bobby Flay do?
3: He writes books about cooking.
2: Name a movie star known for martial arts.
3: Pass. Jackie Chan.
2: What state has Crater Lake?
3: Pass.
2: Name a power tool.
3: A hammer. A drill.
2: What president was from Illinois?
3: Barack Obama!
2: Too late! You should have said it sooner.
3: I couldn't get the name out!
2: You got four today.
3: Oh, my God.
2: You barely got the
3: really
2: Bobby Flay thing, too.
3: Stressful.
2: He's a TV star.
3: Oh, yeah.
2: Yeah.
3: I don't know.
2: Might know him from that.
3: They were, like, easy, but the answers, I don't know. Maybe it was, like, too easy, and I was trying to overthink every single one.
5: Well, I like the strategy. You just threw words out.
2: That yep, it yeah. worked. You're like, hammer, that's not a power tool. Crater Lake is in Oregon.
3: Oh, okay.
2: That's a repeat.
3: Oh, really?
2: Yes.

0: even remember that.
1: She's like, sure
0: that
1: it was.
0: That was news to me.
2: Yes. Wait till next week when you can watch Adina do Beat the Boss and her eyes roll back in her head. It's like watching an exorcism live. She floats. She's like, I have nothing. Well, you know what? It's a tie game, so we have to break the tie. Are you guys both ready?
0: Ready.
2: Here's what we're going to do. I'm going to ask a question. You have to yell out your name the second you know the answer. Now, there's a little bit of a delay on the phone, Adina, so you have to count 1,001, 1,002 before you can yell out your name.
0: Okay,
2: all right?
0: Fair.
2: That's how we're going to work it. Here we go. Here's your question. Name a store that sells fishing gear.
3: Kennedy.
2: What?
3: Dick's.
2: Kennedy, you have to yell out your name. Adina, are you just giving it to her?
0: Oh, Adina!
2: Yes, you have to yell out your name, not the answer.
0: I forgot!
2: What was the first thing you said, by
1: she
2: the
1: said,
2: way, Kennedy?
1: She said Kennedy.
2: Oh, she did. Okay.
3: And what was Kennedy.
2: And what was your answer? I'm sorry.
3: My answer was Dix.
2: Oh, Dix. I thought you said Bix. Yeah, Dix.
1: Yeah, sporting goods. Yeah.
0: Listen, I think her saying that threw me off. I forgot my name. I forgot. And I was trying to figure out, like, did she say that? Oh, the store. Yes, I know that store.
2: It's like, you know, quite honestly, I think it's time to go.
0: Yeah.
2: Someone screamed. You're like, and they were right. Yeah. So you win. So congratulations and thank you for playing.
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6: 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Give me that. Turn up the bass.
7: Do have something in the roadway. Ladder looks like through Oceanside now. Reported South 5 at Oceanside Boulevard. It's going to be a slow drive through Mission Valley as well. The 8 westbound right at the 15. Crash off to the right shoulder there. Through Fallbrook, they've cleared that problem on the 15 south at the 76. So some good news there. When traffic slows you down, pain can make the ride feel even longer. With just one pill, Aleve provides up to 12 hours of pain relief so you can put pain in the rear view. 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
2: Well, it's going to be, man, it's going to be so hot. But that's just today. It's going to cool off. Tomorrow, 5 degrees more. And then after that, 5 more degrees. I'll tell you what, we're going to have a nice weekend weather-wise.
0: I'm ready for that.
2: Right? I mean, goodness gracious. So let's make sure and just get through it today, okay? Take care of yourself today. Extreme heat warning going on till 8 p.m. I don't think you need to tell people there's an extreme heat warning. I think they know.
0: Yeah.
2: Yeah. It doesn't catch you off guard. You go outside, you're like, oh, yeah, extreme heat. I mean, this morning, already when I was walking out, 77 degrees at like 4 o'clock.
0: Oh.
2: I was like, whoa, that's hot. So hang out. Hang in there and do all the hydrate and all that stuff today. You want to make sure that you stay nice and safe.
0: There's a Virginia mom who has 5 kids, and she was just convicted of a Class 1 misdemeanor after letting her 5-year-old son walk about a half a mile along this familiar gated community trail because he wanted to go to the nearby pond so he can go collect these, like, goose feathers. And she said, you know, sure, be back, you know, in 20 minutes. So she goes inside the house, starts getting dinner ready, and then there's a knock on the door. Listen to what happened to this mom from Virginia.
8: About 20 minutes later, I had a security guard at my front door. And so I was explaining to the security guard, this is something that he's capable of doing. You know, this isn't against the rules of the HOA. And he said, well, if it's not against the rules, it's against the law. So I'm going to call the police.
9: In Virginia, you have what's known as the Reasonable Childhood Independence Law.
8: What's really important about that bill is that it places the decision in the parent's hands. They're the person best situated to assess the child's ability. It was simply the police and CPS felt like 5 was too young, and so 5 is too young.
2: And so she got a misdemeanor?
0: Yeah, so Carrie Ann was convicted of a misdemeanor, and a judge handed down a 6-month, like, suspended jail sentence and placed her on this, like, registry for 7 years for basically, to say, neglecting her child or not being adequate enough to say, no, 5 is too young to have go walk around a gated community.
2: Hmm. All right, so, boy, that's... It certainly is subjective based on the kid, but would you let your five-year-old walk half a mile away to get some goose feathers this day and age if they're going back out to the lake?
0: Yeah.
2: Isn't that how Sling Blade started?
10: Yeah, I reckon.
2: Mustard. Hey, fella, I'm just here for the goose feathers. I'm trying to be in your indie film. Mm-hmm. I got some nice goose feathers.
10: Some potatoes.
2: All right, 866-570-1903. This mom let her five-year-old wander half a mile away to gather some goose feathers on a very familiar walking path in a gated community. And now she is a criminal for it, has a misdemeanor against her, and she's on a child abuse registry. Was that too far? Did she know the kid's ability? Or was that justified because you just don't do that with a five-year-old? I want to know what your opinion is on that. That's a... Half of me says, that's a hello on a registry. The other half of me says, you let a five-year-old do what? Really divided on that. What do you think? Was that too much? Or was that reasonable to let her kid go that far? Want to know next.

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1: The Disneyland Resort is waiting for you, and we've got four tickets today at 9:35. 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That's the way you enter our Disneyland Resort giveaway. We've got four tickets. We're doing it each weekday, and we give you code words at 6, 7, 8, and 9 a.m. each hour, so that way you can grab at least one of them, enter that code word, and that's your entry. And they all pile up, so keep adding entries. We're not counting how many entries you get. That's not how you win, but obviously having more in the bucket is better when we reach in, pull out your name, and give you a call. And by the way, you're entered in a grand prize drawing to win the pair of Magic Key Inspire Magic Keys. I'm going to get it right before this contest is over. Probably one day before it's over. Anyhow, this confers a ton of benefits, and you can look it up and be like, ooh, I want to get that. So winning these tickets today, you could be in a grand prize drawing October 5th. Good luck.
2: Carrie Ann Parkinson is a Virginia mom who just got a misdemeanor charge after letting her 5-year-old son walk around about a half mile along this familiar gated community trail, which leads to a pond, because he wanted to go and collect goose feathers. And then all of a sudden, she gets a knock on the door. Listen to this.
3: About 20 minutes later, I had a security guard at my front door. And so I was explaining to the security guard, this is something that he's capable of doing. You know, this isn't against the rules of the HOA. And he said, well, if it's not against the rules, it's against the law. So I'm going to call the police.
4: In Virginia, you have what's known as the Reasonable Childhood Independence Law.
3: What's really important about that bill is that it places the decision in the parents' hands. They're the person best situated to assess the child's ability. It was simply the police and CPS felt like 5 was too young, and so 5 is too young.
2: What? So Carrie Ann was convicted of this. She got a 6-month suspended jail sentence. She's even put on Virginia's child abuse like registry for 7 years, all for letting her 5-year-old son go walk around the gated community.
1: All right. 866-570-1903. What do you think of this? I mean, each kid is their own thing, but still, that's a long ways. Damien, what do you think?
5: He should be drug tested. She should have got drug tested, because I think how you phrase it kind of downplays the actual danger of the situation. A half a mile doesn't sound like a lot, but if you break it down, that's like 2,600 feet, which breaks down to about 8 football fields. So you're going to send your son 8 football fields away? And then you got to think about, what time was this? Was it at 7 o'clock? Was it dark? Was it in the morning? I mean, 8 football fields. My 5-year-old is not going 8 football fields away from me. Not even a football field away from me. It's just not happening.
1: I agree 100%. I think that that's way too far. I really think that that's a long ways to let a 5-year-old. And if you're around a 5-year-old, the issue isn't whether or not the environment's safe. It's what is their rationale at 5 years old if something were to go wrong. Do they have the mental capacity to know how to handle that? And 5-year-olds do not.
2: Are all 5-year-olds equal?
1: In that respect, yes.
2: Because you do have those animals. Kids who are a little more independent and really adventurous, and others who you probably wouldn't let do certain things because they're just not there yet.
5: I live in a city atmosphere. I take my kid for a walk down the block. If he gets to the end of the block, he's got to come back. You're too far.
2: But that's in the open city, not a gated neighborhood community that you live in.
1: Nonetheless, it's not whether or not the environment's dangerous. It's whether or not the child can make a reasonable judgment on what they should do if they happen to get lost. Or if danger should present itself, are they capable of making rational decisions? And I will tell you, even the most mature 5-year-old is not.
2: But wouldn't the parent know that best?
5: 8 football fields.
2: But right, and as a parent, you make a judgment going, oh, I know my son or my daughter the best and what they're capable of.
1: Well, I think there has to be some kind of benchmark where you say, hey, wait a minute, that's way too far. That's beyond what would be reasonable even for a kid who's independent.
5: Go with the kid. Like, what are you doing that you can't go with the kid far? Yeah. Are you drinking? Are you getting high? Like, what are you doing?
2: She was making lunch.
1: Ed, you got to get out of the city.
2: Dang. What is happening in your neighborhood?
1: Looking for some crack rocks? What are you doing?
6: Everything is drugs.
2: Whoa.
6: He's on drugs.
1: He's got a good point. Damien, thank you for calling. I want to know what Quincy thinks. Quincy, what do you think?
7: I think it's far, it was a pretty excessive for the security guard to actually call the police on her. I mean, what she did was pretty stupid, and she should have been more knowledgeable than that, especially with a child. So she did make a big mistake. But the fact is, when you called the police, and now she's got a misdemeanor plus a child abuse, you know, on her file, that's going to stick with you for a long time.
1: Yeah, I mean, a five-year-old's not working the stove. They're not really capable of that. I know we want to say that these kids are more independent, but it's not that they can't be independent. They can manage it in the best-case scenario if it's perfect. If you could watch them walk all the way to that pond in a straight line and nothing would interfere that, I wouldn't have an issue with it. Your eyes are on them. You can see what's going on.
8: Right, yeah.
1: But half a mile is a long ways. Mm. And not just that. It's
7: their
1: powers of reasoning. Like, if something happens to them, they might run right into the pond.
8: Sure.
1: Because that's the way they think.
8: Right.
1: I had to get under the water. Like, no, don't do that. That's the way a five-year-old thinks. So, Quincy, thank you. That's a good point. Tiana's on the phone. Tiana, should this mom have been given a misdemeanor for letting her kid go that far?
9: Oh, absolutely. I'm a mother of four. I have a 21-year-old, my oldest, down to 8-year-old. The ages range. And I would never, ever allow my 5-year-old, that's a kindergartner, I would never allow them to walk even out the door by themselves, because it's not that I don't trust this 5-year-old little child. It's that I don't trust the world. I don't trust the people. I don't trust what can happen, the circumstances. There could have been a car accident. They could have choked. What would the 5-year-old have done then? And that's the issue that I have. Even though as a mother, I mean, at 5, they can't even wipe their butts correctly. Like, how can you think that they're responsible enough and able to walk by themselves? That's why, you know, her actions have consequences. And that's why the consequences are so steep, because it's so much, there's so much danger that could have happened within, you know, that walk. So I think it's justifiable 100%.
1: I'm not trying to brag or anything, but at 5, I was pretty good at wiping. I'm pretty
9: Mind you, though, at five years old, I lived in a military base. I did walk home by myself, and there was many times that I fell, cut myself, got splinters, things like in that nature, you know, and I was just walking really, really close. Even then, I was scared. I was like, oh, my goodness, you know, can I open the back gate? Even back then, 30-something years ago, it's still in my brain at 5. I was still scared. So I don't understand how a mother could think that at that age in kindergarten that they're capable. They probably are capable to walk, but they're incapable to make rational decisions at that age.
1: You turned out fine. So what are you complaining about?
9: I turned out fine, but that also makes me realize I wouldn't do that to my child.
1: Yeah,
9: I wouldn't allow my child to go walking. I don't even allow my high schoolers to go walking. We have buddy systems over here.
1: Hey, listen, that's no fun.
2: Okay, have our mom.
1: All right, Tiana. And we're giving you a hard time. Thank you for going on. It was good having you on. Ash, what do you say, Ash? Would you let your 5-year-old walk half a mile away?
10: That neighborhood, I would. I would. I have 3 kids, and if I lived in a gated community, there's a security guard. Why even is there a security guard? It's not like they're my child care, but if I thought, I have 3 different kids, right? They're all different. We know this. One, I probably would. The other 2, maybe not. But this, you know, there's a law in Virginia that's about reasonable independence. That's like a very specific law, first of all. But she seemed very articulate and put together as far as I didn't see any crack happening there in the way she was thinking. I love the drug test comment. I'm like, she was genuinely like just as articulate as the lawyer's commentary. And this kid is probably like brilliant IQ, high, like functioning. What kid wants goose feathers? What's he want them for?
8: That's a good point.
2: I mean, yeah.
8: That's a good point.
10: This is a baby entrepreneur that's about to make a blanket. He's like, you know what?
1: You know what? Well, no. I want to throw a wrench in that, because this kid could also be like, goose feathers, and he's eating them in the front yard. You're like, okay, enough of that.
8: Ash has dreams. Okay.
2: Ash is seeing the future. Yeah, it's bright. Yeah.
1: She's an optimist.
8: Hype that baby
10: Rick,
8: up.
10: Tell me your kids are not eating stuff that has sand on them when they're at the beach.
1: Oh yeah, 100%. That's my point. Yeah, they'll eat it all. They're like, look what I found.
10: It's going down. I mean, what? We eat dead animals. They had feathers on them before.
1: Why not eat them after? So, right.
10: Eat them after. So I would do it in that community. In my neighborhood, just because there's busy streets, or like the guy that's like, give them a drug test and is like downtown central. No, we're not. Maybe not that. Yeah. But I love letting my kids have a long leash, and not a literal one, to have independence. And if I lived in a gated community, you bet you know all those neighbors anyways. You're paying HOA fees. You should at least be able to let your kids walk to the dang lake. But anyways, yeah, I would do it.
1: All right.
10: I would do it.
1: You know what? I would not. At 5 years old, I might not. But you know what? I'm probably going to be working for one of your kids one day. So. Tell them to go easy.
10: Going to Bed Bath & Beyond. They're outside Bed Bath & Beyond selling custom pillows.
8: And down jackets.
10: Down jackets. Oh, D-Rock, that's better. Patagonia, coming in.
1: Ash, yeah, have a great day.
10: Anyways, my kids are cool.
1: Yeah, I can tell. Take care, hon.

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2: We need two contestants, one to play with Dina, one to play with D-Rock. 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
2: 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I don't know why. And listen, keep doing your thing. What is our bet again you have to pay off? 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
2: 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Ooh, chilly.
3: Guess the temperature.
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3: Yes.
4: Weather mime.
2: Five. One day. Monday. Ooh, chilly.
3: All right. That's charades. Because you know what? With the makeup and all, who's going to know it's me?
2: Just everyone we tell.
3: Or maybe D-Rock. Wait, or maybe
2: D-Rock.
3: Yeah,
2: I never know. I'd love to see D-Rock in my makeup. Yeah. All right, 866-570-1903. 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Call and play with D-Rock or Adina. You have a choice whom you want to play with. If you call right away, we've only got two slots. We'll give you 30 seconds, and we'll see how many words you can guess in those 30 seconds from the clues you get from D-Rock or Adina. And shout out to John in Paradise Hills. Thanks for checking in. And love hearing from everywhere. Paradise Hills, thank you for checking in. Let's play Guess Words next here on Hey Morton.

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0: It's time for Guess Words.
2: All right, let's play Guess Words. Oren is up first. Great to have... Oren's been on with us before. He drives Uber, and we love having you on, Oren. How are you? Great to have you back.
3: I'm doing well. How are you?
2: Really good. How's Uber going? Good?
3: Uber's going okay. You know, like, work is work.
2: Yeah. Well, you know what? You have a haven't crashed yet badge, so that's good. That's something. Hey, you're safe. All right,
3: That's a silver lining.
2: There it is. Yeah. All right, let's play Guess Words. Let's see how well you do. Who are you going to play with today, D-Rock or Adina?
3: I'm going to go with D-Rock this time.
2: All right, 30 seconds on the clock. Say pass if you get stumped. On your marks, get set, go.
4: At a Mexican food restaurant, they give you complimentary chips and...
3: Awesome.
4: Yes, you step outside for a breath of fresh
3: air.
4: On your keyboard and your computer, this is another word for erase. You hit the blank button.
3: Delete.
4: This is the hottest season of the year. It's
3: summer.
4: Yes, during a storm, you have blank and lightning.
3: Thunder and lightning.
4: Yes, the opposite of losing is to
3: win.
4: If you can't see, you need reading
3: glasses.
2: Oh, you got glasses right after the buzzer. Darn it. That would have been 7. You got 6 today, and you know Guess Words. That's a decent score.
4: Yeah. Good job, dude.
3: Yes.
2: Yes. And no wrong answers. The buzzer just betrayed you. So hold on, or don't go anywhere. Leo's waiting to play with Adina. We'll compare scores. We'll see how you do. Leo, you and Adina need to get 7 to win. That is often the case, and it hasn't happened recently, but it could happen today, and we need you to bring your best game, okay?
5: Let's do it.
2: 30 seconds on the clock. Say pass if you get stumped. On your marks, get set, go.
6: Red, yellow, pink, they're all...
5: colors.
6: Yes, kids color with a box of...
5: Pass.
6: Another word for the chopper. It has 3 blades. It can fly. It's a...
5: Airplane?
6: Smaller than...
5: Helicopter.
6: Yes. You wear jeans or what?
5: Shorts.
6: Another word for jeans, like they're long...
5: Pants.
6: Yes. Jewelry long. Around your wrist is called a...
5: Bracelet.
6: You sit on a bar blank.
5: Bar stool.
6: Yes, after summer, it's blank season.
5: Winter?
4: Fall.
2: Fall is the season after summer. The other thing is, Crayola makes what? Oh, you can't say Crayola.
4: Can't say cray, yeah.
2: Yeah, because it's crayons.
4: Cray.
2: Yeah, how do you say crayon? How do you define crayon? I guess kids color with a box of these. Crayons.
4: An assorted box, not markers, but yeah.
2: Yeah. Yeah, crayon's a hard... I think that's a hard word to define. You passed on that one, and I understand why, because it's like... Yeah. I don't know what kids have a box of. I know that.
4: Slime? I don't know.
2: Boogers.
5: Yeah. I was going to say blocks, but it didn't seem right.
2: Well, you know what? You guys got 5 today, so not 7. You didn't get the win or the tie, but gosh, Leo, I thought you did pretty good today. Yeah. How do you feel?
5: Oh, no, it was good. No, it was real good. Thank you guys for having me.
2: You bet. Call again and play.
5: We're going to get it next time, though, for sure.
2: Next time, yes. There you go. All right, we'll see you again here on Guess Words.
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0: Today's hit music is on Z90. Jibba, are you ready for another phone, Jibba?
1: Okay, we're about to prank call Tanya. She works at a bookstore, and I'm telling her that I joined a book club to date this girl.
2: Okay.
1: But I don't want to read books. I'd rather just watch a movie the book is about. Did she give me a list of books?
3: Oh, my God.
1: Let's start off with a line. Oh, great. It's our phone prank, the phone, Jibba.
4: Wonderless Books, Tanya, how can I help you?
1: Yeah, Tanya, my name is Rick, and I need your help. I joined a book club, and I'll be honest with you. I wanted to know, I need a list of books that had movies made out of them. And especially if you have, like, romantic stuff, that would be perfect. Do you have a list like that, or is that something you guys have, or do you know anything like that? I would need probably, like, 20 or 30 movies.
4: That's kind of a lot of movies.
1: Yeah.
4: I could tell you some offhand, but we don't make lists like that.
1: Oh, okay. Well, the reason I'm doing it is I am in this book club, and there is a girl, Lisa, who's in there, and I'm not crazy about reading. I'll be straight up with you. So what I'd like to do is be able to stay in the book club, get to know her better, and she loves reading. I don't want her to know that I don't like reading, so I thought if I could just watch the movie, it would just help. I could show up, read the last couple pages of the book, and make it look like. You understand what I'm saying?
4: I understand. I mean, I can give you a couple movie titles, but I don't know if I could give you 20 or 30, but I mean, I can definitely try to help you if you'd like.
1: Yeah, I would appreciate that.
4: Do you mind if I offer you a bit of advice?
1: No, not at all.
4: Well, you know, I mean, if you really like this girl, uh-huh. then maybe you shouldn't start the relationship off on a lie.
1: I'm sorry, what?
4: I don't think you should start your relationship off on a lie.
1: Okay, well, what's the difference between the book and the movie, right?
4: I mean, well, generally, there's a lot of differences between books and movies, but... Well,
1: I recommend movies to me that are like like the book.
4: Yeah, but you're going to start this relationship off with this Lisa, you said her name was. You're going to start it off on a lie. I mean, well, you should just be yourself.
1: I am being myself. I'm interested in her. Look, here's the thing. Are you seeing somebody right now?
4: No, not currently.
1: Okay, exactly.
4: Anybody.
1: I am seeing somebody because I'm willing to do the work it takes to be with this person. And if that means watching a movie because I don't like reading books, I'm willing to do that. That's the sacrifices you make. That's my point. It's not a lie.
4: You're willing to lie to someone to start a relationship?
1: A lie would be, oh, yeah, I love that book and I never even read it or know anything about it. I'm not lying. I'm saying, oh, yeah, when he saved the dog and they kissed, it just melted me. Right?
4: But that's like lies by association.
1: Okay. Well, I'm just going to say this. Out of the two of us, who has somebody in their future?
2: Oh,
1: boom. Exactly.
4: I don't think that's fair.
1: You know what?
4: Really, I mean, we're not talking about that. You're asking me for help, not
1: right.
4: the other way around.
1: I just called the bookstore asking for help. That's it. I didn't call for lecture.
4: Is there something you can Google?
1: Oh, I don't know. Is it?
4: I don't know. Have you tried? Or are you just calling bookstores to find someone to help
1: I'm calling,
4: you lie
1: I'm calling
4: to
1: bookstores.
4: Potential?
1: I'm calling bookstores to just get some advice. I'm not calling to get a lecture.
4: I'm not giving you a lecture. I'm giving you advice. I'm telling you that you shouldn't start a relationship off on a lie.
1: Okay. Thank you for the advice. Got any movies?
4: Yeah, watch A Walk to Remember. I'm sure it'll make you cry. Who is this? Why are you laughing?
1: I'm sorry. It's Rick. It's the phone, Jimmy. It's a prank call. It's not real. You're on the radio right now.
4: No way. Oh, gosh. I thought somebody was trying to lie about liking books.
1: You were
4: defensive.
1: Yeah, you were getting very worked up about it. I was like, wow, man, I'm getting a lecture.
4: Man. Oh, man. You just made a phone, Jibba.
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0: Your community, your voice.
3: It is time to play maybe my most fun trivia game out of all of them that we do. My daughter plays along.
8: Oh, fun.
3: She said it may be time to mix up the games. She goes, why do you play the same games on the same day?
8: Oh. Like,
3: so people can count on what we're doing. Yeah. She explained it all, how a tie works, everything. She knows it all. So, Josie, play along. Everybody play along. It is time to play Beat the Bosnian, where all you do is you take on Adina in basic trivia. Sonia is playing today. Good morning, Sonia. How are you?
9: Hey, Martin. I'm good.
3: Oh, well, I'm glad to hear that. You're going to answer questions today, and I'm going to tell you something. A few of these are ridiculously easy. A handful of them are pretty hard, too. So I don't know if that plays into your strengths or not, Adina. I think if it's harder for the person playing, it's easier for you because you'll both get a low score.
10: True.
3: Right? Because and there may be stuff that you know that she doesn't know. So we're going to try and exploit what Adina knows or doesn't know. Sonia, well, same with you. Adina's going to leave the room.
10: Good luck, Sonia.
9: Thank you.
3: There she goes. All right. I'm going to give you 30 seconds. Answer as many of these questions as you can. Say pass if you get stumped on a question and move on to something easier. On your marks, get set, go. Name an office supply store.
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3: What planet is also a brand of car?
9: Venus.
3: Who sings a song about love?
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3: All right, there you go. You got four today. I'm actually office supply store, Office Depot. Very good. What sitcom featured a family of aliens? It's Third Rock from the Sun. Alf had an alien, but it was a people of from Earth. But, you know, good old-timey references. Nice. I like it. So we don't give you that one. A store that sells recreational equipment. You know, they do sell cushions and outdoor seating, but it's not really recreational equipment. I mean, I'll give you that one. But, boy, I was thinking more like REI or Cabela's or places that sell tents and things like that. But I'll give you that one because they do sell patio furniture. That's pretty recreational. All right. A planet is a brand of car. The Venus. I have not driven a Venus, but Saturn is what I was looking for. Oh, yes. Volkswagen Venus. Not often seen on the road. Elvis does sing a song. Who sings a song about love? Everybody does, it seems like, right? So that's a pretty easy give me one. And yes, an egg is an ingredient of a souffle. So we'll give you 1, 2, 3, 4 today. I'll give you 4. Let's wave Adina back in. The longer it takes to get her back in, the more nervous she gets. So we'll bring her back in. All right, Adina. Out of 6, she got 4.

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1: Oh, it's a good question. Oh, wow. Okay, we'll find out next here on Hey Morton. I'm freezing up.

Hey, good morning to you, San Diego. 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

0: we could be calling you in less than in half an hour to award you a family four-pack of tickets to the Disneyland Resort, all compliments of A. Morton and Z90. 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
1: Z90. When you have a question, there's nothing we can't answer. Whatever you want to know, just ask for it by name. Hey, Morton.
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8: Hey, Morton. Hey, Morton. Hey, Morton.
9: Ask us your questions. Here come the answers. We will answer anything you ask us at Hey, Morton.
10: Travis asked, Hey, Morton, if you had to compete on a reality TV show, which one would you have the best chance of winning?
9: Oh, D-Rock, what about you?
11: I think it would be, I can't remember the name. Is it Amazing Race?
9: Oh, yeah. Why is that?
11: I feel like the adventure of it, I used to be so addicted to that show. Aside from the couples arguing, because usually it's couples, and they're like fighting because they can't decide on what. But I still feel like trying to get from point A to point B at a certain time, it excites me, and I think I would do good at it.
9: Like, I'm going to shoot that direction down, because I think sometimes they're like, you're going to go down this crocodile-infested river.
11: Okay, that
9: suit.
11: Part, yeah.
5: Cancel. You're like, yeah, you know
9: out.
5: What? Never mind,
9: I'm out. You're going to get in the ocean with these starfish.
5: Nope.
9: It would be funny if it was a stereotyped one.
11: Oh, yeah. The show would be 2 minutes.
9: Yeah, show, like, all these people, all you know, your friends, like, no, not that,
11: yeah.
9: Not that.
11: Yeah,
9: we are
11: over.
9: Skeptical. That right. Is, we're not, yeah.
11: And it's Shark Week? No, I'm not getting in the water.
9: I'm getting in that. We're going near that beach. Yeah. Are you kidding me? All you got to do is swim across the pool. Yeah, well, you know what? Let's walk around the edge.
11: Yeah.
9: That's funny. Yeah.
10: I think I could compete and win Traitors, the reality show, game show, I guess. And it's because you kind of just have to be a good liar. But also really friendly, which I can do both. Honestly, like, your social game has to be really excellent, yeah. and whatnot. Mm. And then you just sort of have to be able to BS. And these people, it's like they've never heard of BSing before. Like, they get so nervous and, like, yeah. Spill the beans. You're like, what are you doing?
9: Now, I've got to be honest with you. I don't know if preserving a secret is one of your skills the way you think it is. Because you talk about movies and spoil them all the time.
11: Every
9: And
11: time.
9: I think you'd be like... You would have a secret from someone else, and they'd be like, hey, did they talk about that? You're like, what? No, nothing.
11: Huh? What? Huh?
9: What do you mean? Nothing. That doesn't make sense. Why are you acting like that? I'm not acting like you're acting like that.
11: Yeah.
9: I'm acting like nothing. I didn't do nothing. I didn't ever say they were going anywhere.
11: Wait a
9: Neither
11: minute.
9: Neither did I. Well, then we never have nothing. I don't know. I think you would probably do the positive side of the social good game good. I don't know if you would be able to hold a secret. Not sure about that. Mm. Yeah. I'm going to tell you, I think I would win Big Brother.
10: Oh, that's a good one. Yeah.
9: Here's why. No one's going to try and hook up with me in the house. Because I'm older and I'm married. They're going to disregard me.
10: Do they hook up? I've never seen that.
9: A Big Brother?
10: Yeah.
11: Yeah, there's always like those weird cameras in the bedroom. You're like, why are those there?
9: Why? Yeah, it's scandalous. Like, people will like...
10: I watch the show, yeah. I just haven't seen that.
9: But... You haven't watched closely. That's like often.
11: Yeah.
10: Okay.
11: Dude.
9: Yeah. So that's not going to happen for me. So I don't have that issue going on. And I would just be unassuming. And I actually don't respect or like that game. I think it's dumb. And so I would get in there not trying to win, going, hey, just let me help you guys do whatever you need. I'm here to just help. I'm not here to cause trouble. I'm not trying to win. I'm just here to have some fun.
10: You would be kicked out of the house so fast.
9: I wouldn't. Because I'm legitimately not trying to win.
10: They would not. I feel like people would be like, he's suspicious. We don't trust him.
11: No, I get it. He wouldn't pose as a threat. So, like,
9: yeah, I would not be a threat because I'm really not trying to win. So I wouldn't win any of their challenges. I would defer to whatever you need. And listen, I'm a dad. It's so easy to get along with people in a house after you've had a 2-year-old who nothing you do or say is going to satisfy
11: right,
9: them.
11: Yeah.
9: Yeah. Parents all know, like, oh, yeah, it's no problem. Yep. So it would be, I think I could win Big Brother. But like you said, maybe they would just feel like I'm sus, but I wouldn't be. I'd be like, whatever you want to do, I'm good. You guys let me know what the deal is, I'm down, whatever.
10: Yeah,
9: I've almost won poker games because they used to hire me to go to like the casinos,
11: mm-hmm.
9: and they'd be like, hey, the first person to knock Rick out wins a big bounty prize, right? And I'd be trying to lose so I could go home, because the sooner they knocked me out, the sooner I could just go home. I wasn't going to win. I couldn't win the tournament.
10: Okay.
9: And so I'd be like, hey, I'm betting bad. These are bad cards. Don't did someone take me out? And they'd be like, I don't know. I don't know. I'd keep getting more wins.
11: He's bluffing.
9: Oh, yes. Oh, he's bluffing. Yes. They would think, like you said, but I would never get kicked out. I would never lose.
10: Huh.
9: Yeah. So I think maybe Big Brother. Well, we'll see.
1: Got a question? DM us at Hey Morton, MORTON, on Instagram and ask for it by name. Hey Morton.
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4: On Wednesdays, we play a game where you take Adina on in basic trivia. We call it... 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Everybody play along. Today there are some hard questions. I'm not going to lie, there are some tough questions.
5: Okay.
4: So you might want to just say pass. All right, so good luck to you. Who are we playing against today, D-Rock?
6: Today we have Monica.
4: Welcome to the show, Monica.
7: Ready?
4: Are you ready to play Beat the Bosnian?
7: Yes.
4: All right. So, Adina, you're going to have to leave the room.
5: All right, good luck.
4: There she goes. You've got 30 seconds on the clock. Remember to say pass if you get stumped on one, okay?
7: Okay.
4: Now, there's a little bit of a delay, so I'm going to start the timer right after the first question. Here we go. Say pass if you get stumped. On your marks, get set, go. What is the name of someone who fixes shoes?
7: Pass.
4: Name something with nutmeg in it.
7: Oh, my gosh. What's it called? Pass.
4: What animal does a farrier work with?
7: A bird?
4: Name a famous sports trophy.
7: The Heisman Trophy.
4: What city has the giant arch?
7: St. Louis,
4: there
7: Missouri.
4: You go. I'll give you two right there. You got two out of five. You definitely, definitely want to yell pass the second you don't know the answer, because there may be other really easy questions, and that will help you get to those ones sooner. What is the name of someone who fixes shoes? That's a cobbler. Name something with nutmeg in it. Pie, cider, pumpkin spice latte. You could even add it to most. I mean, you could put it in stuffing too. Probably stuffing has some in it. But what animal does a farrier work with? Equine animals, horses, donkeys, zebras. They help horseshoe horses. A farrier would be someone who does the horseshoes. And a famous sports trophy, you got that right. Heisman Trophy, that's great. What city has the giant arch? St. Louis. So you got two out of five. And that's not bad. Let's bring Adina back in. That'll give her a false confidence. I'll tell you that right now, Monica. So,
7: okay.
4: Out of five, she was able to get two right. Two out of five.
5: I think I'll win today.
4: All right. 30 seconds on the clock. Now, she may be a Rhodes Scholar. You don't know. And you're just like way overstating. You don't know that? These questions are hard.
5: Okay.
4: All right. Good luck to you. Listen in, Monica. 30 seconds on the clock. Say pass if you get stumped. On your marks. Get set. Go. Name someone who fixes shoes. What is the name?
8: A shoe repairman.
4: Name something with nutmeg in it.
8: Apple pie?
4: What animal does a farrier work with?
8: Pass.
4: Name a famous sports trophy.
8: The Stanley Cup.
4: What city has the giant arch?
8: St. Louis.
4: Name a science fiction movie.
8: Pass.
4: Name someone Tom Cruise has dated.
8: Katie Holmes.
4: What company makes Mars candy bars?
8: Mars. Wait.
4: Time's
8: what
4: up.
8: What company makes Mars candy bars?
4: Mm-hmm.
8: Mars.
6: Did you hear it deflate like a balloon?
8: I know I nailed some of them.
4: Shoe repairman is wrong. Cobbler.
6: Yeah. A cobbler.
8: Oh.
4: So it's a cobbler. Pumpkin spice latte.
8: Okay, yeah.
6: Nutmeg.
4: Yep, nutmeg. Cider,
8: nutmeg and
4: pie.
8: Apple pie?
4: Pumpkin pie.
8: Not
4: I don't think you put
8: pie.
4: Nutmeg in apple pie.
6: No.
8: Yeah.
4: Unless you want it to taste like...

0: Why is it spicy? Yes.
1: Farrier works with horses, donkeys, animals with hooves. That's what a farrier does.
0: That's so funny. I was going to say a ferret. I don't know. Farrier.
1: Yeah. Name a famous sports trophy. You said Stanley Cup. Okay. That got you one. St. Louis Arch got you one. Science fiction movie. Not even Star Wars.
2: Oh, yeah. None. I just couldn't even think.
1: That's the best way to do it.
0: Yeah.
1: And then someone Tom Cruise has dated. Now, he married Katie Holmes.
0: Right.
1: But did he date her? I guess he did before they got married.
2: Yeah.
0: I don't know.
2: They had to date before they got married.
0: I suppose.
2: Yeah, they actually did it for like a couple of years. And then they got married.
1: Are you sure?
0: She's making this up as we go.
1: Please. All right. That's a technicality, but I'll give it to you. Yeah. But I'm still going to give the prize to Monica.
2: Do you want to do a tiebreaker?
1: Oh, you want to do a tiebreaker?
2: Yeah, just to be fair and clear.
1: All right, yell out your name the second you know the answer. Now, she has a 1 second delay on her phone, so.
2: Okay, I can do
1: so
2: 1 second.
1: Just say 1001 in your head and then yell out your name if you know the answer. Here's your question. Haribo is famous for making what?
2: Oh, hey, Tina.
3: Monica.
1: What do you say, Monica?
2: I forgot to wait.
3: Is it La Boo Boo?
1: No.
2: Girl, what? No. Monica.
3: Haribo.
2: No.
1: Haribo Boo.
0: And you're going to die laughing because the commercials have these grown people with kid voices and they talk about their favorite candy. The gummy bear.
2: Yeah. I was going to say gummy bear or the bottle, Coke bottle. Gummy bear.
1: Gummy candy.
0: Yeah.
1: Haribo gummy candy. You know, one thing is nice about Beat the Bosnian today. Now that we're at the end of it, I'm glad. And that never changes.
4: Beat the Bosnian. Beat the Bosnian.
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7: 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Turn up the bass.
8: La Mesa 8 westbound Lake Murray Boulevard crashed there off the right shoulder. Stop and go from Jackson. Lakeside, the 67 north at Lakeside Avenue. Trouble there off to the right shoulder. 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

0: Hey, this weekend you want to head to the La Jolla Comedy Store and check out my friend Jesse Payton. You can see him online at jesseisfunny.com, which is so clever. Jesse Payton, welcome to Hey Morton, and thanks for coming by today.
1: Thank you, man. Glad to be here.
2: It is my third time here. I love it. Yeah.
0: Nice. I mean, 343,000 followers.
1: Yeah.
0: On
1: can't be wrong. Can't be wrong. I need you to sell this, Rick. We've got tickets available.
0: Every time you come to town, the shows sell out. So Friday night, 7 and 9:30. Saturday night, 7, 9:30. Then Sunday, 7 o'clock.
1: That's correct. We've got five shows. There are tickets left. I think a couple are close to sold out. So if you're coming, get them quick. It is going to be fun. It's funny you say that about Jesse is funny, which is my handle, because people will troll me on social media and be like, Jesse is not funny, and I'm like, I got to pick that. Like, it wasn't consensus. Like, you could pick whatever you want for your Instagram handle.
0: Yeah, like, seems fairly subjective.
1: My trolls are brilliant. They're very smart.
0: They are. You know, you are. I wouldn't want to go head to head with you online. How do you manage having, when you have 343,000 people, how do you manage DMs or any of that?
1: Hot chicks only. It's simple. It's, you go right to their profile picture. You know, that's the best one. There, you know, you don't have to scroll past that. Because, you know, that's the best photo, always. So,
0: do you ever know? Do you ever have that? It's really tiny, and you're like using a magnifying glass. Like, let's see what we're really getting.
1: Right. And I've gotten so, yes, I have. And I've gotten so good at it now that you pre-qualified. It's like, if you have no Instagram model has a picture of her pet as her profile picture. If they have a pet, they're not cute, Rick. They're not cute. You don't even go to the profile. It's over.
3: Oh, my God.
0: That's funny. Head to La Jolla Comedy Store. They can get tickets at jesseisfunny.com.
1: Jesseisfunny.com or the Comedy Store website.
0: Okay, let's talk about relationships, because I know your show is a lot about that.
1: Yeah, so I do a show called Couples Therapy. Rick, I've done comedy 14 years, 2,000 shows, 400 cities. I've gotten everything I've ever wanted from doing comedy. So I designed this tour, Couples Therapy, to give something back. It's a date night comedy show, perfect for guys and girls to bring their partner out, date, first date, even singles. It's a fun show, but I've geared it towards where I have had so many catastrophic relationships.
0: No way.
1: Surprise. Who knew this toxic guy comes on? So I've designed this tour for the guys. I designed it to make sure that every dude gets some action and they get lucky after the show, Rick. So that's what my tour. And I'm so good at my job, I actually offer a 100% money back guarantee.
0: Well, right.
1: That if the guys, and fellas, if the girl or your wife or whoever you bring to the show, she doesn't, if she's not willing afterwards, I'm staying at the inn, room 322. Come by, knock on the door, dun dun dun dun, we'll get you taken care of. And that don't make me gay, that makes me a capitalist. So, and Rick, I don't know what you know about me, but I care about my bread, baby.
0: Yeah, I do. You know, it's funny, I see your stuff on Instagram, and when I see it, I'm like, man, that guy lives in such a nice house, because in San Diego, that is a $5 million home.
1: Oh, yeah.
0: Easily. You live in Houston.
1: Yeah. No, it is. It's more than that, actually. And what's funny is they're like, you know, I have friends out here. I have friends in Temecula, Lake Elsinore.
0: Okay.
1: I used to come out here once a month, literally for 5 years. I loved it. I was a groomsman in my buddy's wedding. I love this part of the country. And then they're like, man, I see these houses like in La Jolla. And I'm like, in my neighborhood, this is like $75,000. But it's funny traveling the country, because I got a speeding ticket in Springfield, Missouri, and the ticket was $480. I'm like, dude, I can buy land here for $480. Are you out of your mind? How dare you?
0: Oh, we're talking to Jesse Payton. You can see him online at Jesse is Funny, and you can see him at the La Jolla Comedy Store this weekend. Shows tonight,
1: it's Couples Therapy. It's a date night comedy show. It's geared towards relationships. It's a lot of fun, guys. It's interactive. At the end of the show, I take questions from the audience. The crowd work part that they like, this show is totally geared toward that. You'll have a good time, I promise.
0: Yeah, you know what's nice about you is you are very concerned with everyone having a great time. And I think all comedians are to an extent, but I feel like you're extra level at that. I feel like you really want it to be a great time for everyone.
1: It's funny you say that, because I do, because I bear the burden of being like funny and handsome and charming and rich and handsome successful. And I find it hard to be humble, but I'm killing that too, Rick. Like, I'm crushing this humility thing.
0: Yeah.
1: I just picked it up 3 months ago. And the altruism is there too. All jokes jokes aside, I care about nothing more than the quality of the show. I've gone to shows that were sold out. We did great. We made a bunch of money, and then leaving my set was flat, and I leave feeling terrible about the show. And I've had shows that I've done in a barbershop or a laundromat, you know, because my career's on fire. And when the show goes well and people have a good time, I leave just elated and filled. So I love it, man. So y'all come out. We will have a good time. I got Dustin Sims with me. He's a headliner also. He's opening the show because, you know, he's a good friend of mine. So he decided to come out because I opened for him when he was here. So you're going to get two headliners for the price of one.
3: And that's not a hard sell. Like, hey, come out to La Jolla.
1: Yeah, come to La Jolla, enjoy some comedy, and I know what you guys pay for a mortgage. You can afford a $30 ticket.
3: No, we can't.
1: Touché, Rick.
3: Yeah, you actually, it's worth your time and money to come out. Jesse's been with us several times. I don't know if you know this, Adina has not had, I would say respectfully, not had huge luck at finding a decent guy.
4: No, it's rough out here.
1: Oh, wow. Okay.
4: So,
1: I don't, you're great. You're lovely. I don't know why.
4: What's your
1: I'm single. Like, let's get out. Hey, show's over. We gotta go. Sorry, is that inappropriate? Come on. Hey, and fellas, that's how it works.
4: Yeah.
3: Once you get the green light, we're out of here.
1: Yeah,
3: yeah, that's funny. Jesse Payton's coming to La Jolla Comedy Store. Come on out this weekend. Man, how are things going with all your travels and stuff?
1: Things are good, man. I'm doing 100 cities this year, which has been daunting, but it's been
3: a lot
1: of fun.
3: One every 3 days, right?
1: Yeah, and I do a lot of places where, and like, this is great because I get one hotel room for 5 days. I get to come out here and enjoy beautiful La Jolla and do 5 shows in one city. But a lot of times it's like one show in Atlanta, one show in Birmingham, next night in Nashville. Oh. Next weekend I'm in Foley, Alabama. Friday, Saturday I'm in Fort Walton Beach, Florida, then Nashville at Zanies the next day.
4: Gosh.
1: So it's just back to back to back and doing these, you know, different venues. It is a lot of travel. But like I said, man, this is just the most gratifying thing in the world. Like they say, find something you love to do and make a career out of it. And I don't have the equipment for adult entertainment, which is the only thing I love doing more than comedy. So
3: for a minute, I was like, what does he mean? It's junk.
1: Yeah. Ill-equipped.
3: Jesse, thank you for coming by, man. We want people to get tickets tonight.
1: Yes, tonight. We have 2 shows tonight, 2 shows tomorrow. A couple of shows are almost sold out. I think there's less than a dozen tickets on a lot of these shows. So y'all come out, catch a show this weekend. Tomorrow's 9/11, man. It's a special place in my heart for this country. I'm a big patriot. I don't hide that. I know California gets a little delicate with politics out here. I'm from Texas, so it's a little different. They told me, you know, tiptoe around that, of course. So we don't do politics on this show. This show is strictly about dating, relationships, fun, you know, things like that. So
3: yeah,
1: we avoid that. So,
3: and you know, it is a military town, so we always take the time to acknowledge the people that headed out. You know, when you see those large ships leaving our harbor, it's a heavy thing. So we appreciate that.
1: And I love that. And we did a benefit. Every year I do a benefit. I gear all my charitable efforts towards one show, and we raised $72,000 for combat veterans for Wheelchairs for Warriors
3: awesome.
1: 3 nights ago, me and Kenny Webster.
4: That's
1: it was great.
3: Yeah,
1: last
3: I
1: Sunday.
3: Love that. That's
1: Thank
3: awesome.
1: You, man. I appreciate
3: that.
1: Yeah.
3: If people want to reach out to you, how do they get in touch? What's the best way? If they've got a hot profile picture.
1: Hot profile picture. It's Jesse is Funny. You can catch me on Instagram, Jesse Payton Comedy on Facebook, Snapchat at Jesse is 24. If you're a young, hot blonde. If you're on Grindr, it's Jesse does... Jesse will do it. If you're on eBay, and you've got $1 billion, because Cat Williams outed P. Diddy on that trial where Cat Williams said, you know, P. Diddy offered him a bunch of money, and P. Diddy, if you hear this, holler at your boy. I can keep a secret. I'll never do a podcast again. This is my last radio show, guys.
3: Jesse Payton, man, thank you for coming by.
1: Love you guys.
3: Can't wait for the show tonight, tomorrow night, Saturday and Sunday. Come on out to La Jolla Comedy Store, and great to have you come by.
1: Thanks, man.
3: Thanks for coming
1: for having
3: by.
1: Me.
3: You
1: yes.
3: bet.

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1: Ooh, let's go to Hollywood, get a tease for the Daily Dirt. What's coming up next?
2: Would you turn down $40 million? Because one woman did, and she's talking about it. I'm going to share what NDA she didn't sign. Ooh, it's

0: Drama Now. Daily Dirt. Daily Dirt.
1: Would you turn down $40 million? Because one woman did. I'll explain who she is and why she did it. Oh my God, it's so juicy in just a minute. But first, well, this is pretty cool. Sherry Shepherd is making Disney history because she will officially become the very first woman ever to play the genie in Broadway's Aladdin, which is cool. She's going to take over that iconic role starting October 16th. Just a couple of days after her daytime talk show ends. So I guess it's good timing, you know, from one job to the other.
2: Well, and Nick Cage is going to be doing Mary Poppins. So history being made.
3: Just a spoonful of sugar. Come on.
2: That's a bad fit.
1: I wonder what that will look like. You know, like having a woman genie and... What kind of carpet and clothes is she going to wear?
2: It's Broadway, so I feel like it doesn't matter,
4: it
2: right?
4: It could be anything, yeah.
2: She'd probably do a good job.
1: Yeah.
2: But it's not probably... You know what? Broadway is a good segue out of a daytime talk show. Is she still doing that? Or I thought it was
1: that's
2: ending.
1: That's right, and it's ending, so...
2: Yeah, well, you know, that's a good... It's better than, like, Car Shield or something like that.
4: True.
1: I agree. I want to know if someone came up to you and said, hey, don't ever talk about what we talked about, and I'll pay you $40 million. Would you sign that deal?
2: I would. Before I did, I would say, that's right. I would get the glue out and glue my lips. Yep. Super glue. That would wear off before the 40 mil did. Yeah. Think about this. If you just put that money away, just about every 3-4 months, you would get a $1 million check for life.
1: Oh, my God. I mean, it really, that is life-changing, generational-changing money.
2: Oh, right? Yeah. You would, if you invested that money, you'd get $4 million a year.
1: Wow.
2: And you just, every 3 months, you'd get a $1 million check. So can you imagine that?
4: Not bad.
2: Well, no.
4: Not bad at all.
1: Ashley St. Clair did turn down $40 million. She is the mother of one of Elon Musk's kids. And she had this to say during a speech at the Venice Film Festival where they just premiered Alex Gibney's documentary called Musk. Take a listen to what Ashley said.
5: On my end, I was offered the opportunity not to speak for $40 million. It really causes a debate in your head about what your speech means and how valuable that is. And why do they want to offer me this amount of money to not speak? Alex spoke to it a little bit about Elon's unreality, and he does have a complicated relationships generally, but his most complicated relationship is with the truth. Most importantly, I want to set the example for my kids that you should never take being materially comfortable over speaking the truth.
2: Well, that's saying a lot. Although I do feel like, well, I'm not saying she's disingenuous, but I do feel like she's like 40 million. Come on.
1: Yeah, maybe. You think?
2: Well, he has $100,000 million. You have $100,000 million. You want to give me 40? I think you could give me like $150.
1: True.
2: Dollars out of your $100,000, because that's how much he's got. Hundreds of billions, right?
1: Yeah.
2: And that's thousand millions. So
1: you know, I think he can't rock that boat too much because he's got like other baby mamas and like other, you know, that would be like, well, hey, how much did she get? Well, hold on.
4: That's
1: how
4: when it gets
1: me?
4: Pricey. Yeah.
2: I think he's so rich. He's got enough to go, all right, you're all getting $300 million. What would that end up being?
1: I don't know.
2: If there are six of them, it'd be like $2 billion. He's like, I still have several hundred billion.
1: I know.
2: It's okay. He's like, $40 million he made in the time she took to say that.
1: I know. I don't know why he didn't offer more, but right? It sounds like a mistake now.
2: So she's getting good advice somewhere.
4: That's why she didn't take it.
2: Yeah, she's giving good advice, so not mad at it.
6: The Girl Scouts just announced their first ever cookie for dogs. The odd thing is they're not changing any of the recipes.
1: I'm Medina Ani Morton, and that's...

0: sexy chick.
1: Well, it's time to get you hooked up with passes to the Disneyland Resort. 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
1: 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And we want to see who is going to be going to the Disneyland Resort. And good luck. Our winner is Lucero Maldonado.
2: Nice.
3: Yay.
1: I don't know if he's from Escondido. Maybe Escondido. Oh. Lucero Maldonado.
3: Woo-hoo.
1: Our promotions department will be reaching out to you and calling you and letting you know. We're behind time. I don't have time to call, but they'll be calling you to let you know you've just won 4 passes to the Disneyland Resort. And boy, oh boy, you are also entered in our grand prize drawing where you have at least a 1 in 30, if not less, chance of winning those Inspire Magic Keys.
2: That is insane, dude.
1: D-Rock knows.
2: Yeah.
1: It doesn't get better than that, right?
2: I'm pulling my hair out right now because I'm so jealous, yeah.
1: He's pulling his hair out and he's bald. That's how deep he's going. He's going deep into the follicle for these Inspire Magic Keys. So you're entered. You won. Congratulations. Tomorrow, 6 a.m., get your first code word. And 7, 8, and 9, get those code words as well. Enter them at Z90.com. We'll see you right here. And you could win tickets to the Disneyland Resort. Like Lucero Maldonado, right here on Hey Morton.

0: Today's hit music is on Z90. Jibba, are you ready for another phone, Jibba?
1: All right, it's time for our phone prank. The phone, Jibba. I'm going to respond to a Craigslist ad for a shower head and just make it quite clear. I'm just really trying to come over and take a shower.
2: Oh, I don't really want
1: it. Yeah. Well, I got to try it out, right?
3: Yeah. The reviews are good on it. Are you interested?
1: I saw the reviews on it. I'm just trying to think of how to make sure. Because, you know, every manufactured item has a little bit of difference to it. How about this? I've got a set
3: it's
1: of wrenches.
3: A good brand.
1: No, I know. No, totally. It's top of the line. Would you mind if we hooked it up real quick to a faucet real quick to check the flow on it?
3: What do you mean? To take a shower with it?
1: No, just to hook it up there and see how strong the flow
3: no.
1: is.
2: Let me take a shower, baby.
1: It's our phone prank, the phone, Jibba. Next here on Hey Morton.

0: Today's hit music is on Z90. Jibba, are you ready for another phone, Jibba?
1: We're about to respond to a Craigslist ad for a shower head. And I'm going to say, hey, how do I know if it's good unless I take a shower with it?
2: So, hey.
1: Can I come over and hook it up and take a shower? Come on. It's our phone prank, the phone, Jibba.
3: Hello?
1: Yeah, hi. I'm calling about the Craigslist ad for the shower head.
3: Yes.
1: You said it's a Moen T155?
3: It's the one you're interested
1: in? Yeah, I am interested if you still have it.
3: Yeah, it's available. It's based on how first come, first serve. Right. Will you be able to come and get it?
1: Well, I would love to come. Do you have it hooked up right now or is it still in its package?
3: It's in the package. It's new.
1: Oh, it is. Okay, it's new. Well, that's good. Have you tried it yet?
3: No, it's new. Okay. I haven't tried it.
1: Right, I understand. All right, well, what I'd love to do, I looked on Amazon. It has amazing reviews. Everybody says it has a really strong flow. So how come you decided you didn't want it?
3: Because I like the one I already have.
1: Okay. And so, shucks, how do we figure out if it has a really strong flow? That's what I'm trying to think of here.
3: I think it would depend on the pressure in your house.
1: Well, I mean, I have decent pressure in my house, but, you know, they have some of those have restrictive flow. Some have, you know what I mean?
3: Yeah, the reviews are good on it. Are you interested?
1: I saw the reviews on it. I'm just trying to think of how to make sure, because, you know, every manufactured item has a little bit of difference to it. How about this? I've got a set
3: it's
1: of wrenches.
3: A good brand.
1: No, I know. No, totally. It's top of the line. Would you mind if we hooked it up real quick to a faucet real quick to check the flow on it?
3: What do you mean? To take a shower with it?
1: No, just to hook it up there and see how strong the flow is.
3: I don't know what you mean.
1: What I mean is we would just take it out of the packaging and just screw it in real quick and turn it on and off and see if the flow is really strong, if I could really feel it hitting my skin like really hard.
3: Are you interested with buying this or not?
1: Well, I'll tell you, if the flow is strong enough, yes, I would love to, but you don't know that until you try it, right?
3: Yes, but I'm not sure what you're trying to go with this.
1: What I'm trying to do is buy a shower head with a strong flow. Have you ever been in a hotel and the water's weak and you can't rinse off very well?
3: Yeah, why?
1: Well, then you understand what I'm saying, right?
3: Okay,
1: so all I want to do is just come over. It'll take 2 minutes. Unscrew yours, screw this one in, turn on the water, see how it hits my skin. If it hits it strong enough, I'll get out, towel off, we'll unhook it, and I'll head out.
3: Let me get it straight. You want to come in my house, take a shower with the shower head.
1: With the one that you're selling. Just real quick, just jump in, see if it fits my skin. If I love it, if it's strong, I'll buy it right on the spot. Cash. Full price.
3: No, thank you.
1: Why not?
3: One, because I don't know you, and two, because you're trying to get a free shower in my house.
1: Well, I'm not trying to get a free shower. If I buy it, you make your money. I'll even pay you for the what? Gallon of water it would take.
3: How do I know you're going to come out and buy it and just not just take a shower?
1: Well, how do I know if I get in there and it's really weak, I'm stuck with a weak shower head, right? I mean, I do have a point.
3: You either want it or you don't.
1: Well, let me ask you this. Does it have a Jibba attachment on it?
3: A Jibba?
1: Yeah, Jibba, the optional Jibba.
3: I don't know what that is.
1: It's a prank call that's being played on you right now.
3: Oh, wow. This is so awkward. Yes, my face is red right now.
1: Your husband emailed us and told us we could call you.
3: Oh, wow. He's going to get it.
1: Is he?
3: Oh, wow.
1: Hey, you're a good sport. So no shower then, right?
3: No shower.
1: Okay.
0: Wow. You just made a phone to run. Today's hit music is on Z90.
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1: It is Wednesday, and that means it's time to play one of our favorite games. Everybody play along. All you gotta do is take Adina on in basic trivia. Greg is ready to play. Good morning, Greg.
9: Good morning.
1: All right, so who do you think will win today, you or Adina? What's your guess, even though you're confident you're calling to play? What is your guess?
9: Sorry, Adina, I got to put my money on me.
1: Yeah,
4: oh, okay.
1: That's good. And what would make you better than her at trivia? I'd like to flesh this out a little bit before we play.
9: Well, I never made the choice to have bangs. How about that?
2: there now.
1: Did you have the option? That's another question. All right.
9: I'm sure she still would look better with them anyway.
1: Yeah. All right. So let's do this. Adina, you head out of this room.
2: Good luck.
1: Greg and I are going to go. We're going to have 30 seconds, Greg. There she goes. All right.
9: All right.
1: Say pass if you get stumped on a word. If we have time left over, we'll come back to it. I've got 10 questions, 30 seconds, and good luck to you. On your marks, get set, go. Name a country where pineapple is grown.
9: Hawaii.
1: Name a high fashion scarf brand.
9: Louis Vuitton.
1: What name is the popular video game streaming platform?
9: Twitch.
1: What channel has the show SportsCenter?
9: ESPN.
1: What city has an opera house on the bay?
9: Sydney.
1: Name an SUV from England.
9: Aston Martin.
1: All right, time's up. Wow, you did pretty good. Out of six, you got five right. You would have got six right. I said, name a country where pineapple is grown. Hawaii is a state, but not a country. USA would have been the answer for that, but that's good. The rest of it, you got right.
9: We'll give Adina a chance.
1: All right, let's give her a chance. We'll bring her right back in. So out of six, you got five right. All right, Adina, out of six, you got five right.
2: Oh, my God, that's good.
1: Yeah.
2: Okay.
1: What do you got to say to Greg about that?
2: You led me to believe that, you know, you would do average, but you did above average. And so now, yeah, I'm a little nervous, but it doesn't mean we can't at least tie. I'm not even trying to win. I'm just trying to tie down.
1: Okay.
9: Fair enough. Good luck.
2: All right. Thank you.
1: You got to get five. Greg, listen in. Good luck. 30 seconds on the clock.
2: Okay.
1: Remember to say pass if you get stumped. On your marks. Get set. Go. Name a country where pineapple is grown.
2: Hawaii? America.
1: Name a high fashion scarf brand.
2: Hermes.
1: What is the name of a popular video game streaming platform?
2: Xbox?
1: What channel has the show SportsCenter?
2: ESPN.
1: What city has an opera house on the bay?
2: Oh, in Australia. Pass. Sydney.
1: Sydney is right.
2: Yes.
1: You would have got that right.
2: Oh.
1: Well, you didn't think of it quickly enough. A video game streaming platform. I will give you Xbox. Twitch is the platform. But,
10: right, but they have Xbox Live.
1: And they do stream, so we'll have to give that to you.
10: Yeah.
2: Okay.
1: So, name a country pineapple is grown. You said America. That's not a country. Those are continents, North and South America. The United States of America is a country. Little insulting to South Americans go, no, we're
2: sorry,
1: America.
2: No, I know.
10: Come on.
2: Well, because I said Hawaii, and then I was like, oh, my God, that's a state. And then I was, yeah.
1: He said Hawaii, too, so don't feel bad. Great. But the rest, he got right. High fashion scarf brand?
2: Hermes,
1: yes. Popular video game, Xbox.
2: Okay.
1: ESPN does have SportsCenter.
2: Okay.
1: Good job. Sydney. Is an opera house on the bay.
10: Yeah.
2: And, so?
1: And we asked him, name an SUV from England.
2: Ooh.
10: For real?
2: Porsche?
1: That's from Germany.
2: Oh, I
1: yes,
2: don't know.
1: Dr. Ferdinand Porsche.
2: What's England?
10: Land Rover.
1: Range Rover.
2: Yeah. Oh,
1: Bentley.
2: Duh.
1: Yes.
2: Oh.
1: So you did not win. You got,
2: did we tie?
1: You got Hermes. You got ESPN and Xbox. 3-5
2: Man, I want a redo with Greg.
1: Why?
9: Anytime, bring it on.
2: I don't know. I feel like I could really take him on, and this just—I don't know—wasn't it?
1: Greg, she wants you to call back next week and play. Now, I love to give everyone else a chance, but I'm more than willing to have them. You guys want to do a tiebreaker?
2: I want to do it. Yes.
1: All right. He won already, right? We've established
2: okay,
1: that.
2: Yeah,
1: all right. This is just for everyone's entertainment. Yours especially, Greg. Here we go.
9: Fair enough.
1: All right.
9: Oh boy.
1: Here's how this works. I'm going to identify a clue. I'm going to ask you a question. When I ask you a question, and you know the answer, yell out your name. First person to yell out their name, well, I'll call on you. Once I call on you, you have 5 seconds to answer. Get it right, you win. Get it wrong, your opponent wins.
2: It's on.
1: All right.
9: Yeah.
1: Here's your question. What ingredient makes Coca-Cola have bubbles?
9: Greg. Soda water. Well, soda.
1: No.
2: Don't even come to me. All I got is bubbles? I don't know. What do you mean? What ingredient? I didn't know an ingredient makes the bubbles.
1: Well, what do you think makes the bubbles?
2: Well, I don't know. The packaging, like, because it's in the tube, like, or in the can or whatever.
10: What do you think? They sprinkle airborne in every Coca-Cola and that's how you get bubbles?
2: Well, because when you open it and the air hits, it releases. So, yeah, I'm thinking it's the way it's, like, compressingly packaged. I don't know what I'm saying, but, yeah.
10: Carbonation.
11: It's not actual soda bubble?
1: It's soda. Carbon dioxide. Yes. Carbon dioxide. Oh,
10: carbon dioxide.
11: But that's there, byproduct. Yes. All right. Fair enough.
2: That's an ingredient?
10: Yeah.
1: That's what bubbles. Gives it the bubbles. Carbon dioxide. Don't worry. The rest of it's unhealthy, too. If you're worried about that, I got news for you.
10: Right.
1: Thank you for playing. I can see in her mind, she's like, wait, is that healthy?
2: Oh, my God.
10: The chemical.
1: I shouldn't be drinking that. That's unhealthy.
10: Is it toxic?
1: I can see it on your face. Well, maybe I better stop drinking that. It affects my health. All right. Let's do a phone prank.
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13: Give me that. 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
14: Got a slow drive to Chula Vista, the 805 northbound at H. Crash in the center divider there. Stop and go from Telegraph. Trouble through Mission Valley on the 8 westbound at the 15. Got an accident there off to the right shoulder. And South 15 at Mira Mesa. Got a trash can in the roadway. 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
6: It is Wednesday, and that means it's time to play one of our favorite games. Everybody play along. All you gotta do is take Adina on in basic trivia. Greg is ready to play. Good morning, Greg.
7: Good morning.
6: All right, so who do you think will win today, you or Adina? What's your guess, even though you're confident you're calling to play? What is your guess?
7: Sorry, Adina, I got to put my money on me.
6: Yeah, oh, okay. That's good. And what would make you better than her at trivia? I'd like to flesh this out a little bit before we play.
7: Well, I never made the choice to have bangs. How about that?
8: Fair enough.
6: Did you have the option? That's another question. All right.
7: I'm sure she still would look better with them anyway.
6: Yeah. All right. So let's do this. Adina, you head out of this room.
8: Good luck.
6: Greg and I are going to go. We're going to have 30 seconds, Greg. There she goes. All right.
7: All right.
6: Say pass if you get stumped on a word. If we have time left over, we'll come back to it. I've got 10 questions, 30 seconds, and good luck to you. On your marks, get set, go. Name a country where pineapple is grown.
7: Hawaii.
6: Name a high fashion scarf brand.
7: Louis Vuitton.
6: What name is the popular video game streaming platform?
7: Twitch.
6: What channel has the show SportsCenter?
7: ESPN.
6: What city has an opera house on the bay?
7: Sydney.
6: Name an SUV from England.
7: Aston Martin.
6: All right, time's up. Wow, you did pretty good. Out of six, you got five right. You would have got six right. I said, name a country where pineapple is grown. Hawaii is a state, but not a country. USA would have been the answer for that, but that's good. The rest of it, you
7: that's
6: got
7: good.
6: Right.
7: Then we'll give Adina a chance.
6: All right, let's give her a chance. We'll bring her right back in. So out of six, you got five right. All right, Adina, out of six, you got five right.
8: Oh, my God, that's good.
6: Yeah. Okay. What do you got to say to Greg about that?
8: You led me to believe that, you know, you would do average, but you did above average. And so now, yeah, I'm a little nervous, but it doesn't mean we can't at least tie. I'm not even trying to win. I'm just trying to tie now.
6: Okay.
7: Fair enough. Good luck.
6: All
8: oh,
6: right.
8: Thank you.
6: You got to get five. Greg, listen in. Good luck. 30 seconds on the clock.
8: Okay.
6: Remember to say pass if you get stumped. On your marks. Get set. Go. Name a country where pineapple is grown.
8: Hawaii? America.
6: Name a high fashion scarf brand.
8: Hermes.
6: What is the name of a popular video game streaming platform?
8: Xbox?
6: What channel has the show SportsCenter?
8: ESPN.
6: What city has an opera house on the bay?
8: Oh, in Australia. Pass. Sydney.
6: Sydney is right.
8: Yes.
6: You would have got that right. Well, you didn't think of it quickly enough. A video game streaming platform. I will give you Xbox. Twitch is the platform.
9: But, right, but they have Xbox Live.
6: And they do stream, so kinda, we'll have to give that to you.
9: Yeah.
8: Okay.
6: So, name a country pineapple is grown. You said America. That's not a country. Those are continents, North and South America. The United States of America is a country. Little insulting to South Americans go, no, we're
8: sorry,
6: America.
8: No, I know.
9: Come on.
8: Well, because I said Hawaii, and then I was like, oh, my God, that's a state. And then I was, yeah.
6: He said Hawaii, too, so don't feel bad. Drake said but the rest, he got right. High fashion scarf brand?
8: Hermes,
6: yes. Popular video game, Xbox.
8: Okay.
6: ESPN does have SportsCenter.
8: Okay.
6: Good job. Sydney. Is an opera house on the bay.
9: Yeah.
6: And we asked him, name an SUV from England.
8: Ooh.
9: For real?
8: Porsche?
6: That's from Germany.
8: Oh, I
6: yes,
8: don't know.
6: Dr. Ferdinand Porsche.
8: What's England?
9: Land Rover.
6: Range Rover.
8: Yeah. Oh,
6: Bentley.
8: Duh.
6: Yeah. Yes. So you did not win. You got.
8: Did we tie?
6: You got no. Hermes. You got ESPN and Xbox. 3-5
8: Man, I want a redo with Greg.
6: Why?
7: Anytime. Bring it on.
8: I don't know. I feel like I can really take him on, and this just—I don't know—wasn't it?
6: Greg, she wants you to call back next week and play. Now, I love to give everyone else a chance, but I'm more than willing to have them. You guys want to do a tiebreaker?
8: I want to do it, yes.
6: All right. He won already, right? We've established
9: okay,
6: that.
9: Yeah,
6: all right.
9: Ballgame.
6: This is just for everyone's entertainment. Yours especially, Greg. Here we go.
7: Fair enough.
6: All right.
7: Oh, boy.
6: Here's how this works. I'm going to identify a clue. When I ask you, I'm sorry, I'm going to ask you a question. When I ask you a question, you know the answer, yell out your name. First person to yell out their name, well, I'll call on you. Once I call on you, you have 5 seconds.

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13: All right, let's play a game. Every Wednesday, you take Adina on in basic trivia. See who can beat you today. I'll tell you something. A couple of these questions you've had before.
14: Oh,
13: so you should know them, but maybe you will, maybe you won't. Hey, Jennifer.
15: Hey, Warren. Good morning.
13: How are you today?
15: Good. How are you?
13: Good. So we're excited to have you on. We're going to have Adina leave the room in a second. We're going to give you 30 seconds to answer as many questions as you can. We'll bring her back in, ask her the same questions, and then compare scores. You're about 50-50.
15: Okay.
14: I am.
13: You're actually about, you lost 2 weeks in a row, so you're actually down a little bit.
14: Okay.
13: Like 48-52. Okay. So you got to get a win back to get to 50-50 status.
14: I'm going to try.
16: All right. Get an average back.
13: Jen, yeah. Jen, what kind of trivia player are you? Let's gauge your level of intelligence real quick.
15: I've actually never played, so this can be my first time.
14: Oh.
13: So you and Adina, about 50-50.
14: Okay.
16: Yeah.
13: Yeah.
16: Yeah.
13: She's played every week for years and years. Some of these questions might throw you off. So.
14: All right. Let's do it. I'm ready. Okay. Good luck.
13: Say good luck. There she goes. Head out of the studio.
15: Am I allowed to say pass?
13: Of course, yes. Easy peasy, you
15: okay,
13: can't say
15: okay.
13: Pass. We do that on a Thursday. But Wednesdays, oh yeah, you can say pass. Trust me, it's part of Adina's strategy.
15: Oh, okay.
13: Yeah. All right, here we go. 30 seconds on the clock. Remember to say pass. If you get stumped, on your marks, get

0: Set. Go. Name a city in Switzerland.
1: Pass.
0: True or false, it's winter time in Brazil.
1: False.
0: Name a human bone.
1: A femur.
0: Flathead and Phillips are types of what?
1: Screwdrivers.
0: Name a brand of bicycle.
1: E-bike.
0: What bird cannot fly?
1: A penguin.
0: All right, you got three today. City in Switzerland. Now, you would think they would just roll right off your tongue. And when I was looking them up, I'm like, man, there aren't that many famous ones that I think of. Zurich, Geneva, Bern, Lausanne, all cities in Switzerland. I wouldn't think of a lot of those other than Zurich, right? Yeah. It is wintertime in Brazil right now. May to September is their winter months. Isn't that weird? Their Christmas time is when it's warm and hot down on the beaches. But okay.
1: Yeah. My friend's Brazilian.
0: Oh, no. Well, I hope he's not listening. We'll find out. Name a human bone. You said? Do you remember what human bone you said? Yeah.
1: Oh, I said femur.
0: Femur. That is a human bone, so congratulations. Flathead and Phillips are types of screwdrivers. A brand of bicycle, Schwinn, Trek, we would accepted those. Huffy, there's a bunch of them. What e-bike is a type of bicycle but not a brand? What bird cannot fly is a penguin. You're correct. A penguin cannot fly. So we'll bring Adina back in. She probably thinks a penguin can fly if you throw it from high enough. We'll find out what she thinks here. Hold on real quick. All right, Adina. Out of six, she got three.
2: Three. Yeah. Okay.
0: All right, we'll see how you do.
2: All right.
0: All right, listen in, Jennifer. 30 seconds on the clock. Say pass if you get stumped. On your marks, get set, go. Name a city in Switzerland.
2: Zurich.
0: True or false, it's wintertime in Brazil.
2: True.
0: Name a human bone.
2: Your femur.
0: Flathead and Phillips are types of what?
2: Tool belts. Tools. They're types of tools.
0: Name a brand of bicycle.
2: Mountain Range.
0: What bird cannot fly? Oh, time's up.
2: What are these questions today?
0: What bird cannot fly?
2: No bird. Because all birds can fly.
0: No, they can't.
2: Oh.
0: Penguin. You were just at SeaWorld not long ago. Penguin cannot fly.
2: Oh, man.
0: What's that, D-Rock?
3: Oh, my gosh, dude.
0: Yeah.
3: Really?
2: I feel like I didn't know one of these questions. I guessed on all of them. So I got anything right, that's a miracle.
0: Well, you said Zurich. That's not correct. But Zurich is
2: a city
0: in Switzerland.
2: Okay, that's what I was thinking about.
0: It's not Zurich. It's
2: just
0: Zurich.
2: A different, you know, pronunciation.
0: It's really not. Because I've never heard it called Zurich. Today, the accords were signed in Zurich. No. True or false, it's wintertime in Brazil.
2: True.
0: That's right.
2: Oh,
0: you got that right. A femur is a bone in human. Flathead and Phillips are types of what?
2: I know it's in the toolbox.
0: Yeah, I need more specificity.
3: Yeah.
2: I have no
0: screwdrivers.
3: Yes.
2: Oh.
0: Phillips screwdriver. Flathead screwdriver.
3: Flathead, yeah.
0: Name a brand of bicycle.
2: I don't know what.
3: It's like Mountain Range.
0: Schwinn, Trek.
3: Huffy.
2: Nope.
0: Okay.
2: Wouldn't have known.
0: All right, fair enough. I said some might. And a bird that cannot fly is a penguin.
2: A penguin. Yeah. Oh, okay. Well, how many did I get?
0: Two.
2: Oh, hey, you know what? That's better than zero than I thought.
0: We're going to rename this game Better Than Zero. Jennifer, I'd like to say congratulations, but I don't know if you're taking away a particular amount of pride from winning today.
1: Oh, it was fun.
0: She's like, I won? Sure. Okay. You did. You got three. Adina got two and barely. But you know what? The ones you knew.
2: Yeah.
0: So
3: sure you did.
2: Don't ask me the same question twice. I won't know it the second time.
0: Right. I asked you the penguin one before. That's the one that's a repeat.
2: See? I don't know it.
0: Oh, my gosh.
2: Oh, if you ask me next week, I still probably won't know.
0: All birds can fly. Otherwise, it wouldn't be a bird.
2: Exactly. Right. It doesn't make sense.
0: Yeah. Ever see an ostrich up in its nest?
3: Right.
0: Right.
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0: Because you enjoyed it so much yesterday, I'm back with more. Song lyrics that are factually incorrect.
1: Everybody was kung fu fighting. Those kids were fast as lightning.
0: Bubba, I've done the math, and it is virtually impossible that everybody was kung fu fighting. There is no way. Also, I've seen a lot of fast cats, but none as fast as lightning. Don't look at me like that. It's Z90.

Because you enjoyed it so much yesterday, I'm back with more. Song lyrics that are factually incorrect. I guess my previous one pissed off some people. Everyone was saying I'm lacking context, so here, let me get technical. Technical with One Republic's Too Late to Apologize. I loved you with the fire red, now it's turning blue. I loved you with a fire red, now it's turning blue. Blue fire burns at a hotter temperature than ones with red flames. So Ryan Tedder wasn't making any sense there. None. He's incorrect. I know there's an exception if copper chloride was added, but there is no mention of copper chloride in the song lyrics, so yeah. They're incorrect. Factually, technically, incorrect. You happy? Z90.

Hillcrest. I've never been to the Luna Grill in Hillcrest. I've also never been to the Whole Foods in Hillcrest. It just feels super crowded and just, yeah, claustrophobia. But one day I will be going to the Luna Grill in Hillcrest on Z90.

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9: It's Wednesday. Let's play a game. It's really fun to take Adina on in basic trivia. The game is called... Beat the Bosnian! All you have to do is answer more questions than Adina does correctly in our list of 10 questions. On the phone, April's here today. Hi, April. How are you?
10: Hi. Good morning.
9: Well, you know what? It's time to play Beat the Bosnian. Are you alone in the car? Do you have family with you? It sounds like someone's with you in the car.
10: Yeah, I have my three kids.
9: Oh, wow. That's great. Well, they're really behaving. Tell them thank you.
11: Right. She's like, don't hype them up.
9: Yeah,
11: don't hype them up.
9: They're in their own world.
11: Everybody be cool.
9: Yes. Everybody cool. Okay. We're going to play a game real quick. You've got 30 seconds on the clock. Adina's going to leave the room.
0: Good luck.
9: There she goes.
10: Thank you.
9: All right. I will tell you that today's questions are kind of all over the map, so just answer if you know. If you don't, just say pass. We'll move on. If we have time left over at the end, we'll ask you the questions you passed on, okay?
10: Okay.
9: On your marks. Now, I detect a little bit of a delay, so I'm going to start the timer after the first question. Here we go. On your marks, get set, go. What color are all John Deere products?
10: Green.
9: What actor voiced both Darth Vader and Mufasa?
10: Pass.
9: Name a U.S. president with a beard.
10: Abraham Lincoln.
9: What animal is the mascot for Frosted Flakes?
10: A tiger.
9: Name a U.S. coin worth more than a dime.
10: Quarter.
9: What is the fruit is dried to make a raisin?
10: Cherries.
9: Oh, no. Grape is the answer to that one. But you know what? Your time's up. You did pretty good.
10: That was right.
9: It was grape. Mom, I was trying to tell you. All right. So... Here we go. Green and yellow are John Deere products. Darth Vader and Mufasa was voiced by James Earl Jones. He also played the father on Coming to America, the king, and he also did This is CNN. So, famous voice. Lincoln is correct. Tiger is correct. Tony the Tiger. U.S. coin worth more than a dime? Quarter. Very good. So, you got 1, 2, 3, 4 today. 4 out of 6. Let's bring Adina back in and see if she can pull it off. She might... These are not the hardest questions, but you never know what she knows, and that's what's interesting. All right, out of Adina, out of 6, she got 4 right.
12: Okay, that's pretty good.
9: That's pretty good. Okay. And if she listened to her kids, she might have got one more.
11: Oh, no.
9: All right, April, hold on. Let's see how Adina does. 30 seconds on the clock. Remember to say pass if you get stumped. On your marks, get set, go. What color are all John Deere products?
12: Green.
9: What actor voiced both Darth Vader and Mufasa?
12: Ooh, I don't know. Pass.
9: Name a U.S. president with a beard.
12: With the top hat. Lincoln. John.
9: What animal is the mascot for Frosted Flakes?
12: The tiger.
9: Name a U.S. coin worth more than a dime.
12: Pass.
9: What fruit is dried to make a raisin? Oh, time's up.
12: Grapes.
9: Grapes would have been correct.
12: Oh, I felt like I didn't know any of these,
9: really?
12: Be honest.
9: Which one did you pass on?
12: A lot.
9: No, you didn't pass. You only passed on one. Oh, U.S. coin worth more than a dime.
12: I don't know.
9: No, you know U.S. coins worth more than a dime come to mind?
12: Oh, a quarter?
9: Yeah.
11: Oh, and the voice of Darth Vader?
12: It just seemed... Oh, like a trick question for some reason.
9: Oh, I see.
12: And I was like, I don't know.
9: Darth Vader?
12: I don't know.
11: I
12: am your father.
9: Yeah, you are not the father. It'd be great if he
11: got the whip there, right?
9: Maury. Luke, you are not the father. Yeah!
11: He hands the envelope. Yeah.
9: Luke, it'd be even better if he gave like a full breakdown, like, Luke, I was looking into your mother's eyes one night. So, you know, you look awfully Irish.
11: I'm 99%. 99.9%. I am your father.
9: You know, Luke, your mother and I were having some wine one night. She's like, take off that silly helmet. And I said, oh. And that's how you came to be. We never think about that part.
11: She loved me for me. Yeah. Okay?
9: Oh, all right. Well, you know what, Adina? It's kind of same old song, same old day of the week.
12: Oh, dang.
9: Congratulations, April. You won, Adina.
12: Good
9: you got
12: job.
9: Three right. John Deere products are green.
10: Yay!
9: James Earl Jones voiced Darth Vader. He also did Mufasa.
11: Yep.
9: And he's the guy that went, this is CNN.
12: Oh, that guy.
9: Yeah, that guy. So, why? You thought it was Darth Vader the whole time? Like, why does CNN have Darth Vader?
11: Not Arby's.
9: He doesn't do Arby's.
11: Yeah, not Arby's.
9: No. All right. That wraps it up. Thanks for playing.
0: Mexico.
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I don't mean to be criticizing Pitbull, a.k.a. 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

You notice that all of those cities mentioned are cities in the U.S.? So how is that international love? It's technically national love. Where's the international? It's not correct. You know I'm right. It's Z90.

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3: 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Office is in San Diego, California.
4: It's Wednesday. Let's play a game. It's really fun to take Adina on in basic trivia. The game is called... All you have to do is answer more questions than Adina does correctly in our list of 10 questions. On the phone, April's here today. Hi, April. How are you?
5: Hi. Good morning.
4: Well, you know what? It's time to play Beat the Bosnian. Are you alone in the car? Do you have family with you? It sounds like someone's with you in the car.
5: Yeah, I have my three kids.
4: Oh, wow. That's great. Well, they're really behaving. Tell them thank you.
6: Right. She's like, don't hype them up.
4: Yeah,
6: don't hype them up.
4: They're in their own world.
6: Everybody be cool.
4: Yes. Everybody cool out. Okay. We're going to play a game real quick. You've got 30 seconds on the clock. Adina's going to leave the room.
7: Good luck.
4: There she goes.
5: Thank you.
4: All right. I will tell you that today's questions are kind of all over the map, so just answer if you know. If you don't, just say pass. We'll move on. If we have time left over at the end, we'll ask you the questions you passed on, okay?
5: Okay.
4: On your marks. Now, I detect a little bit of a delay, so I'm going to start the timer after the first question. Here we go. On your marks, get set, go. What color are all John Deere products?
5: Green.
4: What actor voiced both Darth Vader and Mufasa?
5: Pass.
4: Name a U.S. president with a beard.
5: Abraham Lincoln.
4: What animal is the mascot for Frosted Flakes?
5: A tiger.
4: Name a U.S. coin worth more than a dime.
5: Quarter.
4: What is the fruit is dried to make a raisin?
5: Cherries.
4: Oh, no. Grape is the answer to that one. But you know what? Your time's up. You did pretty good.
5: That was right.
4: It was grape. Mom, I was trying to tell you. All right.

0: So, here we go. Green and yellow are John Deere products. Darth Vader and Mufasa was voiced by James Earl Jones. He also played the father on Coming to America, the king, and he also did This is CNN. So, famous voice. Lincoln is correct. Tiger is correct. Tony the Tiger. U.S. coin worth more than a dime? Quarter. Very good. So, you got 1, 2, 3, 4 today. 4 out of 6. Let's bring Adina back in and see if she can pull it off. She might. These are not the hardest questions, but you never know what she knows, and that's what's interesting. All right, out of Adina, out of 6, she got 4 right.
1: Okay, that's pretty good.
0: That's pretty good. And okay, if she listened to her kids, she might have got one more.
2: Oh, no.
0: All right, April, hold on. Let's see how Adina does. 30 seconds on the clock. Remember to say pass if you get stumped. On your marks, get set, go. What color are all John Deere products?
1: Green.
0: What actor voiced both Darth Vader and Mufasa?
1: Ooh, I don't know. Pass.
0: Name a U.S. president with a beard.
1: With the top hat. Lincoln. John.
0: What animal is the mascot for Frosted Flakes?
1: The tiger.
0: Name a U.S. coin worth more than a dime.
1: Pass.
0: What fruit is dried to make a raisin? Oh, time's up.
1: Grapes.
0: Grapes would have been correct.
1: Oh, I felt like I didn't know any of these, I'll
0: really
1: be honest.
0: Which one did you pass on?
1: A lot.
0: No, you didn't pass. You only passed on one. Oh, U.S. coin worth more than a dime.
1: I don't know.
0: No, you know U.S. coins worth more than a dime come to mind?
1: Oh, a quarter?
0: Yeah.
2: Oh, and the voice of Darth Vader?
1: It just seemed... Oh, like a trick question for some reason.
0: Oh, I see.
1: And I was like, I don't know.
0: Darth Vader?
1: I
0: Luke,
1: don't know.
0: I
3: am your father.
0: Yeah, you are not the father. It'd be great if you...
2: Got the whip here, right?
0: Maury. Luke, you are not the father. Yeah!
2: He hands the envelope.
0: Yeah. Luke, it'd be even better if he gave like a full breakdown, like, Luke, I was looking into your mother's eyes one night. I said, you know, you look awfully...
2: I'm 99.9% I am your father.
0: You know, Luke, your mother and I were having some wine one night. She's like, take off that silly helmet. And I said, oh. And that's how you came to be. We never think about that part.
2: She Wait. Loved me for me. Yeah. Okay?
0: All right. Well, you know what, Adina? It's kind of same old song, same old day of the week.
1: Oh, dang.
0: Congratulations, April. You won, Adina. You got 3 right. John Deere products are green.
4: Yay!
0: James Earl Jones voiced Darth Vader. He also did Mufasa.
2: Yep.
0: And he's the guy that went, this is CNN.
1: Oh, that guy.
0: Yeah, that guy. So, why? You thought it was Darth Vader the whole time? Like, why does CNN have Darth Vader?
2: Not Arby's.
0: He doesn't do Arby's.
2: Yeah, not Arby's.
0: No. All right. That wraps it up. Thanks for playing. When you listen to Z90, do you know who's behind the music? 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

0: Bubba, we're doing it again. Call them out. Who here in San Diego does not deserve to win Disneyland Magic Keys, a.k.a. annual passes?
1: My dad, because me and my dad didn't have a good relationship. He's always bragging about, oh, yeah, I went to Disney with your siblings. And my stepmom will always post pictures of, oh, yeah, happy family at Disney. But whenever I go, it's like, whatever, like, yeah, we're not going anywhere. Like, he always has to brag about him taking my siblings and his family over there. But whenever I go, he never wants to take me anywhere.
0: That's terrible.
1: Yeah.
0: You deserve to go to Disneyland. You deserve to go to Disneyland annually. And your dad should be bragging about you as well. Ugh, I don't like that. I don't like that one bit. Needed to be called out. All right. Please win these magic keys for me. Please win them. Annual passes are waiting for you. It continues tomorrow, Morton, with Hey Morton, starting at 6 a.m. on Z90. Shine bright like a diamond.

0: Bubba, we're doing it again. Call them out. Who here in San Diego does not deserve to win Disneyland Magic Keys, a.k.a. annual passes?
1: My husband, Gabriel, because he doesn't believe I'm going to win.
0: Bubba, then if you win with Hey Morton, he's not going. He cannot go then.
1: No. He can go pay for his own.
0: I'm not going to forget about this. I'm not going to let this go. If you win, husband is not going. I will go in his place. Me. So win these magic keys for both of us. For our sake. Forget your husband. It continues tomorrow, Morton, with Hey Morton starting at 6 a.m. right here on Z90. Hope my wife isn't listening.

Vista. Is there a Winco in Vista? Winco's a supermarket. I really like it. It feels like a funner Costco. Either way, I don't remember whether there is a Winco in Vista. I know there's two in the North County, but is one of them in Vista? Either way, it's Z90.

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11: It is Wednesday, and that means you will take Adina on in basic trivia, whether you're on the phone or just playing along in a game we call... Brittany's up today. Good morning, Brittany. How are you?
12: Hey, Martin.
11: Hey, are you all right? Did we catch you off guard?
12: Oh, no, you're good. You're good.
11: All right, good. Are you nervous a little bit? You sound a little bit nervous.
12: Just a little.
11: Yeah, don't worry about that. Nothing's going to happen.
13: You're good.
11: Yeah. So here's what's going on today. I've got 10 questions. I've got a 30-second timer. Adina's going to leave the room. I will start the timer and ask you these questions, and you just give me your answers. And then we'll tell you your correct answers and bring Adina back in, ask her the same ones, and compare scores. There are some very unusual questions today. Unusual fun. It's not like you don't know the answer, but you got to think for a second.
14: Oh, this is going to be cool.
11: It'll be a lot of fun. So, Adina,
14: good luck.
11: And she leaves
12: Thank
11: the room.
12: You.
11: Yeah, there she goes. She's not slamming the headphones down anymore, Dee. That's good. All right, 30 seconds on the clock. Say pass if you get stumped. There's a little bit of a delay on our phone, so I'm going to start the timer after the first question. So here we go. On your marks, get set, go. What country has the city of Melbourne?
12: Australia.
11: Name one of the Spice Girls.
12: Sporty.
11: What country has the city of Phuket?
12: Thailand.
11: Name a brand of mustard.
12: Heinz.
11: What weighs more, a nickel or a hummingbird?
12: A nickel.
11: Good and Plenty is the brand name of what?
12: Can you repeat?
11: Good and Plenty is the brand name of what?
12: Pass.
11: All right, time's up. Candy. Is a Good and Plenty is a candy. It's like a candy-coated licorice. It's really weird. It's not great, but you can still buy it in stores. Good and Plenty. What weighs more, a nickel or a hummingbird? You're correct. A nickel. Brand of mustard, Grey Poupon. French's, we would accept Heinz. What country has the city of Phuket? Thailand is correct. Sporty Spice, Scary Spice. We'll take, you said Sporty, we'll give you that one. And Melbourne is in Australia. So very good. You have got 5 today. So congratulations. 5 out of 6. That's really good. I don't know if any of these will throw Adina off. I'm not sure if they will or not. Let's bring her back in. You getting 5 out of 6 will throw off a little bit, though. All right, Adina. Yes. Out of 6, she was able to get 5 right.
14: Oh, wow. That's excellent. Okay.
11: No, excellent is 6 out of 6.
14: I mean, yeah. Yeah.
11: It's really good. All right. Listen in, Brittany. Let's see how well Adina does. 30 seconds on the clock.
14: Okay.
11: Say pass if you get stumped. On your marks. On your marks. Get set. Go. What country has the city of Melbourne?
14: Australia.
11: Name one of the Spice Girls.
14: Mel B.
11: What country has the city of Phuket?
14: What kind? The Philippines.
11: Name a brand of mustard.
14: DiGiorno.
11: What weighs more, a nickel or a hummingbird?
14: A nickel.
11: Good and Plenty is the brand name of what?
14: Target? No, that's Good and Gather. Ah, it's Target.
11: Name a cart. No, ah, time's up.
14: Dang it.
11: Well, you got three today.
14: Oh, really? That's it?
11: Australia.
14: Okay.
11: Mel B, I'll give you that. You could have said Sporty Spice, Scary Spice. We would have taken those two. So real name or Spice Girl's name. That's fine. What country has the city of Phuket? Not the Philippines. It's Thailand.
14: Thailand.
11: Yes.
14: Oh, I knew that. Oh, okay.
11: I feel like that's not the Philippines.
14: I know. I had an ex-boyfriend who actually literally went there and I had a magnet from it. It's sitting on my fridge. So I was like, oh, I kind of know. I don't.
11: Well, scoot it over closer to Thailand.
14: My bad.
11: That's all right. That's all right. Name a brand of mustard.
14: I know there's DiGiorno. But I think that's a type of mustard.
13: Like, no. That's a type of
11: Dijon
13: pizza.
11: Is a type of mustard.
14: Dijon.
11: DiGiorno is a type of pizza.
14: Oh!
13: It's not delivery. It's
14: oh my
13: mustard.
14: God. No,
11: okay. I know, right? Where did you get this? Oh, this is Grey Poupon pizza. You've never had it? Oh, yes.
14: Mama.
11: From the makers of Grey Poupon. Grey Poupon, French's, Heinz, we would have accepted those.
14: Okay.
11: All right. What weighs more, a nickel or a hummingbird?
14: I said a nickel.
11: You are correct. Oh, a nickel does weigh more. Hummingbirds can weigh just above or below the weight of a penny.
14: Oh, my gosh.
11: My daughter Josie told me that. Thank you, Josie, for the fact of the day.
13: Nice.
11: Good job.
13: Look
11: yes.
13: at that.
11: Yeah, she's Josie making her trivia debut with her own question.
13: Contribution.
11: And Good and Plenty is the brand name of?
14: It sounds so familiar, and I don't know.
11: It's a candy.
14: Oh.
11: Good and Plenty is a candy. It's not Target. It's
14: oh.
11: a candy-coated licorice that's not really great to eat.
14: Oh, then I don't think I've had that.
11: Oh, if you had it, you'd be like, that's delicious.
14: Good
11: what are you talking about? Good and Plenty.
14: Oh, okay. Well... What a dud. I'm mad. I'm annoyed. I'm mad.
11: Now, why are you annoyed and mad?
14: I don't know.
11: You're wildly wrong about stuff?
14: Yeah. I so thought I had it. I was like, oh, at least like a 4 out of 5.
11: 4 out of 5? Which still would lose.
13: Yeah, she's like, I'm still going to lose, but.
11: I thought I had it. I had 4 out of 5, which still loses, but to me, that's having it.
13: Didn't think it'd be that bad.
11: Oh, yeah. Oh, you got it. That's right.
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So in case you didn't hear me say it earlier, Bubba, Disneyland Magic Keys. That's what we're giving out. Disneyland annual passes. It continues tomorrow, Morton, with Hey Morton, right here on Z90. 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You got this. 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
9: It is Wednesday, and that means it's time to play one of our favorite games. Everybody play along. All you got to do is take Adina on in basic trivia. Greg is ready to play. Good morning, Greg.
10: Good morning.
9: All right, so who do you think will win today, you or Adina? What's your guess, even though you're confident you're calling to play? What is your guess?
10: Sorry, Adina, I got to put my money on me.
11: Yeah, oh, okay.
9: That's good. And what would make you better than her at trivia? I'd like to flesh this out a little bit before we play.
10: Well, I never made the choice to have bangs. How about that?
11: Fair enough.
9: Did you have the option? That's another question. All right.
10: I'm sure she still would look better with them anyway.
9: Yeah. All right, so let's do this. Adina, you head out of this room.
11: Good luck.
9: Greg and I are going to go. We're going to have 30 seconds, Greg. There she goes. All right.
10: All right.
9: Say pass if you get stumped on a word. If we have time left over, we'll come back to it. I've got 10 questions, 30 seconds, and good luck to you. On your marks, get set, go. Name a country where pineapple is grown.
10: Hawaii.
9: Name a high fashion scarf brand.
10: Louis Vuitton.
9: What name is the popular video game streaming platform?
10: Twitch.
9: What channel has the show SportsCenter?
10: ESPN.
9: What city has an opera house on the bay?
10: Sydney.
9: Name an SUV from England.
10: Aston Martin.
9: All right, time's up. Wow, you did pretty good. Out of six, you got five right. You would have got six right. I said, name a country where pineapple is grown. Hawaii is a state, but not a country. USA would have been the answer for that, but that's good. The rest of it, you got right.
10: We'll give Adina a chance.
9: All right, let's give her a chance. We'll bring her right back in. So out of six, you got five right. All right, Adina, out of six, you got five right.
11: Oh, my God. That's good.
9: Yeah. Okay. What do you got to say to Greg about that?
11: You led me to believe that, you know, you would do average, but you did above average. And so now, yeah, I'm a little nervous, but it doesn't mean we can't at least tie. I'm not even trying to win. I'm just trying to tie now.
9: Okay.
10: Fair enough. Good luck.
11: All right. Thank you.
9: You got to get five. Greg, listen in. Good luck. 30 seconds on the clock.
11: Okay.
9: Remember to say pass if you get stumped. On your marks. Get set. Go. Name a country where pineapple is grown.
11: Hawaii? America.
9: Name a high fashion scarf brand.
11: Hermes.
9: What is the name of a popular video game streaming platform?
11: Xbox?
9: What channel has the show SportsCenter?
11: ESPN.
9: What city has an opera house on the bay?

0: in Australia. Pass. Sydney.
1: Sydney is right. Yes. You would have got that right. Well, you didn't think of it quickly enough. A video game streaming platform. I will give you Xbox. Twitch is the platform.
2: But, right, but they have Xbox Live.
1: And they do stream, so we'll have to give that to you.
2: Yeah.
0: Okay.
1: So, name a country pineapple is grown. You said America.
0: Yeah.
1: That's not a country. Those are continents, North and South America. The United States of America is a country. Little insulting to South Americans go, no, we're
0: Sorry,
1: America.
0: No, I know.
2: Come on.
0: Well, because I said Hawaii, and then I was like, oh, my God, that's a state. And then I was, yeah.
1: He said Hawaii, too, so don't feel bad. But the rest, he got right. High fashion scarf brand?
0: Hermes.
1: Hermes, yes. Popular video game, Xbox.
0: Okay.
1: ESPN does have Sports Center.
0: Okay.
1: Good job. Sydney is an opera house on the bay.
2: Yeah.
0: And, so?
1: And we asked him, name an SUV from England.
0: Ooh.
2: For real?
0: Porsche?
1: That's from Germany.
0: Oh, I
1: yes, Dr. Ferdinand Porsche.
0: What's England?
2: Land Rover.
1: Range Rover.
0: Yeah. Oh,
1: Bentley.
0: Duh.
1: Yes.
0: Oh.
1: So you did not win. You got.
0: Did we tie?
1: You got no. Hermes. You got ESPN and Xbox. 3-5
0: Man, I want a redo with Greg.
3: Why? Anytime, bring it on.
0: I don't know. I feel like I can really take him on, and this just—I don't know. Wasn't it?
1: Greg, she wants you to call back next week and play. Now, I love to give everyone else a chance, but I'm more than willing to have them. You guys want to do a tiebreaker?
0: I want to do it, yes.
1: All right. He won already, right? We've established
0: okay,
1: that.
2: Yeah,
1: all right, this
2: game.
1: Is
2: yeah.
1: just for everyone's entertainment. Yours especially, Greg. Here we go.
3: Fair enough.
1: All right.
3: Oh, boy.
1: Here's how this works. I'm going to identify a clue. When I ask you, I'm sorry, I'm going to ask you a question. When I ask you a question, you know the answer, yell out your name. First person to yell out their name, well, I'll call on you. Once I call on you, you have 5 seconds to answer. Get it right, you win. Get it wrong, your opponent wins.
0: It's on.
1: All right.
3: Yeah.
1: Here's your question. What ingredient makes Coca-Cola have bubbles?
3: Greg. Soda water. Well, soda.
1: No.
0: Don't even come to me. All I got is bubbles? I don't know. What do you mean? What ingredient? I didn't know an ingredient makes the bubbles.
1: Well, what do you think makes the bubbles?
0: I don't know. The packaging, like, because it's in the tube, like, or in the can or whatever.
2: What do you think? They sprinkle airborne in every Coca-Cola and that's how you get bubbles?
0: Well, because when you open it and the air hits, it releases. So, yeah, I'm thinking it's the way it's, like, compressingly packaged. I don't know what I'm saying, but, yeah.
2: Carbonation.
3: It's not actual soda bubble?
1: It's soda? Carbon dioxide.
2: Yes.
1: Carbon dioxide.
2: Carbon dioxide.
3: But that's
2: put there,
3: byproduct.
2: Yes.
3: All right. Fair enough.
0: That's an ingredient?
2: Yeah.
1: That's
2: the
1: what
2: bubbles.
1: Gives it the bubbles. Carbon dioxide. Don't worry. The rest of it's unhealthy, too. If you're worried about that, I got news for you.
2: Right.
1: Thank you for playing. I can see in her mind, she's like, wait, is that healthy?
0: Oh, my God.
2: The chemical.
1: I shouldn't be drinking that. That's unhealthy.
2: Is it toxic?
1: I can see it on your face. Yeah, maybe I better stop drinking that. It affects my health. All right. Let's do a phone prank.
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0: So how often should you be cleaning everyday items? Let's learn, Bubba, together, right here, right now on Z90. Let's start with the daily. Phone, you gotta clean that bad boy daily. Water bottle, daily. Millennials, did you hear that? You gotta clean your water bottle daily. Daily, not once a week. Daily.
1: I don't wanna fight right now. No, you always right now. No one needs you around with me. But nobody been around with me. Been through the ups, the ups and the downs of me. Got a whole lot of love, but you don't wanna.

So how often should you be cleaning everyday items? Let's learn, Bubba, together, right here, right now on Z90. Now we move on to the weekly. Your toilet, gotta wash that weekly. Your bathtub, weekly. 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And last, but certainly not least, the thing we know we need to wash weekly, but just don't because feels like a lot of work, is bed sheets. Don't judge me, all right? I know. Z90.

don't know. For whatever reason, I really like the Broken Yoke in East Lake. 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I've never been to the Trader Joe's in the same shopping center in East Lake. I hope you don't think less of me because of that.

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8: 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It's Beat the Bosnian. You take on Adina in basic trivia and see how many questions you can answer in 30 seconds. 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
8: Marissa, welcome to Beat the Bosnian. How are you feeling today?
10: Ooh, I'm feeling great. Hey, Morin, I'm ready to play.
8: All right, let's do this. Adina's going to leave the room. We're going to give you 30 seconds to answer questions. We've got 10 of them. You can say pass to any of them if you feel stumped, okay? And what we'll do is we'll tell you your scores at the end. Then we'll bring Adina back in, and we'll ask her the same questions and compare her scores. So good luck to you.
10: Thank you.
1: Good luck, Marissa.
8: And there goes Adina. All right. Now, there's a little bit of a delay, so I'm going to start the timer for you right after the first question to accommodate for that delay. Good luck to you. 30 seconds on the clock. Here we go. On your marks, get set, go. Name a cartoon with cats.
10: Garfield.
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10: Celsius.
8: Name a country that is known for its fjords.
10: For its what?
8: Fjords.
10: Pass.
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10: Save Mart.
8: All right, there you go.
10: I still don't know what that word is that you said at the end of that question.
8: Fjords. I'll give you the answer. It's Norway. So they are narrow channels of water that have high cliffs on either. Cliffs wouldn't be the word, but mountains on either side. So they're glacier. They're made by glaciers. And so in Norway, you can tour
10: the
8: fjords. Okay,
10: well, now I feel dumb.
8: Well, don't feel dumb, because a lot of people may not know that. Or maybe everybody does, but we'll never know. I'll never make you feel dumb for that, okay? So, which number is higher, 10 degrees Celsius, you said?
10: Yes.
8: All right. That's actually not true. Fahrenheit is higher, because for Celsius, you double it and add 30 to get to Fahrenheit. 0 degrees Celsius is freezing, so 32 degrees is freezing for Fahrenheit. So... you missed that one. Fjords, you missed. What'd you say for grocery chain again? Save Mart?
10: Save Mart.
8: All right. I'll give you that one. And then the White House is at 1600 Pennsylvania Avenue, and a cartoon with cats is Garfield. So very good. So we'll bring Adina back in. All right. Here she comes. All right, Adina, here we go.
1: Okay. What's her score?
8: Her score was 3.
1: Oh, sorry. Sorry, Marissa.
9: Dang.
1: It's not a shade. It's not. It's just I'm excited for me.
8: Okay, well, we'll find out. 30 seconds on the clock. Say pass if you get stumped. On your marks.
1: Okay.
8: Get set. Go. Name a cartoon with cats.
1: Oh, snap. Pass.
8: What is located at 1600 Pennsylvania Avenue?
1: The White House?
8: Which number is higher, 10 degrees Fahrenheit or 10 degrees Celsius?
1: 10 degrees Celsius.
8: Name a country known for its fjords.
1: Sweden.
8: Name a national grocery chain.
1: Walmart.
8: What state did the attack on Pearl Harbor take place?
1: Pass.
8: All right. See? All right. Well, you got 1600 Pennsylvania Avenue, okay. The White House. 10 degrees Fahrenheit is actually higher.
9: Yes.
8: National grocery chain. You said Walmart. That's true. And what state did the attack on Pearl Harbor take place?
1: I don't know.
8: Do you know the answer to that one?
10: Hawaii.
8: Hawaii.
0: Yeah.
1: Okay.
8: Pearl Harbor is in Hawaii. The Japanese flew across the Pacific and attacked it there. So you can still go to the Pearl Harbor Memorial and see which ship
0: it's
8: is
0: really cool.
8: There.
0: Oh, my gosh. What is it?
8: I know.
0: I can't remember.
8: It escapes me right now, but yeah. I know it off the tip of my tongue.
0: And I've toured it before. It's gorgeous. It's a
8: really spectacular monument.
0: Yeah.
8: Yeah. You stand over looking down into the water.
0: Is it
8: the
0: Arizona?
8: Is
0: might be the Arizona. That's this Arizona. Something.
8: So there you go.
0: Yeah.
1: So wait, how many did I get?
8: Two.
1: Are you sure? There were no other ones? I didn't...
8: Cartoon with cats.
1: I didn't answer.
8: Did not get. White House you got. Grocery chain you got. And that's all you got.
1: Really? Oh,
8: two.
1: Man.
8: You couldn't even add past two? What other one did you think you got?
1: So much more in my
8: head. You just tried to answer a lot. You just didn't get them right.
1: Oh, dang.
8: Yeah. Garfield would have been a good cartoon.
1: Garfield.
8: Cat. Yeah. I know, right? That's a kind of a simple one.
1: I need a redo.
8: Right there.
0: Or Tom and Jerry. Or yeah.
8: Tom and Jerry.
1: Oh,
8: there's another good one.
1: Okay. All right. Enough. Okay.
8: Do we have any others you can think of? Felix the Cat.
10: Aristocats.
8: That's the old school one. Oh, yes. Aristocats.
1: Oh, yes.
8: All right.
1: My favorite.
8: Let's keep it going. Do you have a favorite?
10: Animaniacs.
8: All right, Animaniacs. That's another good one. All keep right. them coming. Marissa, way to rub it in. And congratulations, you won.
9: Tijuana, Baja California, Mexico.
11: Injured? 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

0: So how often should you be cleaning everyday items? 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
1: All right, these ones you have a little bit of time. Your sofa. I guess you're supposed to clean your sofa every 1 to 3 months. I didn't know you were supposed to do that. I do clean my sofa, all right? I do clean it. I just, when it feels dirty, I clean it. I didn't know you were supposed to do it 1 to 3 months. All right, we're not here to talk about me. Your car interior. You don't go to a car wash every week, because I know it gets pricey. You got to clean it yourself every 2 to 4 weeks. You got to clean your fridge also monthly. And this one's super important. Fire extinguisher exterior every few months. I don't think any of us knew we had to clean that. Now you know, Bubba, that's important on Z90, especially here for San Diego.

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5: On Wednesday, what we like to do is play a game where you take Adina on in basic trivia. We call it... I am looking at 10 questions. They are just a real potpourri of questions, just different topics. And we're going to see how many of those questions you can correctly answer. With Adina out of the room, then we'll bring her in the room, ask her the same questions, and compare scores.
9: All right.
5: And how are you feeling today? Good with it? I know you've been under the weather the last couple weeks. So
9: now I'm with it.
5: Oh, you are?
9: Mm-hmm.
5: All right, so look out. Let's welcome Michael to the show. Michael, Adina is with it today, so you better look out.
10: Oh, no. Good morning,
5: Good morning. I think we got a live one, Adina.
9: Woo!
5: I don't know. I think this guy sounds smart. I think he's going to do well. All right, listen.
10: I don't know about smart, but I've had my coffee.
5: Yeah, all right, then. Here we go. Hey, Mike, we're glad to have you on. Adina's going to leave the room, and we'll ask you questions, and we'll give you all your answers after you're done and let you know what your score is, and we'll bring her back in. You ready, Adina?
9: I'm ready. Good
5: luck. All right,
9: luck.
5: Here we go. Remember,
10: good
5: Adina.
10: Good luck to you, too.
5: When I wave you in, come right in.
9: Okay.
5: Sometimes I'm waving Adina in, and she's looking at me like, now? Is now good? Is now? Like, yes, that's the sign. All right, Michael, here we go. 30 seconds on the clock. Remember, one of the great strategies is to pass on the questions you don't immediately know and move on to the ones you do. Okay? Say pass if you get stumped. On your marks, get set, go. What pasta is shaped like an elbow?
10: Macaroni.
5: Name a famous inventor.
10: Obama.
5: What do you call a ball of dust and ice in space?
10: Pass.
5: LaGuardia, O'Hare, Reagan are names of what?
10: President.
5: What movie is about time travel?
10: Back to the Future.
5: Name a product Shaquille O'Neal endorses.
10: Big Chicken.
5: Oh, Big Chicken is right. Well, you got four today. Four out of six. Macaroni is shaped like an elbow. I'll give you Elon Musk, famous inventor. What do you call a ball of dust and ice in space? It's called a comet, like Halley's Comet. LaGuardia, O'Hare, and Reagan are names of airports. LaGuardia Airport, O'Hare in Chicago, Reagan International in Washington.
10: Shoot.
5: Yep. What movie's about time travel? Back to the Future. Whoever told you to say that, whoever's helping you today, was right. That was good. I heard someone go, Back to the Future. Really good. And a product Shaquille.
10: That was my son.
5: What's, oh, good job. What's his name?
10: His name is Brandon. On our way to dropping to school.
5: Oh, Brandon, you did great. You helped your dad. You got four out of six. Let's wave Adina back in. Here she comes. She's excited to see. This will be a lot of fun.

0: All right, Adina. Okay. Out of six, he got four right. It's pretty good.
1: That is good.
0: Yep. So let's see how you do. His son Brandon helped him. So Michael, Brandon, sit tight. Let's see how Adina does. You'll need to get five to win. Good luck. Say pass if you get stumped. On your marks, get set, go. What pasta is shaped like an elbow?
2: Macaroni.
0: Name a famous inventor.
2: Elon Musk.
0: What do you call a ball of dust and ice in space?
2: Pass.
0: LaGuardia, O'Hare, and Reagan are names of what?
2: Airports.
0: What movie is about time travel?
2: When in Rome.
0: Name a product Shaquille O'Neal endorses.
2: Gold Bond.
0: What detergent is named after the early morning? Oh, time's up.
2: Oh, I have no idea.
0: You got four today.
2: Oh!
0: So it's a tie game.
2: Okay, I'll take it. I'll take a tie.
0: All right.
2: Yeah.
0: Michael, what about you? You take a tie?
3: Sure.
0: I like Adina
3: a lot.
0: All right. Pasta, yes. Macaroni okay. is good. Elon Musk. Would have also taken Edison, Ben Franklin, the Wright brothers. What do you call a ball of dust and ice in space? That's a comet, like Halley's Comet.
2: Oh.
0: LaGuardia, O'Hare, and Reagan are names of airports. What movie's about time travel? You said when in Rome? I have no idea what that is.
2: You don't want to. It's with Kristen Bell. It has nothing to do with time.
0: Okay. Back to the Future would be the number one answer. Bill and Ted's Big Adventure, and then Looper, another one.
2: Oh, yeah. Yes. I do now. See, now when you say it.
0: Is it called One Night in Paris? Is that the one that Owen Wilson goes back and meets all a bunch of famous people?
2: Yeah,
0: don't worry about
2: that.
0: It. Yeah, we're moving on. Name a product Shaquille O'Neal endorses. I think he does endorse Gold Bond. That's right. I was thinking Icy Hot, but very good. Gold Bond. Boy, he does a lot. He does Pepsi, Papa John's, Buick, General Insurance.
2: Oh, wow.
0: Yeah. Yeah, that's right. And then what detergent is named after the early morning? Do you know it?
2: Oh, no.
0: What do you say, Michael?
3: I'm lost on that one.
0: Dawn.
3: My wife does my laundry.
0: That's not helping your cause.
4: At all, bro.
0: But good for you. All right, here we go. Okay. I'm going to give you both a question.
4: He's like, did I say that out loud?
0: He's like, uh-oh. Here's your question. You'll have to yell out your name the second you think you know the answer. So yell out your name. First person to yell out their name, I'll call on you. You'll have 5 seconds to answer. Get it right, you win. Get it wrong, your opponent wins. Here we go. Spell coupon.
2: Adina.
3: Michael.
0: Adina.
2: C-O-U-P-O-N.
0: Very good.
3: Great job. I didn't know how to spell that one anyway.
0: You would if you're doing your laundry because you'd have to save on detergent.
4: His wife does all the couponing.
0: Yeah. Wife does the shopping. It's a good life he's got going. Michael, tell Brandon that we have a parting gift for you guys. Nobody leaves empty-handed. And for once, Adina wins on... It's a good game.
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6: 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Oh, and there have been no sudden fuel price hikes. We deliver results through honesty. Claudia Sheinbaum, Second Report, Government of Mexico.
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2: Bubba, I never knew in 2026 Facebook neighborhood groups were still a thing. 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Like really bad cyberbullying over like nonsense. Over complete nonsense. One of them

like going into therapy. Now, I'm not here to make fun of people's misfortunes, not at all. 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I'm just surprised that we're still doing this on Facebook. It's still going on. 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And yeah, plus, you know what makes everything better? 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
8: Play a game where you just take Adina on in basic trivia. Today we play with Christina. Good morning, Christina.
9: Hey, good morning.
8: Well, you're about to play Beat the Bosnian. Have you ever played this before?
9: I have not.
8: All right. Now, the fact that
9: I
8: it took you
9: in
8: a second. Okay, fair enough. Yeah. So you've played along in your car. But
10: you had to think about it.
8: Never live on the air. I'll tell you, being quick on your feet helps you in this game. So you might want to focus that brain because Adina's about to leave the room. I'm going to give you 30 seconds. I'm going to ask you questions. You give me your answers. If you get stumped, say pass. Don't stick around on a question you don't know the answer because, well, that's going to just eat up time that's unnecessary. All right?
9: Sounds good.
8: All right, Adina.
11: Good luck.
8: We'll see you. There goes Adina. And
9: you
8: here
9: too.
8: We go. 30 seconds on the clock. Remember to say pass if you get stumped. Good luck. On your marks. Get set. Go. The bird that has a pouch under its beak is called...
9: Pass.
8: Name a sport that uses weapons.
9: Hockey.
8: Your sister's daughter is your...
9: Niece.
8: What color is an elephant?
9: Gray.
8: What company has a mermaid in its logo?
9: Starbucks.
8: Fort Knox is famous for storing what?
9: Weapons.
8: All right, time's up. You got 3 out of 6 today. The bird that has a pouch under its beak is called a pelican. Sport that uses weapons. Hockey, no. The sticks are not weapons. They're actually playing pieces. We're looking at archery or a javelin where you throw a spear or a biathlon, which has you use a gun. There's some other sports like that. But those would be weapons that are also used as sporting event items. Your sister's daughter is your niece, and elephant is gray. Mermaid is the Starbucks logo. And Fort Knox is famous for storing gold. And the old term would be like, not for all the gold in Fort Knox. And so a ton of U.S. gold is stored at Fort Knox. Let's bring Adina back in. She'll be confident that you got 3 out of 6 that she'll beat you. So watch this. Adina, out of 6, she was able to get 3 right. So, you having trouble with the headphones there?
11: I am. Okay.
8: Why not use both hands to put headphones on?
11: My left hand doesn't work today. It hurts.
8: Oh, it does?
11: Yeah.
8: Your left hand hurts?
11: So, I was panicking all morning thinking, okay, for Beat the Bosnian, how am I going to get my headphones back on?
10: I told you, if you're going to have breakdance rehearsal, you have to move the coffee table.
8: I'm sorry, you can't see this, but Christina, I'm watching Adina. She's trying to put headphones on with one hand.
10: Yes.
8: And so she's got her head sideways, and she's trying to, like, wrap them around, and it's not...
10: It was actually fascinating to watch. Like, I was like, she's really going to do this with one hand.
8: What are you doing?
11: It's like a challenge. Okay.
8: Yeah, use the other hand, too. Nope, not doing it.
10: Nope.
8: All right, she got 3 out of 6, right?
11: Okay.
8: Okay, we'll see how you do. 30 seconds on the clock. Listen in, Christina. Say pass if you get stumped. On your marks, get set, go. The bird that has a pouch under its beak is called?
11: A stork?
8: Name a sport that uses weapons.
11: Fencing.
8: Your sister's daughter is your?
11: Sister's daughter is your niece.
8: What color is an elephant?
11: Gray.
8: What company has a mermaid in its logo?
11: Starbucks.
8: Fort Knox is famous for storing what?
11: Gold.
8: What fish is the color of a rainbow?
11: A clownfish. I don't know. Wait, that's not right. No.
8: Nope. Got that one wrong. But you did win today.
11: Yes! Oh, those are easy ish.
10: That's fair.
8: Yes. I'm not going to give you fencing because you don't use a sword in fencing. You use a foil, which is not a weapon.
10: That's an antenna.
8: Yeah. Really, it's like
11: is that a sword?
8: No, people would lose their limbs.
11: Oh, that's right.
10: It's like a wire coat hanger, dude.
8: Yeah, it just looks like it. Yeah. Archery, javelin, biathlon, yeah. All have that. Pelican is the bird that has a pouch under its beak. Mm-hmm. The stork just carries stuff in its long beak, but it doesn't have a pouch. Otherwise, why carry the diaper when you can just store it in your pouch?
10: That's true.
8: Nice, correct. Gray, correct. Starbucks, correct. Fort Knox, correct.
11: All right.
8: And the fish that is the color of a rainbow.
11: Oh, it's
8: a rainbow.
9: Rainbow fish.
8: Yeah, nope.
10: Trout, right?
8: Yeah, trout.
11: Oh,
8: yeah.
11: Trout.
8: I was going to try and let him answer, D.
10: She wouldn't.
8: He couldn't help himself.
10: Dude,
11: no,
10: her head was
11: a beta fish.
10: Anytime Adina's head is tilted sideways, you guys can't see in the studio, but when she tilts her head sideways, she's puzzled. Yeah. I'm just going to help her out.
11: I'm looking for the answers.
10: Like, scheduling purposes.
11: God,
10: I'm just going to
11: help
10: her out.
8: I really was interested in what she was going to say.
10: I'm sorry, bro.
8: Yeah. Because it wasn't going to be trout.
10: No. Yeah, it wasn't.
8: Oh, well, Christina, you know we've got a great parting gift for you, so don't go anywhere. We'll get you hooked up with that. But, Adina, you squeaked out a win.
10: And lucky you.
8: All of us are surprised here on Beat the Bosnian.
0: Beat the Bosnian. 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
8: We're about to respond to a Craigslist ad for a shower head. And I'm going to say, hey, how do I know if it's good unless I take a shower with it? So,
11: hey.
8: Can I come over and hook it up and take a shower? Come on. It's our phone prank, the phone jibba.
14: Hello?
8: Yeah, hi. I'm calling about the Craigslist ad for the shower head.
14: Yes.
8: You said it's a Moen T155?
14: It's the one you're interested?
8: Yeah, I am interested if you still have it.
14: Yeah, it's available. It's based on how first come, first serve. Right. Will you be able to come and get it?
8: Well, I would love to come. Do you have it hooked up right now or is it still in its package?
14: It's in the package. It's new.
8: Oh, it is. Okay, it's new. Well, that's good. Have you tried it yet?
14: No, it's new.
8: Okay.
14: I haven't tried it.
8: Right, I understand. All right, well, what I'd love to do, I looked on Amazon. It has amazing reviews. Everybody says it has a really strong flow. So how come you decided you didn't want it?
14: Because I like the one I already have.
8: Okay. And so, shucks, how do we figure out if it has a really strong flow? That's what I'm trying to think of here.
14: I think it would depend on the pressure in your house.
8: Well, I mean, I have decent pressure in my house, but you know, they have some of those have restrictive flow. Some have, you know what I mean?
14: Yeah, the reviews are good on it. Are you interested?
8: I saw the reviews on it. I'm just trying to think of how to make sure, because you know every manufactured item has a little bit of difference to it. How about this? I've got a set of wrenches.
14: Good brand.
8: No, I know. No, totally. It's top of the line. Would you mind if we hooked it up real quick to a faucet real quick to check the flow on it?
14: What do you mean? To take a shower with it?
8: No, just to hook it up there and see how strong the flow is.
14: No, I don't know what you mean.
8: What I mean is we would just take it out of the packaging and just screw it in real quick and turn turn it on and off and see if the flow is really strong, if I could really feel it hitting my skin like really hard.
14: Are you interested with buying this or not?
8: Well, I'll tell you, if the flow is strong enough, yes, I would love to, but you don't know that until you try it, right?
14: Yes, but I'm not sure what you're trying to go with this.
8: What I'm trying to do is buy a shower head with a strong flow. Have you ever been in a hotel and the water's weak and you can't rinse off very well?
14: Yeah, why?
8: Well, then you understand what I'm saying, right?
14: Okay,
8: so all I want to do is just come over. It'll take 2 minutes. Unscrew yours, screw this one in, turn on the water, see how it hits my skin. If it hits it strong enough, I'll get out, towel off, we'll unhook it, and I'll
14: Let me get it straight. You want to come in my house, take a shower, right, with the shower head.
8: With the one that you're selling. Just real quick, just jump in, see if it fits my skin. If I love it, if it's strong, I'll buy it right on the spot. Cash. Full price.
14: No, thank you.
8: Why not?
14: One, because I don't know you, and right, two, because you're trying to get a free shower in my house.
8: Well, I'm not trying to get a free shower. If I buy it, you make your money. I'll even pay you for the what? Gallon of water it would take.
14: How do I know you're going to come out and buy it and just not just take a shower?
8: Well, how do I know if I get in there and it's really weak, I'm stuck with a weak shower head, right? I mean, I do have a point.
14: You either want it or you don't.
8: Well, let me ask you this. Does it have a jibba attachment on it?
14: A jibba?
8: Yeah, jibba, the optional jibba.
14: I don't know what that is.
8: It's a prank call that's being played on you right now.
9: Oh, wow. This is so awkward. My face is red right now.
8: Your husband emailed us and told us we could call you.
9: Oh, wow. He's going to get it.
8: Is
9: oh,
8: he?
9: Wow.
8: Hey, you're a good sport. So no shower then, right?
9: No shower.
8: Okay.
9: Wow.
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4: It's Wednesday. Let's play a game. It's really fun to take Adina on in basic trivia. The game is called... Beat the Bosnian. Beat the Bosnian. Beat the Bosnian. All you have to do is answer more questions than Adina does correctly in our list of 10 questions. On the phone, April's here today. Hi, April. How are you?
5: Hi. Good morning.
4: Well, you know what? It's time to play Beat the Bosnian. Are you alone in the car? Do you have family with you? It sounds like someone's with you in the car.
5: Yeah, I have my three kids.
4: Oh, wow. That's great. Well, they're really behaving. Tell them thank you.
6: Right. She's like, don't hype them up.
4: Yeah,
6: don't hype them up.
4: Yeah.
7: They're in their own world.
6: Everybody be cool.
4: Yes. Everybody cool out. Okay. We're going to play a game real quick. You've got 30 seconds on the clock. Adina's going to leave the room.
8: Good luck.
4: There she goes.
5: And thank you.
4: All right. I will tell you that today's questions are kind of all over the map, so just answer if you know. If you don't, just say pass. We'll move on. If we have time left over at the end, we'll ask you the questions you passed on, okay?
5: Okay.
4: On your marks. Now, I detect a little bit of a delay, so I'm going to start the timer after the first question. Here we go. On your marks, get set, go. What color are all John Deere products?
5: Green.
4: What actor voiced both Darth Vader and Mufasa?
5: Pass.
4: Name a U.S. president with a beard.
5: Abraham Lincoln.
4: What animal is the mascot for Frosted Flakes?
5: A tiger.
4: Name a U.S. coin worth more than a dime.
5: Quarter.
4: What is the fruit is dried to make a raisin?
5: Cherries.
4: Oh, no. Grape is the answer to that one. But you know what? Your time's up. You did pretty good.
5: That was right.
4: It was grape. Mom, I was trying to tell you. All right, so... Here we go. Green and yellow are John Deere products. Darth Vader and Mufasa was voiced by James Earl Jones. He also played the father on Coming to America, the king, and he also did This is CNN. So, famous voice. Lincoln is correct. Tiger is correct. Tony the Tiger. U.S. coin worth more than a dime? Quarter. Very good. So, you got 1, 2, 3, 4 today. 4 out of 6. Let's bring Adina back in and see if she can pull it off. She might... These are not the hardest questions, but you never know what she knows, and that's what's interesting. All right, out of Adina, out of 6, she got 4 right.
8: Okay, that's pretty good.
4: That's pretty good. Okay. And if she listened to her kids, she might have got one more.
6: Oh, no.
4: All right, April, hold on. Let's see how Adina does. 30 seconds on the clock. Remember to say pass if you get stumped. On your marks, get set, go. What color are all John Deere products?
8: Green.
4: What actor voiced both Darth Vader and Mufasa?
8: Ooh, I don't know. Pass.
4: Name a U.S. president with a beard.
8: With the top hat. Lincoln. John.
4: What animal is the mascot for Frosted Flakes?
8: The tiger.
4: Name a U.S. coin worth more than a dime.
8: Pass.
4: What fruit is dried to make a raisin? Oh, time's up.
8: Grapes.
4: Grapes would have been correct.
8: Oh, I felt like I didn't know any of these, I'll
4: really?
8: Be honest.
4: Which one did you pass on?
8: A lot.
4: No, you didn't pass. You only passed on one. Oh, U.S. coin worth more than a dime.
8: I don't know.
4: No, you know U.S. coins worth more than a dime come to mind?
8: Oh, a quarter?
4: Yeah.
6: Oh, and the voice of Darth Vader?
8: It just seemed... Oh, like a trick question for some reason.
4: Oh, I see.
8: And I was like, I don't know.
4: Darth Vader?
8: I don't
6: Luke,
8: know.
6: I
8: am your father.
4: Yeah, you are not the father. It'd be great if you...
6: Right.
4: Luke, you are not the father. Yeah!
6: He hands the envelope.
4: Yeah. Luke, it'd be even better if he gave like a full breakdown. Like, Luke, I was looking into your mother's eyes one night. I said, you know, you look awfully...
6: I'm 99%. 99.9%, I am your father.
4: You know, Luke, your mother and I were having some wine one night. She's like, take off that silly helmet. And I said, oh. And that's how you came to be. We never think about that part.
6: She loved me for me. Yeah. Okay?
4: Oh, all right. Well, you know what, Adina? It's kind of same old song, same old day of the week.
8: Oh, dang.
4: Congratulations, April. You won, Adina.
8: Good
4: you got
8: job.
4: Three right. John Deere products are green.
5: Yay!

All right, passes to see Jack Harlow live in concert. The first person to call me up at 866-570-1903 and answers wins. Easy. You bump into someone. They are sweating.

0: Bubba, it's hot AF outside, uncomfortably hot. 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Some of their sweat gets on you. You gonna say something?
1: If it's the first time, I'm not gonna say anything. If it happens more than once, I'm probably gonna have to let them know.
0: Okay, walk me through that. Y'all are in a line together. This sweaty person is behind you. They've bumped into you once. Their sweat has gotten on you. But now they be bumping into you many times. Their sweat just keeps getting on you. They got that back sweat, that heavy back sweat, and some of that back sweat has now dripped onto your face, to your lips. You have kissed their sweat. What you gonna say?
1: Oh my gosh, I kissed their sweat?
0: Yes. Technically, you know what their sweat tastes like.
1: Kiss their sweat. We might have to throw hands if I'm kissing their sweat.
0: I don't blame you. You know what? That's not a situation you're in, so you don't gotta worry about that. Jack Harlow passes yours.
1: All right, thank you.
2: You're so welcome. I feel like Pandora. What about me? I've tasted someone's sweat, and I still have nothing. Nothing.
0: Bubba, don't worry. Don't worry. 6 minutes. Giving out more Jack Harlow passes right here on Z90 with me. Let me give you a good one. Pandora.

right. Passes to see Jack Harlow live in concert. 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First person to call up at 866-570-1903 and answers this question wins. You accidentally bump into someone. This person is super sweaty, and some of their sweat gets on you. On you. Their sweat gets on you. Do you say something to them or no? Honestly, honestly, some of their sweat has gotten on you. It's on you now. Their sweat is on you. Do you let it slide or no? First person to call up and share wins on Z90.

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1: Traffic. It's tough in the Golden Triangle. South 805 got hit with a couple of crashes at La Jolla Village and Governor. They're out of lanes now, but it's heavy off the split and pretty solid past the 94. South 5, not a lot of help. It is the lighter of the two, but it's getting especially slow. Washington to the 54. Eastbound 8's getting a bit slower from the 5 to San Diego State. East 56 heavy in Carmel Valley from an earlier incident. And northbound 15 starting to slow through Rancho Bernardo. 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

0: Claremont. No, no, we're not here to talk about Claremont. I got sidetracked. I'm sorry. No, Claremont. It's hot AF outside. You accidentally bump into someone and they are super sweaty. Some of their sweat gets on you. It is on you now. You gonna say something?
1: That person is getting cussed out.
0: What would that sound like? Don't worry, I'll bleep it. I want to experience that.
1: You dirty thing. I put this damn use your shirt, like, you dirty animal. Like, how are you going to put your sweat everywhere?
0: Hell yeah, I knew you wouldn't disappoint. I knew you were going to take it there. Now, what if they're like, oh my God, I'm sorry. It was an accident. It was an accident.
1: Use a towel. Like, we're grown. Use a towel. Use your shirt. Use something. Use a t-shirt. I'm pretty sure he's wearing a t-shirt. He's wearing something.
0: You don't like sweat. Think it's nasty.
1: Oh, it's nasty. Ugh. I don't see how people can be sweaty. Especially dripping. Oh, no.
0: Yeah, that sweat is dripping. You have drip sweat on you.
1: Yeah, that's disgusting. No, use something. I don't know.
0: Like that drippy arm sweat? That got on you. That got on your arm. Your arms have exchanged sweat. Yeah.
1: Oh, it happened. Oh, no. I just came back from Puerto Rico. It's worse over there. It's nasty. I was like, how are you guys just letting drench all over you? Disgusting. They're getting cussed out. I think I cussed out a few people over there.
0: Damn, dude. Let's stop reliving those terrifying memories. You are my winner.
1: Where's my sweat off? Take it off.
0: No sweat here. Just Jack Harlow passes on Z90.

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1: Traffic. A huge problem downtown, a crash on the southbound 5 just before the 94. The fire department has the right three lanes shut down with a rollover crash. It's adding to this backup almost solid out of La Jolla, and a backup in National City at Main with another injury crash that's out of lanes. South 805 hit with accidents, so it is pretty solid Sereno Valley into National City. East 8 pretty heavy through Mission Valley, and North 15 is getting tough, 52 into Mira Mesa. Grab 5 jumbo wings and a Pepsi for just $8. 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I'm Tori Peck. That's traffic on Z90.
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4: Okay, we're about to prank call Tanya. She works at a bookstore, and I'm telling her that I joined a book club to date this girl.
5: Okay.
4: But I don't want to read books. I'd rather just watch a movie the book is about. She give me a list of books.
1: Oh my God.
4: Start off with a lie. Oh, great. It's our phone prank, the phone jibba.
6: Wonderless Books, Tanya, how can I help you?
4: Yeah, Tanya, my name is Rick, and I need your help. I joined a book club, and I'll be honest with you. I wanted to know, I need a list of books that had movies made out of them. And especially if you have, like, romantic stuff, that would be perfect. Do you have a list like that, or is that something you guys have, or do you know anything like that? I would need probably, like, 20 or 30 movies.
6: That's kind of a lot of movies.
4: Yeah.
6: I could tell you some offhand, but we don't make lists like that.
4: Oh, okay. Well, the reason I'm doing it is I am in this book club, and there is a girl, Lisa, who's in there, and I'm not crazy about reading. I'll be straight up with you. So what I'd like to do is be able to stay in the book club, get to know her better, and she loves reading. I don't want her to know that I don't like reading, so I thought if I could just watch the movie, it would just help. I could show up, read the last couple pages of the book, and make it look like. You understand what I'm saying?
6: I understand. I mean, I can give you a couple movie titles, but I don't know if I could give you 20 or 30, but I mean, I can definitely try to help you if you'd like.
4: Yeah, I would appreciate that.
6: Do you mind if I offer you a bit of advice?
4: No, not at all.
6: Well, you know, I mean, if you really like this girl, uh-huh, then maybe you shouldn't start the relationship off on a lie.
4: I'm sorry, what?
6: I don't think you should start your relationship off on a lie.
4: Okay, well, what's the difference between the book and the movie, right?
6: I mean, well, generally, there's a lot of differences between books and movies, but... Well,
4: I would recommend movies to me that are like the book.
6: Yeah, but you're going to start this relationship off with this Lisa, you said her name was? You're going to start it off on a lie. I mean, well, you should just be yourself.
4: I am being myself. I'm interested in her. Look, here's the thing. Are you seeing somebody right now?
6: No, not currently.
4: Okay, exactly. I am seeing somebody because I'm willing to do the work it takes to be with this person. And if that means watching a movie because I don't like reading books, I'm willing to do that. That's the sacrifices you make. That's my point. So it's not a lie.
6: You're willing to lie? You're willing to lie to someone to start a relationship?
4: A lie would be, oh, yeah, I love that book and I never even read it or know anything about it. I'm not lying. I'm saying, oh, yeah, when he saved the dog and they kissed, it just melted me. Right?
6: But that's like lies by association.
4: Okay. Well, I'm just going to say this. Out of the two of us, who has somebody in their future?
5: Oh,
4: boom. Exactly.
6: I don't think that's fair.
4: You know what?
6: Really, we're not talking about that. You're asking me for help, not
4: right,
6: the other way around.
4: I just called the bookstore asking for help. That's it. I didn't call for lecture.
6: Is there something you can Google?
4: Oh, I don't know. Is it?
6: I don't know. Have you tried? Or are you just calling bookstores to find someone to
4: I'm calling bookstores to just get some advice. I'm not calling to get a lecture.
6: I'm not giving you a lecture. I'm giving you advice. I'm telling you that you shouldn't start a relationship off on a lie.
4: Okay. Thank you for the advice. Got any movies?
6: Yeah, watch A Walk to Remember. I'm sure it'll make you cry. Who is this? Why are you laughing?
4: I'm sorry. It's Rick. It's the phone, Jim. It's a prank call. It's not real. You're on the radio right now.
6: No way. Oh, gosh. Somebody was trying to lie about liking books.
4: You were
6: defensive.
4: Yeah, you were getting very worked up about it. I was like, wow, man, I'm getting a lecture.
6: Man.
3: Don't miss the phone, Jibba.
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3: And today's hit music are on Z90.